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1: A reminder, there are ongoing Rustonia Avenue duplication works taking place. As a result, there's a temporary closure of Buskell Avenue between Rustonia Avenue and Lakeview Boulevard. The works will take place for the next 13 weeks from 7 a.m. through to 5 p.m. Monday through to Saturday. Detours will be in place along Terry Drive and Lambrick Avenue, which change access at Terry Drive and Inverway Circuit. Census night was Tuesday, the 11th of August. There's still time to complete. 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It's the drive with Zai this afternoon from 2 p.m.
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2: Checking the tides first, your next low tide will be 2.6 metres at 12.30 this afternoon. Your next high tide will be 6.1 metres at 5.50 this evening. The weather forecast for today, clear skies, a little bit of cloud is expected. Tops of 34 in the city, tops of 35 in the rural area and tops of 34 in Katherine.
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Lenny Kravitz with Fly Away on Hot 100. Good morning. It is Friday Eve. Once again, you've got Alana here keeping you company across your workday. Lots to talk about. I have another two opportunities for you to get on the Hot 100 Steal My Standby list. If you haven't registered yet, make sure you head to our website, hot100fm.com.au. We also received some more sad news coming out of the US this morning. Tim Curry has unfortunately passed away. We will be doing a little bit of a tribute a little later on. Right now, let's jump back into the music, though. This is the Kid Laroi with 1,000 Miles on Hot 100.

0: Martin Garrix and Ed Sheeran on Hot 100. Good morning. You've got Alana here keeping you company throughout your workday. We're doing it for Precision Marine and Darwin Mazda. We are still in the dry season. I'm not saying we're not. The sky is blue. The weather is nice. However, we are inching closer and closer to the end of the year. One thing, I've got to be so honest with you, one thing that really grinds my gears is the fact that it is August and there is already Christmas decorations on the shelves. It's been going viral at the minute. Woolies and Coles are already rolling out their festive faves. You can get like the bonbons already, the Christmas chocolates, fruitcakes. And it's August. At least give us a breath, please. I need more time before it hits Christmas. I think it's so bizarre that they do it this early. But that's neither here nor there. I just had to get that off my chest. It actually blows my mind. On the way next, we've got some John Mayer and the new one from Olivia Rodrigo. You're on Hot.
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0: 100, hanging out with Alana this morning, keeping you company throughout your work day. Father's Day is coming up. 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It's very, very simple. We line up like a couple babies in a row. They must be under 12 months and then they've got to crawl from one end to the other to dad, who's at the finish line. The winner gets a $1,000 Casuarina Square gift card. 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Although, if a baby stands at any point, they are officially disqualified. So make sure you're shopping at Casuarina Square this Father's Day, uploading your receipt to hot100fm.com.au, and we could be giving you a call saying you're going to be the next participant in Hot 100's baby race. On the way next, we've got some Ella Langley. We're also going back to 1998 with some Smash Mouth on Hot 100.
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0: the top end's best music on Hot 100. You've got Alana here keeping you company across your workday. On the way next, we've got some Alex Warren. We're also going back to the year 2000 with one of my favourite from Christina Aguilera. I love this song so much. On the way next as well, we have the first name being called for Hot 100 Steal My Standby. 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The prize is worth up to $20,000. 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
7: In sport, Harley Reid will miss the first two games for a sling tackle on Hawk John Newcomb. The Eagles pushed to halve the ban, but the tribunal has dismissed the appeal. The Broncos will host the Storm to kick off round 26 of the NRL tonight. Both 2025 grand finalists are missing out on the top eight. And Aussie paceman Mitchell Starc has now jumped to the number one spot in cricket's test bowling rankings. He claimed 12 wickets in the recent two-match series against Bangladesh. And that's the latest news and sport.
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0: Checking the tides first. Your next low tide will be 2.6 metres at 12.30 this afternoon. And your last high tide of the day will be 6.1 metres at 5.30 this evening. The weather forecast for today, clear skies with some cloud expected. Tops of 34 in the city, tops of 35 in the rural area. Tops of 34 in Katherine.
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0: 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The person who I need to give me a call right now on 8941 1001 is Scene Brown. Scene Brown, if you can hear me, 8941 1001. I want to get you and a friend on that standby list to head to Vegas. Scene Brown. All right, Scene. You officially have 30 minutes to give me a call back on 8941 1001.

Christina Aguilera on Hot 100. Good morning. You've got Alana here keeping you company across your workday. We're doing it for Precision Marine and Darwin Mazda. I'm still awaiting a call from Sean Brown. That's spelled S-E-A-N. Sean as in Sean, not Sean Brown. Give me a call, 8941-1001. I want to get you on that standby list. You have approximately 15, 20 minutes. Let's jump back into the music. This next artist, she is so well known, but her name might not be. She has so many songwriting credits, everything from Khalid to Tate McRae to Selena Gomez to Britney Spears to Ross Lynch to Nick Jonas. She has written songs for all of them. This is Julia Michaels with Issues on Hot 100.

0: It's the top end's best music on Hot 100. You've got Alana here keeping you company across your work day. Hot 100, steal my standby. We want to get you and a friend on the shortlist over to Vegas. I was looking for Scene to give me a call. Are you there?
1: Yes, I am.
0: Congratulations! You have officially made it on the Hot 100 Steal My Standby list. You are on the list to go to Vegas. Who would you want to see at the iHeartRadio Music Festival?
1: Snoop Dogg and Cardi B.
0: Yeah, good choices. Absolutely good choices. Who would you take with you?
1: Partner.
0: Your partner? What's your partner's name?
1: Esther.
0: Well, it sounds like it's going to be a fantastic trip for you and Esther if you get on it. That's all you have to do. Stay on the line. I'll grab you some details. But this Saturday, Mikey will be announcing the winner.
1: All right. No worries.
0: Stay on the line for me, Scene. You're on Hot 100. It's the top end's best music.

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It's the Top Ends Best Music on Hot 100. You've got Alana keeping you company throughout your workday. This morning, woke up to another very, very bout of sad news coming out of the US. Tim Curry has passed away at the age of 80.

0: A cause of death has not been formally released. However, it has been said that he passed away very peacefully in his home in California. Tim Curry, of course, is an absolute movie legend. He's been in everything from Rocky Horror Picture Show. He was the original Pennywise. He was in Clue. He was in Annie. He was in Scary Movie 2. He was in The Three Musketeers. He was in The Barbie and the Nutcracker, Garfield. He was in so many things. An absolute legend and one of my true idols. And I'm very sad about this. My thoughts go out to the family and friends and fans of Tim Curry as well. But just as Dolly Parton, I believe he lived an incredible life. And he has said before, he's not afraid of death. He wants to earn his right to leave this world, which I think is beautiful. On the way next, we've got some Benson Boone and Fine Young Cannibals. You're on Hot.
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0: 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On the way next is your throwback lunchtime special. We're going back to 1985 with Prince and The Revolution. 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
14: Hey, it's Ruby Bartzis from Your News Now with your news headlines. The PM has spoken on Nepal's tragic flash flooding this morning. Alarms have been raised over choking acts during sex, a new win for community and disability workers. Prince Harry and Meghan have touched down in the UK. The world mourns the loss of another great entertainer, and Freo has lost a key forward to retirement. 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
15: In sport and team sheets for this weekend's AFL wildcard matches will be released later today. Aaron Norton expected to be named by the Doggies for tomorrow night's blockbuster against the Magpies. Tim English could be a surprise inclusion after training well yesterday. And the Pies tipped to recall injured duo Isaac Quaynor and Pat Lipinski. And that's the latest news and sport.
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0: Checking the tides first, your next low tide is coming up in just about half an hour. That'll be 2.6 metres. Your next high tide will be 6.1 metres at 10 to 6 tonight. The weather forecast for today, clear skies with a little bit of cloud, tops of 34 in the city, tops of 35 in the rural area, tops of 34 in Katherine.
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3: 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I was looking for Shona to give me a call. 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
3: Woo! 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You have officially made it on the standby list. You just might be heading to Vegas. Who would you take with you?
4: I probably, out of obligation need to say my husband, but in all honesty, probably my colleague here at work.
3: I love that. A little work trip. Surely the boss will let you guys both go.
4: It'll just happen, I'm sure.
3: It'll just happen. And who would you be the most excited to see?
4: Who do I not want to see?
3: It is a huge lineup.
4: Yes, I know. Look, I'm going to go old school and go with The Pumpkins, The Dog, The Muse, and all of those old school ones.
3: Yeah, nice. It's going to be an absolutely insane experience. Make sure you're tuning in on Saturday to the iHeartRadio Countdown. Mikey will be announcing the winner then. Stay on the line. I'm going to grab some details off you, Shona, and that is it. Yeah, that's all you have to do, though.
4: Brilliant.
3: 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Make sure you register now for Hot 100 Steal My Standby. Zai has another chance with you this afternoon. Right now, let's jump into it. This is the Black Eyed Peas on Hot 100.

Zane on Hot 100. You've got Alana here, keeping you company across your workday. We're doing it for Precision Marine and Darwin Mazda. 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Hot 100, still my standby. Shona called up so quickly, and that's all you have to do to get on that standby list. 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Let's jump back into the music. This next band, they were formed in Jacksonville, Florida in 1994, and their drummer, John Otto, actually received formal training as a jazz drummer before joining the band. It is, of course, Limp Bizkit with Behind Blue Eyes on Hot 100.

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0: lounge with Alana across your workday. For those who know me, they know I love a fun fact. If you tell me to whip out a fun fact right now, I can't do it, but I promise you spend 2 hours with me and they will just be flying left, right and centre. I don't know where I store them. I don't know why, but fun fact. Rock, paper, scissors can be dated back to ancient China more than 2,000 years ago. Why am I bringing this up? Because the 27th of August is International Rock, it's World Rock, Paper, Scissors Day. In saying that, rock, paper, scissors is the correct way to say the name of the game. Scissors, paper, rock is the correct way to play it. 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

0: It's the Top End's best music on Hot 100. You've got Alana here, but that is my time. I am staying in the studio, but Zai is broadcasting live from the Vet Careers Expo at Morara Indoor Stadium all afternoon. Go down, say hi to him. There is so much happening down there. I do believe Vet Careers Expo at Morara Indoor Stadium all afternoon. Go down, say hi to him. There is so much happening down there. I do believe
1: 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With the winning Top End baby taking home a massive $1,000 to spend at Casuarina Square this Father's Day. 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
6: Hi, I'm Gareth Thompson. A Nepali tour group operator has grave fears for 15 Aussies missing after major flooding in Nepal. In total, 34 Australians are unaccounted for after a flood hit the Nepali-Tibetan border with over 160 confirmed deaths. Foreign Minister Penny Wong says DFAT is working hard to get more info.
7: The government's priority is to confirm the whereabouts and welfare of these Australians, and DFAT officials in Nepal and also China are seeking to do that. Obviously, the situation is a difficult one.
6: Anyone with friends or family who might be in Nepal are urged to contact DFAT. The Agriculture Minister says industry knows what to do to prevent bird flu affecting the egg supply. Julie Collins says the government is working really closely with industry to prevent a spillover event that might affect poultry. Having learnt from two H7 outbreaks, it comes as Australia records over 300 infections in wildlife. A rise in choking acts among young people has the Social Services Minister deeply concerned. It follows the death of a 16-year-old on Sydney's northern beaches this week. Tanya Plibersek says 60% of young people have experienced choking in a sexual encounter and is pleading with parents to have direct conversations with their kids. And pop star Miley Cyrus has revealed one of her final conversations with beloved godmother Dolly Parton following the country icon's death at 80. In a heartfelt tribute, Miley said Dolly would want her to feel it, write a song about it and be strong. In sport, the Broncos and Storm go head-to-head in Brisbane tonight to kick off round 26 of the NRL. The match is a dead rubber, with both teams unable to make finals, but there's still plenty of noise around the club's decision not to give Adam Reynolds a farewell game. The skipper's been ruled out after failing to overcome a calf injury, and league great Brad Fittler's told Nine that's the right call.
8: The team always comes first. Their relationship, you know, once you get past this year, their relationship will go on forever because of that connection through winning grand finals together. Captain, coach, so the rest of it to me is just rot.
6: And you're up to date with news and sport.
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10: Yeah, checking out today's forecast. We've got some clear skies about outside. Tops of 34 across the city, 35 in the rural areas, 34 degrees in Katherine. And your next high tide, 6.1 metres. That's just before 6 o'clock tonight.
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10: Yes, good afternoon. You're on The Drive with Zai. Obviously coming in a little bit earlier today because we are live from the Vet Careers Expo here in Morara. So come on down. It's at the Indoor Sports Stadium. If maybe you're looking to upskill, maybe you're looking for a career change, these guys down here have all of the know-how and they can help you, point you into the right direction to help you achieve your future goals. Okay, we're going to be catching up with some of the people who are down here over the course of the next few hours. But make sure you do come on down from 2 o'clock

and check it all out. Okay, there is so much down here, from the ADF to apprenticeships to CDU to workshops to literally everything down here. Okay, we're going to take you through that over the course of the next few hours. Right now, though, let's get back into your tunes with a bit of Jax Jones. You Don't Know Me. It's right here on Hot 100. It's the Top End's best music.

You're on Hot 100. It's the Top End's best music. You're on The Drive with Zai. We are live today from the Vet Careers Expo here in Marara at the Marara Indoor Stadium. Come on down, say hi, because there is literally something here for everybody. Now, the kind of stalls that you can come and see here as well. Come and have a chat to the people from the ADF. There's people here from Apprenticeships Australia. HIA are here as well. Hospitality NT, Hastings Deering. That's just some of the businesses that are set up here to help you find the best career path for you. Okay, now we're going to be down here until 5 o'clock today, and I tell you what, there's plenty of stuff up here, like plenty of freebies as well that these stalls are giving away. There's some VR stuff as well that you can come and have a bit of a try on. Plus, as well, you can get your hands dirty by getting into the workshop down here too. Okay, so if you haven't already planned what you're doing for the rest of the day, come on down, check out the Vet Careers Expo here in the Marara Sports Centre. Okay, you don't want to miss it. Hey, right now though, let's get back into your tunes. You're on Hot 100. It's the Top End's best music.

0: being good? Who's being bad?
1: It's your Celebrity Dirt with Danny.
2: Yes, that's right. It is that time of the week where we do catch up with our celebrity gossip queen, Danny, over the phone. How you doing, Danny?
3: I'm good, thanks, Zai. Now, the first story I think you're going to love because it's about sneakers. Nike Air Jordans, actually. Eminem, obviously you know the rapper, has teamed up with Julian's Auctions and had a charity sneaker sale. I can't believe you didn't know about this.
2: Oh, I tell you what, I'm a huge Eminem fan, as you know, but I had no idea about this.
3: Okay, this is from his personal collection. In the end, they raised over $700,000. 117 signed pairs sold. Now, on the higher end of the scale, one pair went for $70,000 and another pair went for about $30,000, which is a lot. Now, these particular Nike Airs are ones that he wore during his 2024 performance in Saudi Arabia. So you'd have like some of Eminem's like toe stench in there. That's what you're paying for.
2: I was going to say, $70,000 for a pair of sneakers seems absolutely ridiculous.
3: Look, I think there's one pair that would have been in your radio wage. I reckon it's about a week of your radio wage. And they were the most affordable at $3,000. I think it was a pair of Adidas.
2: Oh, I tell you what, Danny, I would be eating two-minute noodles for about a month if I bought those shoes. Now, Ali G has releasing a new movie.
3: Yeah, Ali G is back.
4: It's me, Ali G. I've been gone for 20 years, chilling. And in that time, the world went to crap. There was COVID, wars,
5: and Ed Sheeran.
4: I's gonna get back on top with a brand new thing called a documentary.
3: Love it. Love, love, love. So much nostalgia there. The film's a sequel to Ali G in the House. It came back out in 2002. You know, Sacha Baron Cohen is actually, he's going to be directing and starring in it. And it's going to land in our cinemas October 23.
2: And that's really, really soon. And of course, Danny, as always, you know, West Side is the best.
3: Oh, wow. Okay, moving on. not expecting that. And sort of this is a last sad note to finish on, but an angry Leslie Vogel has slammed the haters who have criticised how she reacted to her daughter Hayden Paytonear's death.
6: You don't have a right to tell me how I mourn the loss of my second child. That's my domain. I still am not grasping this as real. It doesn't feel real. My mind tells me it's not at times. You know, it's going to be a process. I need a minute, guys.
3: Yes, take a minute. So it's quite a raw and confronting interview. I think I watched about 7.5 minutes of it that I could find. Leslie actually did the interview with Good Morning America on Monday.
2: There you go. Well, I'll tell you what, you're up to date now with all of your celebrity gossip. Danny, thanks so much for joining me, mate, and I'll chat to you again next week.
3: Thanks,
2: I. Hey, we are down here at the Vet Careers Expo, so come on down and say hi. We're on until 5. You're on Hot 100. It's the Top End's best music.
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0: Coldplay, BTS, It's My Universe on Hot 100, the top end's best music. You're on the drive with Zai. We're doing it for Darwin, Mazda and Precision Marine. We are live today, though, from the Vet Careers Expo at the Marara Indoor Sports Stadium. We're going to be down here until 5 o'clock, so if you're looking for that next jump into either your next career move or maybe you want to upskill, these guys down here can point you into the right direction, okay? Plenty of stalls set up. Now, one person who's here with us at the moment is, of course, our work intern at the moment, Ben. Ben, this is your first time at a outside broadcast here for the radio. How are you finding it at the moment?
1: This is pretty cool. We've got a whole setup up here to be able to broadcast from outside.
0: Yeah, absolutely, mate. Now, of course, you're doing some work experience with us this week at the moment. You're down here at the Vet Careers Expo. Is there anything that's sort of standing out to you at the moment that you would be interested in taking part in?
1: They've got lots of TAFE courses and apprenticeships, so that's a great opportunity to... You could probably get into some live broadcasting through that.
0: Yeah.
1: So it's great if you want to, if you're interested in this, you know?
0: Yeah, absolutely. And have you enjoyed your time with us this week?
1: I have had an amazing time. Everyone here is so nice.
0: Oh,
1: I would love to work here.
0: Thanks, mate. Who's your favorite announcer?
1: The guy sitting next to me.
0: Ah, see? There you go, mate. I'll have to throw you that $50 later on, hey? Now, of course, Ben, have you sort of thought about what you might want to do when you finish school?
1: Yeah, live broadcasting sounds like an amazing opportunity. I'm currently already a camera operator, yep. So that's already related. I would love to do this.
0: Yeah, absolutely. Well, I'll tell you what, mate, we might have to see what we can do for you over the long run, hey?
1: Yeah, absolutely.
0: Sounds good. Well, I'll tell you what, mate, we're going to have another chat in the next hour as well. But in the meantime, make sure you pop on down to the Vet Careers Expo down here at the Marara Indoor Sports Centre. There is literally something down here for everybody. You're on Hot 100. It's the top end's best music.
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0: It's Cat's Eye with Animal on Hot 100, the Top End's best music. You're on The Drive with Zai. We are live today from Murara at the Indoor Sports Centre for the Vet Careers Expo. Now, if you are looking to upskill, maybe you're thinking to yourself that I'd really like to change jobs or career paths, well, this is definitely something for you down here. And I mean, it's not just for kids either. I mean, adults, you guys can come on down as well and have a bit of a chat to the friendly team about what your next career option may be, okay? There is literally something down here for everybody, and you do not want to miss out on what these guys have here on offer. They're down here until 5 o'clock, so come on down and say hi. Hey, some Paul Russell and Olivia Rodrigo on the other side of your 2 o'clock national news. That's next on Hot.
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10: Hey, I'm Brooke Seychelle. A Nepali tour group operator has grave fears for 15 Aussies missing after major flooding in Nepal. In total, 34 Australians are unaccounted for after a major flood hit the Nepali-Tibetan border with over 160 confirmed deaths. Foreign Minister Penny Wong says DFAT is working hard to get more info.
11: The government's priority is to confirm the whereabouts and welfare of these Australians, and DFAT officials in Nepal and also China are seeking to do that. Obviously, the situation is a difficult one.
10: Meanwhile, the PM is attending the second day of the National Bush Summit underway in New South Wales. Anthony Albanese will join a range of political leaders and community advocates to discuss issues impacting regional Australia. The Transport Safety Bureau is investigating a sixth incident at Sydney Airport since the end of July. The latest cases involved a Virgin and Qantas jet on separate taxiways and a Jetstar plane pushing back from a gate as another aircraft was passing behind it. However, former Qantas pilot Richard de Crepney has told Seven it's not as serious as it sounds.
12: It does sound alarming. However, we need to keep in mind that we're hearing about this because they're reporting them. Now, all these incidents are low threat. In other words, yes, there's errors being made, but the pilots and ground crew are picking up the errors and they're preventing it from escalating.
10: And Japanese avant-garde artist Yayoi Kusama has died at the age of 97. She was best known for her dot-covered paintings and pumpkin motifs. Team sheets for this weekend's AFL wildcard matches will be released later today. Aaron Norton is expected to be named by the Doggies for tomorrow night's blockbuster against the Magpies, while Tim English could be a surprise inclusion after training well yesterday. The Pies also tipped to recall injured duo Isaac Quaynor and Pat Lipinski. And there's only pride on the line for the Broncos and the Storm, who'll face off at Suncorp to begin round 26 of the NRL tonight. That's the latest in news and sport.
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0: Yeah, checking out today's forecast. We've got some clear skies about. We've got tops of 34 across the city, 35 in the rural areas, 34 degrees in Katherine. And your next high tide of 6.1 metres. That's just before 6 o'clock tonight.
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0: Yes, good afternoon. You're on The Drive with Zai. We are broadcasting live today from the Vet Careers Expo here at the Murarrara Indoor Sports Centre. Come on down if you're looking to change career paths. Maybe you're looking to upskill. These guys down here can definitely help you out with everything that you can do to help those changes in your life. Coming your way a little later on this hour, though, we are going to catch up with Juju and the Petrol Pig to see whereabouts they are and how you can score yourself that free fuel voucher. Plus, we're also going to give you the details on how you can be a part of Hot 100's baby race. That's happening next Saturday, the 5th of September at Casuarina Square. Coming your way next, though, we are going to catch up with Russell from Master Builders here in the NT to discuss a little bit about why these guys can help you upskill or make your career or future as a builder. We're going to talk to him very, very shortly. Right now, though, let's get back into the tunes. Some Paul Russell, it's a little boo thing right here on Hot 100. It's the Top End's best music.

0: It's Olivia Rodrigo with Drop Dead on Hot 100, the top end's best music. You're on The Drive with Zai. We are live today from the Murara Indoor Sports Centre for the Vet Careers Expo. Now, of course, if you are looking to upskill, maybe you're looking for a change in career path, there are so many people in stalls down here that can help you achieve your next goal. Now, one of the places that are down here today is Master Builders NT. And to tell us a little bit more, I'm joined by Russell Lutsky, who's the membership manager. Good afternoon, Russell. How are you, mate?
1: Good afternoon. Good, thank you.
0: Now, mate, you've been a part of Master Builders, you've said now, for the last few months, but you've actually been so much more than that. You're on the board for Master Builders for the last 15 years. Tell us what it's been like to be a part of the experience and be part of that Master Builders family.
1: The construction industry is a great industry to be part of, as thus Master Builders. 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I've been their judge for the building awards. And you get to meet everyone in the construction industry. We encourage apprenticeships and tradies to join us. And we have great local companies that build our infrastructure moving forward.
0: Now tell us a little bit about Master Builders. What do you guys actually do?
1: So Master Builders is we do advocacy for the construction industry. We look after civil, the residential and commercial builders. So we cover the whole range of products. So we look after them, we go to the government and work out licensing issues, building codes. So we represent what our members need to move forward in the building industry.
0: And I mean, I could imagine that you guys have got quite a few members across the NT as well.
1: Yeah, currently we have around 230 members, and that's based in Darwin, Katherine and Alice Springs and all regional areas. So we try to cover our recent EBC awards. We had special awards for remote communities, for southern regions. So we try to cover everybody.
0: No, absolutely. And you guys do a phenomenal job here in the NT. Now, you guys are set up down here as well at the Vet Careers Expo. So what have you guys got on display down here for today for people to get involved with?
1: We've had a very good day. We've brought six companies along with us, six Master Builder members, Aspire, Sunbuild, Bearclaw, QS Services, and we're all there trying to encourage our youth of today to join the construction industry. There's a huge shortage of tradies Australia-wide, and we're trying to encourage our people locally to let's build the Northern Territory.
0: I could also imagine being a builder as well. It would be quite a rewarding thing as well. I mean, being a part of a project that you've gone and built, and then you can walk past it or drive past it, and you can look at it and you go, I helped build that.
1: Well, you start off with the major projects that have gone on. You know, the 32-bed ward at the hospital's just been completed, Northern Land Council, Larrakia Cultural Centre, the jail and prison over the years. So there's huge infrastructure and commercial, and then there's a lot of residential builders that are members, and it's good to one day you have a bare block of dirt and then 6 months later, you have a house that the families of the Northern Territory are moving into.
0: Absolutely. Now, if people want to get more details around what Master Builders NT do or maybe even become involved themselves, how can they do that?
1: Okay, so we're located in Winelli, in Flight Path in Winelli. Our phone number is 0822 9666. Contact any of us there and we will guide you to what you require. It might be a builder, it might be a code. We're there to help you.
0: Absolutely. Well, Russell, thank you so much for joining me this afternoon, mate. I really appreciate your time.
1: No worries. Thank you very much.
0: Make sure you come on down to the Vet Careers Expo here at the Murara Indoor Sports Centre and take advantage of everything that these businesses have on offer. They can definitely point you in the right direction to help either achieve your goals or to obviously, you know, help you upskill or, you know, just find a new career as well. Let's get back into your tunes. It's Lifehouse. It's Hanging By A Moment. It's right here on Hot 100, the top end's best music. You're on The Drive with Zai. We are live from the Vet Careers Expo in Murara.

0: It's Avicii on Hot 100, the Top End's best music. You're on The Drive with Zai. We are live today from the Murara Indoor Sports Centre for the Vet Careers Expo. Come on down and have a chat to some of the teams down here. 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Taylor Swift and Lenny Kravitz on the other side of this. You're on Hot.
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2: Good afternoon. Watch out for works on Wishart Road. It's been closed off between Kirkland Road and Hastings Deering. Also, works on Buskell Avenue between Roystonia Avenue and Lakeview Boulevard. And Linko Road remains closed between Palmerston Hospital and the end of the road. 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
1: 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Hot 100.

0: That's right. It is that time of the day where the Hot 100 Petrol Pig does get out and about with your chance to pick up a free fuel voucher. And Juju is out there with him at the moment. Good afternoon, Juju. How are you doing?
1: Good afternoon, Zai. I'm doing really well. Thank you. How are you?
0: I am terrific for this fine Thursday. Only one more slip into the weekend as well.
1: Woo! I'm so excited about that. Oh,
0: you and me both, mate. Now, you're out, we're out and about at the moment with the Petrol Pig. Whereabouts are you guys?
1: We are at Morara Indoor Stadium right now, and we have got a $50 voucher to give away, a $50 fuel voucher to give away, sorry.
0: Oh, how good is that? I mean, you guys are down here as well. I mean, I might have to go and try and catch the Petrol Pig myself.
1: Yeah, come and find us, and we're going to give away this $50 voucher thanks to NTF Berrima and Coolalinga for all your construction supplies. So you know what to do if you see us. Someone just beeped at us. If you see us, get out of your car, say the words, "Are you the Hot 100 Petrol Pig?" and you will get your hands on that $50 voucher.
0: Just like that. And I'll tell you what, while you're here as well, come in and have a look at the Careers Expo. There is something down here for everybody. Juju, thanks so much for joining us, mate. Look forward to chatting to you
1: tomorrow. Thank you for having me. Bye-bye.
0: Come on down to the Vet Careers Expo here in Morara. Catch the Petrol Pig and come and see how you can upskill your career as well. You're on Hot 100. It's the Top End's best music.
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0: ZNXS with Original Sin on Hop 100, the top end's best music. You're on the drive with Zai. We are doing it for Darwin Mazda and Precision Marine. Today, though, we are live from the Marara Indoor Sports Centre here in Marara for the Vet Careers Expo. Now, if you have been thinking to yourself, I want to change jobs, but I need to upskill, don't really know what to do or where to start, this is a really good place for you to start right here, okay? Because there's so many industry experts that are down here and they can help you answer any questions that you may not already know. Plus, on top of it as well, maybe you're not looking just to upskill, maybe you're looking for a whole new career path, okay? The guys down here will help you find what that best job is that will fit your needs, okay? So we're going to be down here until 5 o'clock. And as I said, these guys, they're running through at the same time too. So you've still got plenty of time to come on down here, check it all out and have a chat to some of the friendly team over here as well. Coming your way next hour though, we are going to open up to our Steal My Standby. It is my very last spot that I have. So if your name is going to get shouted out, you are going to make sure that you call me back. National News is next. This place is jumping off hard as it can get. Wake up with the Sam and Ant Show. 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
13: Hey, I'm Brooke Seychelle. Foreign Minister Penny Wong has described the loss of life in Nepal as devastating, where 34 Australians are missing and more than 160 people have died as a result of flash flooding. DFAT says it's urgently working to confirm the welfare of Aussies in the area. Barnaby Joyce has once again reiterated One Nation's stance on migration. There's been a bit of confusion this week over what the party's target figure is moving forward, but the federal MP has told Nine it hasn't changed.
14: I don't know how many times we have to say 130,000 nom. And if people are pouring back through deleted emails or posts, then all I can say is One Nation's got them thinking and that's what we're there for. And we've also got them voting.
13: The Agriculture Minister says they know what to do to prevent bird flu affecting poultry. Julie Collins says the government is working really closely with industry to prevent a spillover event that might affect the egg supply, having learned from two H7 outbreaks. Smart glasses and wearable recording devices could be subjected to a 12-month import ban under a bill from the Greens to be introduced in the Senate. It comes as experts warn Australia's laws haven't kept up with privacy risks as cheap devices keep entering the country. And Geelong has been hit with a massive fine for hiding a concussion clause in a player's contract. The Cats have been slapped with a $140,000 penalty that was used in a deal to sign Jake Colajasny. AFL chairman Craig Drummond, who was the Cats' president at the time, says the exemption was an oversight. Fremantle forward Sam Switowski has announced this season will be his last. The 29-year-old saying he'll hang up the boots at the end of the club's finals campaign. He's played 129 games for the Dockers over the past 9 seasons and says the time is right.
8: I've always felt like I've wanted to give everything I've got to this club and my career, but things just start to shift as you get older, and I'm ready for that next chapter of my life, and I really want to get back to Melbourne to reconnect with my family and friends.
13: That's the latest in news and sport.
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9: Traffic moving well across Darwin this afternoon. Tuggeranong Drive is flowing freely in both directions with a steady run along the Stuart Highway through Stuart Park, Winelli and Berrima. Bagot Road and McMillan's Road's also looking pretty good for the airport run. No major delays to report at this stage. 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
0: Yeah, checking out today's forecast. Got some clear skies about. We've got tops of 34 across the city, 35 in the rural areas and 34 degrees in Katherine. And your high tide of 6.1 metres. That's just before 6 o'clock tonight.
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0: Yes, that's right. 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You've still got time because Sam and Ant will have the very final spot tomorrow morning, okay, just after 8 o'clock. Right now, though, it's time for us to get our next person on that standby list. All right, today I am looking for Darcy Holmes. Okay. Darcy Holmes, if you're driving around at the moment, if you're in the car, if you're at work, I don't care whereabouts you are, mate, you need to give me a call. 8941 1001. Luke's back in the studio awaiting to get your call. That is Darcy Holmes, mate. We could be sending you to Vegas to the iHeart Music Festival with flights, accommodation and transfers all covered. Darcy Holmes, give me a call. All right, mate. Your 30 minutes officially starts now. 8941 1001. Okay, Darcy, don't leave it too long, mate. If you know who he is, make sure you get him to call us ASAP. Okay, pretty simple. Hey, Ariana Grande on the way very shortly. Right now, though, it's Stardust. Music sounds better with you. It's right here on Hot 100, the Top End's best music. You're on the drive with Si.

You're on Hot 100. It's the Top End's best music. You're on The Drive with Zai. We are live from the Vet Careers Expo. If you're looking to upskill, maybe you're looking for a new career path, pop on down to the Murara Indoor Sports Centre and come and take advantage of everything that the guys have got down here set up. You know, there's things from CDU, there's things from Apprenticeships NT, Cedar College is here, GTNT. There are so many industry working businesses that are down here that can help you point you into the right direction. Now, Darcy Holmes, I'm still waiting for you to give Alana back in the studio a call, mate. 8941-1001. Darcy Holmes, mate, we could be sending you to the iHeart Music Festival with flights, accommodation, transfers, and two tickets into the festival itself. All covered, valued at over $20,000. All right, so Darcy Holmes, give us a call. 8941-1001. Your time is running out. Let's get back into your tunes right now, though. It's a bit of Noise Works with No Lies right here on Hot 100. It's the Top End's best music. You're on The Drive with Zai. 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

0: Noiseworks on Hot 100, the Top End's best music. You're on the drive with Zai, and we are live today from the Vet Careers Expo down here at the Murara Indoor Sports Centre. Okay, now, of course, we have been calling out for Darcy Holmes. Okay, Darcy, we need you to give us a call, mate. 89411001. We could be sending you to Vegas. I reckon we've got Darcy on the line right now. Darcy, are you there, mate? Hello, Darcy.
1: Hear me?
0: Hey, Darcy, you there, mate?
1: Yeah, mate, do you hear me?
0: Hey, yeah, mate, I got you. How are you?
1: Yeah, good, thanks.
0: That's
1: I
0: the way.
1: I believe my name's been called out.
0: Yeah, mate, we've been calling your name out for about the last sort of 20 minutes now, and you've called us back in time. Congratulations. Now, mate, you're officially on the shortlist now for Steal My Standby, where we could be sending you to Vegas, okay, to the iHeart Music Festival. If you win this prize, mate, who are you going to take along with you?
1: Oh, I reckon I'll take my missus. I've been talking about going to America for a few years now.
0: Nice. What's your missus's name, mate?
1: Kira.
0: Kira. Well, I tell you what, mate, you guys are definitely on that list. However, I've got two more questions for you. One, are you over the age of 21?
1: Yes.
0: Awesome. Two, have you got more than 6 months left on your passport?
1: Yes.
0: Awesome. Well, I tell you what, mate, you're in the running. Hold the line. We're going to grab your details. And just like that, Steal My Standby. There's only one more chance for you to get an entry into the draw. That's at 8 o'clock tomorrow morning with Sam and Ant. So make sure you keep it locked for that details. And of course, if that person doesn't call back in time, you could get that final spot. Let's get back into the tunes right now, though, with some Stella Lefty. It's Boston right here on Hot. On a train.

0: Sam Yellis Baxter, Murder on the Dance Floor on Hot 100, the top end's best music. You're on the drive with Zai. We are doing it for Darwin Mazda and Precision Marine. But today we are live from the Vet Careers Expo at the Murarrah Indoor Sports Centre. Make sure you come on down, check it all out. If you're looking to upskill or maybe looking for a future career path, these guys down here can definitely point you into the right way. Now, of course, we do Hot 100's Crew of the Week every single Friday, where we could be dropping off some fresh Domino's pizza to your workplace. Okay. 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
1: Hello, Tash speaking.
0: Hi, Natasha. It's Zai calling from Hot 100. How are you?
1: Oh, good. How are you?
0: I'm great, thanks. 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
1: I did.
0: You did. I tell you what, how would some pizza to your workplace sound this Friday?
1: That sounds amazing.
0: Yeah, awesome. Whereabouts do you guys work?
1: Litchfield Vets at Coolinga.
0: Litchfield Vets. Well, I'll tell you what, I do have a bit of a soft spot for you guys because you are my dog's vet as well, actually. So what makes your team so worthy, though, of Crew of the Week this week?
1: Oh, I think it's pretty self-explanatory. The girls go above and beyond for the animals and treat them as their own.
0: Brilliant.
1: They do the hard yards and where nobody else will.
0: Absolutely. You guys definitely do. Well, I tell you what, Natasha, you are this week's Crew of the Week, all thanks to the team at Domino's. This place is jumping
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4: Pretty cruisy run around the Darwin CBD this afternoon. Dully Street, Smith Street and Mitchell Street are all moving steadily with traffic flowing well onto the Stuart Highway through Stuart Park. Tiger Brennan Drive is clear through Woolner, although there's a little extra traffic around the Benison Road intersection. 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

0: Vance Joy with Riptide on Hot 100, the top end's best music. You're on The Drive with Zion. We are doing it for Darwin Mazda and Precision Marine. And now, of course, today we are broadcasting live from the Vet Careers Expo. So whether you're looking to upskill, maybe you're looking for a change of career paths, there's so many stalls down here that can help you to point you in the right direction and to help your goals become reality. Now, joining me right now, I'm joined by Sashim Maski, who's the Acting Operations Manager for ISAC NT. Good afternoon, Sashim. How are you, mate?
1: Good afternoon.
0: Now, Sashim, you're part of the team at ISAC NT. We've got to ask, what is ISAC NT?
1: ISAC NT is an independent, not-for-profit organization dedicated towards strengthening the workforce by supporting workforce development, supporting the training package development, promoting vocational education and training, and providing advice and intelligence. And we work with all 19 industries.
0: Wow. So vocational education is super important, especially up here in the Northern Territory, isn't it?
1: Yeah, definitely. Mm. I think the Territory needs more workforce, and vocational education is a very key driver towards that as well.
0: Absolutely. Now, of course, if there's kids, say, that are looking to leave school, or maybe there's adults that are, you know, looking to change career paths and that, how can ISAC NT help them?
1: So we believe that from school, they can start working on it. So what we do is we go out and about to schools, do information sessions to explain to students about what are the opportunities in the Territory. As we represent all 19 industries, we go and explain to them what are the key occupations that are hard to fill right now in the Territory and the opportunities that they have in the Territory itself. So after that, we also take them for an industry tour where the students can see real-world experiences, like they see day-to-day lives of people in the industry and get that hands-on experience as well.
0: So sort of like work experience in a way, really, isn't it?
1: A shorter version of the work experience. Actually see how things go out in the industry.
0: Yep. And so what sort of industries do you think at the moment are sort of lacking those numbers?
1: In Territory, we go out and about to speak to almost all businesses, and everything is lacking out here. Yep. But typically, I would say health, construction is major as well.
0: Yeah, no, I was talking to the guys at Master Builders before, and they were saying that there's a massive shortage at the moment of tradies, you know, coming through into the construction industry and that as well. Now, if people want to get more involved with you guys or just get some more information, how can they do that?
1: They can contact us via our website. You can visit our website. There's more information out there, www.isacnt.org.au.
0: Yep, brilliant.
1: Awesome. Easy to contact us.
0: Easy. Well, Sashim, thank you so much for joining me this afternoon, mate. Really appreciate your time.
1: Thank you.
0: Make sure you come on down to the Vet Careers Expo down here at the Murara Indoor Sports Centre. Plenty of action and entertainment happening down here as well. You can even get some hands-on experience while you're down here as well. You're on Hot 100. It's the top end's best music.
2: The NT has had some pretty big sports names. Cyril Rioli, Nova Peris, and Cadell Evans, just to name a few. 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However, if you lose, it'll be entirely their fault. It's Sam and Ant's showdown on Hot 100, thanks to Jape Homemaker Village and Domino's Pizza.
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2: 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Hot 100. I've been

0: the Ribbons. It's Living Life on Hot 100, the Top End's best music. You're on the drive with Zai. We are live today from the Morara Indoor Sports Centre for the Vet Careers Expo, okay? So if you're looking to upskill, maybe you're looking for a change of careers, doesn't matter if you're leaving school or maybe you're an adult that's already been working for like the last, you know, 10, 15 years. It doesn't matter because these guys down here can definitely help you to go in the right direction to find what it is that is right for you. And of course, things that you just want to learn as well, okay? Now, of course, we're going to be down here until 5 o'clock, so make sure you come on down, say hi, and take advantage of everything that these guys have to offer. It's totally free to come on down and have a chat to all of the teams down here. You know, there's the guys here from Apprenticeships NT, CDU down here, the ADF is down here, GTNT, Master Builders, Cedar College. There is so many down here, and I tell you what, it only happens once a year, so you want to come on down and take advantage of this where you can. Coming away next hour, though, we are going to have a chat to the team from CDU TAFE to see what career options and what courses they have available for you. Plus, going to give you the details on how you can win the Hot 100 GWM Tradie Tank. That's coming your way on the other side and the latest in national news and sports. So don't go anywhere. 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
7: Hey, I'm Brooke Seychelle. The Foreign Minister has confirmed 34 Australians are unaccounted for after major flooding hit Nepal. 160 people have been confirmed dead after a major flood hit the Nepali-Tibetan border overnight. Penny Wong confirming DFAT are working with tour operators.
8: I'm sure there are many Australians who are very concerned about friends or family who may be in this region. I would say to you at this stage, access and information are very limited given the scale of disaster. We will do our best to ascertain whatever information we can.
7: Meanwhile, the PM says not to believe everything you read after the Home Affairs Minister's office confirmed Labor's plans to cut refugee places by a third next financial year. The figure will fall from 20,000 places to 13,750, and several Labor MPs have told the ABC they're shocked by the proposed cut. A former Qantas pilot insists Sydney Airport remains safe despite two more runway incidents now under investigation. The latest cases involved a Virgin and Qantas jet on separate taxiways and a Jetstar plane pushing back from a gate. Richard de Crepny has told Seven simple errors are being made.
9: In the last two incidents, the pilots are catching it. They're being averted, so safety has not been affected. We have to remind the passengers, you are safe. But again, because the system reports all these problems, we're getting lots of notifications of near misses that indicate that things must change.
7: And tributes are flowing for legendary film and TV actor Tim Curry following his death at the age of 80. Just 1 week after St Kilda wrapped their 2026 campaign, the club's already making list changes. Isaac Keeler, Paddy Dow and Patrick Sedd have been delisted and won't be offered contracts for the 2027 season. Keeler and Dow both spent most of their season with the Saints VFL affiliate, while Sedd was delisted without playing a single AFL game. That's the latest in news and sport.
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10: An easy run through Darwin's northern suburbs this afternoon. Bagot Road moving well through Ludmilla, Milner and Coconut Grove, while McMillan's Road is a easy run to the airport. The majors into and out of the city also drama-free with the Stuart Highway and Tiger Brand Drive moving nicely. Bandle and Drive and Trower Road also flowing without any significant delays. 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
14: Yeah, one last look at today's forecast. There has been some clear skies out there with tops of 34 across the city, 35 in the rural areas, 34 degrees in Katherine. And your next high tide of 6.1 metres, that's at 5.50 this afternoon.
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14: Just gone 4 o'clock on your Thursday afternoon. Hopefully you're having a safe drive home. You've got Zai with you. We are live today from the Vet Careers Expo here at the Murara Indoor Sports Centre. Now, if you are looking to upskill, maybe you're looking for a change of career, come down and have a chat to the friendly teams down here. There is literally somebody from every kind of industry down here. You've got RMIT University down here, the Royal Flying Doctors, you got MTA, your Motor Trade Association, Master Builders are down here, ISAC NT, you've also got the Apprenticeships in Northern Territory. There's so many down here. Now, a little later on this hour, we are going to catch up with the team from CDU TAFE to talk a little bit about the courses that you guys can get involved in if you are looking to upskill. Coming your way next, though, Hot 100's GWM Tradie Tank is up for grabs, and I've got the details on how you can win yourself this brand new GWM Tank 300. That's coming your way next. Right now, though, it's a bit of Sam Smith and Kim Petras. It's Unholy right here on Hot.

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1: 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Now, as we edge closer to the weekend, though, start thinking about places that you might would like to go. Maybe you're thinking to yourself, would really like to go out for a nice dinner with the other half. Well, you don't need to look any further than the Blue Hole Steakhouse and Bar with their mouthwatering steaks. That's Pivot to Plate, now open on Mitchell Street, okay? So they're located at 28 Mitchell Street, premium steaks, signature share plates, Brazilian-inspired dishes, burgers, pizzas, kids' meals, desserts. They've got the whole lot. Now, you can get your bookings online or over the phone as well, and it's pretty simple to get your entry forms in, too. One form, if you spend $100, okay, if you spend more than 100 but less than 500, you'll get two entry forms in. 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Okay, so plenty of ways that you can get your entry forms into the draw to win the Hot 100 GWM Tradie Tank. This thing is absolutely unreal, okay? It's been getting around the streets of the Top End for the last month now, and you could be driving away in it. It could be yours only if you get your entry forms into the draw, though. 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Once again, we're live from the Vet Careers Expo down here in the Murara Indoor Sports Centre. Come on down, say hi, and take advantage of what these guys have to offer. Alex Warren and Jelly Roll now. It's Bloodline right here on Hot 100. It's the Top End's best music. You got Zy. Good afternoon.

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1: It's Olivia Rodrigo with Stupid Song on Hot 100, the top end's best music. You're on the drive with Zai. I hope you're having a fantastic drive home for your Thursday, or Friday Eve is like what we like to call it around the office. Now, we are broadcasting live right now, though, from the Vet Careers Expo down here at the Morara Sports Centre. And I tell you what, there is so much that you can still get around down here. The guys from CDU TAFE are down here. They're going to be helping you to find the right course that suits your needs. There's also the Civil Contractors Federation of the NT down here. The Bachelor Institute are here. Core Traffic Control are here as well. Engineers Australia, Hastings Deering. Who else is there? There's Infinite Fire Solutions. Kinetic IT are also here as well to help you break into that IT market if you've got any questions as well. NEC, North Star, Northern Land Council as well. This is just to name a few of the places that are down here that you can get around. Okay, so if you're not sure about what your next move might be for your career, maybe you're looking to upskill. Maybe you're just looking for a whole new industry just to, you know, break into. These guys down here can definitely answer any questions that you might have. And of course, help point you in the right direction to succeed in your new career goals as well. We're going to be down here until 5 o'clock, though. Coming your way next, we're going to catch up with Dion from CDU TAFE to talk a little bit about some of the courses that they've got going on down here as well. So make sure you hang around. Hey, tunes on the way very soon as well from Somba and Corona, so don't go anywhere. You're on Hot 100.
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2: Traffic moving steadily around Palmerston at this stage, with Chong Wah Terrace and Temple Terrace both flowing well. There is some extra traffic around Roestonia Avenue and Terry Drive, though, where one lane remains closed. Roadworks are continuing along Roestonia Avenue towards Lambrick Avenue, so allow a little extra time. Census night was Tuesday, the 11th of August. There's still time to complete. 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

0: Metro Station, we shake it on Hot 100, the top end's best music. You're on The Drive with Zai. We are doing it for Darwin Mazda and Precision Marine. But today we have been live from the Vet Careers Expo here at the Murara Indoor Sports Stadium. And of course, plenty of opportunities for you to come down and have a bit of a chat to some of the, you know, bigger industries that are happening right across the entire territory here as well. Now, of course, if you're not quite sure what industry you might not want to, like, that you might want to go into or maybe upskill in, maybe the team at CDU TAFE can probably help you out. I'm joined now by Dion, who's the team leader at CDU TAFE. How you doing, mate?
1: Yeah, very good. Thank you.
0: That's the way. Now, Dion, you as yourself as being the team leader at CDU TAFE, give us a quick run through on what your role is, basically.
1: Sure. So I'm one of the team leaders of the many different teams in the TAFE. So my team is the business and workforce management team. We look after all the cool inside jobs, accounting, entrepreneurship, leadership and management, HR, all that kind of stuff.
0: Awesome. And of course, most people, or like, not, I wouldn't say most people, but some people out there don't realise that CDU is more than just a university. It's got a TAFE branch attached to it as well.
1: Yeah, look, we've got heaps, so much going on, especially for, well, I was going to say the younger generation because that's who we're here to talk about today. But for anyone, career transitioners, anybody that wants to upskill into any of the, basically anything that's going on in the territory at the moment, and let's face it, everybody's looking for skilled workers. Everybody. So there is something for everybody at the moment.
0: Now, what are some of your most popular courses that you find students coming through doing?
1: It depends on what people are interested in. Mm. And I think one of the best things is that there is so much choice available. So an industry itself is moving really, really quickly. So if you have a look at our ICT and cybersecurity space and AI, that's going wild.
0: Yep.
1: And if we're talking about people of my generation, there are jobs that exist that I don't even know what the words are, let alone what the job entails. Yep. But they're really important jobs, and we need smart people to do those jobs. So we need people trained in that specifically. Of course, we've got all the trades. We still need bakers. We still need, you know, welders and yep. people to build our, you know, houses and submarines and whatever else. There is something for everybody. You know, rural ops. Out of our Catherine campus and things that are going on at our Nhulunbuy campus. And we've got a huge amount of work going on down out of Tennant Creek and Alice Springs, of course. And everybody's just screaming out for us to do more and do more and do more, and we can only do much as we can.
0: So CDU TAFE isn't just Darwin-based then, is it?
1: No. We're all throughout the territory. So I've got a team of 22 lecturers just in my team alone, and we're travelling everywhere. We're consistently over in Nhulunbuy, Tennant Creek. We've got a team of lecturers down in Alice doing some really cool programs. Fire, Police and Emergency Services Cadet Program. We're starting a Minerals Council program, a mining program.
0: Wow.
1: Mining cadets program is what I should say.
0: Jeez, you guys
1: so
0: are literally
1: that's going to be
0: off
1: so
0: everything.
1: Cool. And I get to, you know, I just get to be involved in all this cool stuff and promote what we're doing. And we just want people to get excited about the fact that you don't have to know what you want to do with the rest of your life, because, you know, there's just so much choice. So if you don't know what's going on, you just focus on your skills. You know, old school, reading, writing, arithmetic, that's all you need to know. You know you need to be good at. And you're reading, as long as you can read and comprehend and not rely on AI to run your life, you'll be okay.
0: Absolutely. Now, of course, if people want to get more involved or if they want to see what courses you guys have got available, how can they do that?
1: We're everywhere, as you know. So we've, you know, I think this is the last of the expos.
0: Yep.
1: So we've been here in Alice, Catherine, Tennant, all over the place. You know, online, you can have a look at what's going on at the CDU website. Student services on campus, Denala campus, Catherine Town campus, any of our campuses. You can ring anybody there and see what's going on.
0: Absolutely. Well, Dion, the team leader at CDU TAFE, thank you so much for joining me today. Really appreciate your time, and all the best for the future generation coming through and training with you guys.
1: Yeah, it's looking good. Thank you.
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3: And Marie, what would you be dressing up as?
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0: You're on Hot 100. It's the Top End's best music. You've got Zai with you. We've been broadcasting live today from the Vet Careers Expo at the Morara Sports Centre, but it is almost time for us to get on out of here. Although, before we do, don't forget Sam and Ant's Showdown. 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Now, basically, what's going to happen, they're going to come in and meet you guys, then they're going to split up and basically coach each group into a very friendly showdown. 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It is all thanks to the team at the Jape Homemaker Village and Domino's Pizza as well. But in the meantime, though, guys, I'm going to make way for Will and Woody. They're going to jump in next, and they've got the rest of your drive home covered, and I'll catch you guys tomorrow afternoon from 2.
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10: Hi, I'm Gareth Thompson. The Department of Foreign Affairs is frantically attempting to get more information about 34 Aussies missing after catastrophic flooding on the Nepal-Tibet border. It's believed two boys are among the missing Australians, with the death toll rising to at least 160. South Australian woman Manisha Khatri has told the ABC her brother-in-law is missing.
11: There is a different kind of pain in watching our home country and homeland drawn while we are so, you know, miles away.
10: Australia's refugee intake could be slashed by almost a third next financial year. The Office of the Home Affairs Minister says places will fall from 20,000 to 13,750 from next year. While the PM has cast doubt on the reports, some Labor MPs have told the ABC they're blindsided by the move. A rise in choking acts among young people has left the Social Services Minister deeply concerned. It follows the death of a 16-year-old on Sydney's northern beaches this week. Tanya Plibersek says 60% of young people have experienced choking in a sexual encounter and is pleading with parents to have direct conversations with their kids. And a drop in profit for Qantas, the Flying Kangaroo seeing a 13.1% fall in profit last financial year. The Middle East conflict and rising jet fuel costs partially to blame for the hit. That saw profits fall to $2.06 billion. A $140,000 penalty has been handed to Geelong for failing to disclose a concussion waiver involving Jake Colajasny. A review has found he wasn't coerced into signing the agreement, but the club breached AFL rules by making a variation, then failing to lodge it with the AFL and the Players Association.
12: They didn't comply with the rules here. As I said before, they did nearly everything right. They had the interests of the player at heart. They consulted widely, but ultimately they had to lodge the agreement with the AFL, and that's where they fell short.
10: AFL boss Andrew Dillon there. And pride is on the line for Brisbane and the Storm tonight, who will face off at Suncorp to begin round 26 of the NRL. And that's the latest in news and sport.
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13: All the majors across Darwin are flowing relatively well this afternoon. Traffic moving steadily along Tiger Brenner Drive and the Stuart Highway. Bagot Road and McMillan's Road also looking pretty good. A little extra activity around Casuarina at this stage and Palmerston too. Roadworks remain on Wisharp Road between Kirkland Road and Hastings Deering. 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

0: 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Woody, last year we took our daughters on their very first camping trip.
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0: Yes, that's right. So it's all laid out in front of us. We've got the girls. They're going to be coming in today. You'll hear them on the radio a little bit later on this afternoon.
2: We'll see how the afternoon pans out. I mean, that might be a lot.
0: They're up and about. I mean, they're outside. I don't know if you can. How close are they to you, Annalise? Have you got one of the girls close to you now?
11: Not now. I sent them away.
0: Oh, great. Yeah.
11: Oh, hang on. The most loving way.
2: Hang on. Send them away. Where? On. Where have you sent our children?
11: I don't know. Someone's got them.
2: All right. Sweet. That's fine. I can't hear screaming. So
0: no, it does. It actually. The silence is bliss. And I think you and I need to prepare ourselves.
2: It's going to be a big weekend.
0: It's going to be a big weekend.
2: I am pumped. It's just going to be, it's going to be a lot. It's going to be a wild ride. And I can't wait to play everything to everyone on Monday.
0: Yeah, I think you guys are going to love it. I know you loved the camping last time. This is up a whole nother gear. I've already stuffed up as well. Like I was trying to record Max for the little bit of audio you just heard there.
2: Yeah.
0: And I think like the problem with this Dadventure this year is she is a sponge and she hears everything.
2: I know, mate, and they repeat it.
0: And she starts repeating
2: it. Yes, and then it's. Comes back to you, mate. Reflects badly on you.
0: Well, I've got it on camera. Oh, I'll play it for you up next. It's Will and Woody.

0: Hey, it is Will and Woody. We're going to take calls now. Or you can text us. What did you say in front of your kid that they later repeated, Woods? Oh. Now, is that something you and I are going to have to be very, very aware of this weekend as we head off?
1: It's Will and Woody's Dadventure. 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
0: So we're taking our little girls to Movie World this time round. And it's exciting. It's exciting. But it will also be just a classic case of the first time you heard your dad swear. Is pretty much always in a place where there's a big crowd. He's shelling out money hand over fist. It's probably hot. And one of you just manages to get in front of the horse and cart, or he loses you or something, and you lose context and sight of where you are and who you're in front of, and you let rip with something. And it always comes back to bite us.
2: And they're going to come home swearing like troopers. And that will reflect poorly on us.
0: Absolutely.
2: It's going to be hard to deny that it came out of our mouths. If they come home from a weekend away with us and start dropping F's and S's and who knows, maybe even a C, then I would, I hope not.
0: I think in movie world you'd get escorted from the premises.
2: It's going to be a stressful weekend, mate. It's going to be a stressful weekend.
0: Yes. So, particularly, I mean, that's for any, you know, person who's just having a nice time at Movie World. You and I are going to be surrounded by, you know, all the bells and whistles that involve recording a radio show. And Sexy Das is going to be filming us the whole time. So, we've got to be really careful with what we say. And I noticed this just the other day because I sat down with Max and I recorded her, showed her that we're going to Movie World. And this was the audio that I put on the show.
3: Look, so there's
4: ballerinas,
3: roller coasters, Bugs Bunny, and more roller coasters.
4: Whoa! Ooh, and a train.
3: That's a roller coaster. It looks like a train. Batman's there.
4: Batman. Let me see you, Batman.
0: So look, it sounded good there, but it obviously took a few takes. I've got my little boy Jules now, who's about 6 months old, who I was also juggling while I was trying to record this. It was early.
2: Sure.
5: What did you swear?
0: I didn't swear, but look, you can have a listen for yourself. This is what happened.
3: So, listen. Oh my God. Julie, shut up.
4: Why did you say Julie, shut up?
3: I didn't say that.
4: Sure you did.
3: No, I didn't. Okay.
2: Yeah, she's got you, and she's got you on tape too.
0: Apparently the whole afternoon she just spent telling Jules to shut up.
2: Yeah, well, and you can't get angry at her.
0: I know.
2: Well, it's amazing. Well played, Max.
0: Well, I wasn't
2: there. She owns you.
0: Sam told me later, she was like, whole afternoon. Just apparently, he woke up the other morning. She was like, Jules, shut up.
2: And I
0: was
2: like,
0: he's 6 months old. You can't say that. But this is the problem. They repeat exactly what you say.
2: Yeah. My daughter at kinder ran out of the bathroom and went to her kinder teacher, Jess, just did a dirty double. That's right, a poo and a wee.
0: Wow.
2: And then so Jess was like, wow, never heard it referred to as a dirty double. And then she was like, and clean break.
6: Oh my God.
2: And that definitely came back to me. That absolutely
0: would have had
2: came back to me. Because I thought that was okay. I actually thought, like, you know, like that's a bit of fun. Call it a dirty double. Like, you know, say it's a clean break. And I said to Remy, like, I think one of the greatest things you can achieve in life is a clean break. But the thing, like, I say this and I'm like having a bit of fun and stuff, but you're right.
0: This is an at-home chat. But there's no filter there.
2: Because they can put sentences together now.
0: Yeah, that's
2: like
0: right.
2: Like, she.
0: Oh, look, here we go. Hey, Remy. Remy's actually in front of the microphone now. Remy.
2: Remy.
0: Did you do a dirty double at daycare the other day?
7: Daycare? No.
2: No dirty double. What's up, Rem?
4: I am a cool star.
2: You are a cool star.
0: No doubt about that. You guys, where'd you get those costumes? All right, let's take some calls here. The girls are going to be on the radio show a little bit later on ahead of the Chemist Warehouse Dadventure this weekend. We're taking them to Warner Brothers Movie World. Right now, though, it's some cautionary tales for Woods and I. What did you say in front of your kid that they later repeated? Give us a call or you can text. What did you say in front of your kid that they repeated? We'll do it right up next. Oh, Will and Woody.

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9: All the majors across Darwin are flowing relatively well this afternoon. Traffic moving steadily along Tiger Brennan Drive and the Stuart Highway. Bagot Road and McMillan's Road also looking pretty good. A little extra activity around Casuarina at this stage and Palmerston too. Roadworks remain on Wishart Road between Kirkland Road and Hastings Deering. 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

0: Will and Woody, I hope you're having a wonderful Thursday. We're here for Pokemon Tony's Woodrow. This weekend we are taking our girls on the Chemist Warehouse Dad Venture, just a daddy-daughter trip with our little girls. Last year we went camping. This year we are going to Warner Brothers Movie World, which is super exciting. The girls are actually here and we're going to bring them in. They're going to be on the show very, very shortly for all you guys to hear. We're just waiting for a little bit of the energy to simmer off.
1: I don't think it will. It feels like they're growing in energy. Are we giving them sugar outside?
0: Someone's giving them sugar.
1: Is that a lot?
0: Someone is. They just walked through wearing novelty-sized sunglasses. Lays, like Lays that you get when you go on holiday to Hawaii, the flower necklace. I don't know where they've gone. Anyway, the energy's up and about. Now, the other day, because we've been trying to get some content with the girls before we go away, I was trying to film Max and it was with my little six-month-year-old. And this is the phone topic right now. What did your child copy you saying? What did you say and they just repeated you at the wrong time? Because I was trying to tell. There's a lot going on. You can hear that in the grab. I said this and then.
1: I get it.
0: So, listen.
2: Oh, my God. Julie, shut up.
3: Why did you say Julie, shut up?
2: I didn't say that.
3: Sure you did.
2: No, I didn't. Okay.
1: Oh, dear.
0: Spent the whole afternoon telling him to shut up. And she just calls him shut up now.
1: And you can't do anything about that. You've done that.
0: And we're going to film the whole weekend, mate. You and I need to watch our P's and Q's. Joanne, your 4-year old.
4: Hello.
0: Your 4-year old repeated what your husband said.
4: That is correct. So we went to kinder to pick her up and the teachers were like, hey, we got told an interesting story today. And we were like, oh God, what's come out now? Mm. And she said, yeah, I come from my dad's ball bag.
0: Oh, wow.
4: So the look you could just imagine on our faces.
0: Whoa. There you go.
4: Shocked and very embarrassed.
0: Well, she's not wrong.
1: It's not wrong.
4: Not wrong, but at the same time, like,
0: yeah,
4: my husband, watch what you say because now. Yes.
1: Should have said testicles.
0: More importantly, did your husband say to your daughter?
4: He did say that. He was saying the truth. Like, originally she did come from somewhere.
0: She said, where did I come from? And he said, my ball bag.
4: Yes, that's true. And she's now nearly 20, but it's a running joke that we have
0: that's
4: with
0: awesome.
4: Her. So.
0: Thanks for the call, Joanne. You got Kenny here at Stubby Holder for that. I just would not have led with that.
1: But we all make mistakes. You told your 6-month-old to shut up.
0: Yeah,
1: let's not judge.
0: Yeah, no,
1: fair enough. Let's not judge.
0: Fair enough.
1: In the heat of the moment, maybe had a couple of drinks. He said, ball bag.
0: Fair enough.
1: Simon, your 3-year-old learned something from you, mate.
5: Yes, she learned the F-bomb.
1: Oh, dear.
5: And she now says it in appropriate sentences. The first time was, I'm a big football fan, so I was watching Sydney FC play. Yeah. I think we hit the crossbar. I've yelled out the F-bomb. 3-4 days later, I'm playing FIFA. I've hit the crossbar. My daughter repeats the F-bomb. She's like, F. And then now she's then learnt appropriate times when to use it. So if she drops something, she'll be like, F-bomb.
0: Oh,
5: like if she trips over something,
0: It's gone. You've broken the seal, Simon. Thanks for the call.
1: Nothing you can do there.
0: Keep your texts coming in here. We love your texts, guys. Let's go to Melissa. Oh, we're talking about your children repeating you. What did they repeat you with?
6: Yes. Look, you know, as adults do when they're amongst each other, they often have a dig at somebody and they say, yes. Look, you know, as adults do when they're amongst each other, they often have a dig at somebody and they say things about their physical appearance and so forth. Yes. Anyway, there was somebody in who

0: Will and Woody on a Thursday. Woods.
1: I challenge anyone right now who is on the road listening to us to convince Will and I that you are driving a worse car than me.
0: What makes a bad car?
1: Well,
0: I think there's got to be
1: a
0: baseline. I think though,
1: I'll be the baseline right now.
0: No, but do you know what I mean? Like, as in, I think we've got to have four wheels.
1: Oh, sure. Like,
0: do you know what I mean? Like,
1: hang on. If you're out there right now driving a car that is missing a wheel, obviously I want to hear from you.
0: But basically, all we need to know is you drive it.
1: You're
0: on the
1: right
0: it can drive.
1: I think you have to be driving.

0: driving it right now. Okay. That's my condition, right? Okay. So that obviously means that it can drive.
1: Yeah.
0: But right now I'm in the lead because so my car has a whistle. So whenever I get on the freeway, it just my wife calls it Flute Man. Because all of a sudden, Flute Man just starts whistling on the rooftop, right? And so I was doing voice notes with Rob Mills over the weekend. And like he couldn't listen to my voice note because he couldn't handle the whistle.
2: That whistle is f***ing annoying. Get your car fixed immediately. That would drive me insane.
0: I've kind of just got used to it. So that's just one part of
1: it. Have we got audio of the whistle?
0: No, we
1: don't.
0: It's
1: not great audio.
0: It's not. I think it's kind of subtle, but if you stay with it for long enough, like it kind of like goes up and down and it sounds like that.
1: Oh, yeah, right, it's right, like, right. Yeah, yeah.
0: It's just perfect. That's button pusher Tommy there.
1: Wow.
0: And the faster you go,
1: Tommy,
0: the more the whistle increases, right? So that's one side of it. The other side of it is
1: if radio doesn't work out for you.
0: Oh, he's a voice actor.
1: Great whistler. Great whistler.
0: He's a voice actor. The voice of Chemist Warehouse, Will, if you don't mind.
3: Thank you.
0: The other thing, my boot is being held together with masking tape, right?
1: Yeah.
0: So someone once said to me recently that I wanted to get it fixed, and he said, getting that fixed costs about four times more than your entire car. Keep the sticky tape.
1: And it would have cost like $800 to fix it.
0: Yeah. Yeah. So I'm sitting on a $200 lemon right now. The other thing about it is my car's an auto, right?
1: Mm.
0: But somehow, like, it gets stuck in gears and over revs.
1: Yeah.
0: I can't understand because I thought in an auto you couldn't possibly over rev. My car? Over revs. My mother-in-law drove the car, my car, this has been months ago, but she was like, I didn't think it was going to get up the hill. She was like, at one point, like I honestly thought I was going to fall backwards. So anyway, that's my case.
1: Yeah. Bluetooth also doesn't work.
0: No, well, there's a trick to it though. You sort of wiggle, you got to wiggle the cord.
1: No, that's a cord. You have to plug the phone in. The Bluetooth doesn't work.
0: I was told once, I was actually trying
1: to do. The seats are, like they're meant to look like leather, but they're not.
0: No, they are leather. Mm. They are, mate.
1: No.
0: They are at least 60% leather.
1: They're pleather. Joe, you've got your car serviced. Oh, and it still makes the flute noise.
0: Joe?
4: Yes, it does.
0: Oh, you've got a whistle.
4: No, I have it's not a whistle, it's a tick.
0: Interesting.
4: So the rocker arms have gone, it ticks, and I had the engine replaced and 6 months warranty. Then the new engine started doing it as well.
0: Oh, God.
4: So it tick, tick, tick. So when I drive to work and get to my childcare centre in the morning, everyone knows I'm coming. They can hear me from around the corner.
0: Yeah. I mean, what would you take, though, tick or whistle?
4: I think I prefer the tick, but people do ask a lot of things about what's wrong with it. The seat's broken, like in the bloody front. Hell. Like I can't, yeah.
1: The seat's broken. How is the seat broken?
4: It snapped off on the side, the metal. Yeah. So every time if you're wearing your good pants, you know, you might get a rip when you get out.
0: Oh, gee. You love it, Joe. Does your Bluetooth work, Joe?
4: Oh, it does, yes. And the other thing is that the kids call it at work the rattle trap car. So if you Google that book and see what that is, that sounds like your car and mine together, but they use bubble gum to stick the tyre on.
0: Yeah, right. Okay. Sounds like you're in an absolute shocker. Joe, thanks for the call.
1: Absolute bomb.
0: I reckon that's kind of on par with mine, though. She's got Bluetooth.
1: Yeah, she's got the Bluetooth.
0: I've got a whistle. She's got a tick. It feels like tit for tat a little bit there between me and Joe.
1: You once drove around a car for 5 years after you drove it into a pole.
0: Yeah, the Toyota Corolla.
1: You wrote it off.
0: His name was
1: still
0: Jill.
1: Drove it.
0: I bought it back off Amy for $200. Let's go to Josh here. You reckon you've got a worse car than me?
5: Indeed.
0: Talk to me.
5: My front bumper is stuck on by sticky tape or duct tape.
0: Yeah, okay. So I've got duct tape as well.
1: Pound for pound on the duct tape front. What's next, Joshy?
5: And then in the mornings when I start my car, anytime I start my car, actually, it squeals, the fan belt squeals.
0: Oh,
5: and if it's
0: a
5: really cold morning and wet morning, it just goes for until I get to work or until I'm getting to where I'm going.
0: Oh, yeah.
5: It doesn't stop.
0: So, Joshy, if I'm in the car early in the morning, My heating doesn't work in the car, so I just have to drive around with all the windows down, because otherwise I can't see out the windows.
5: Do you
0: have to do that?
5: Nah, but my aircon doesn't work, so if it's a hot day, I don't like driving.
1: I love it. There's pride here, isn't it? Like, you want to drive the worst car, don't you?
0: Do you have Bluetooth,
1: At a certain point.
0: Do you have Bluetooth?
5: Nah, I got a Kmart screen thing that I got stuck to my dash.
0: Oh, that's pretty bad. That's pretty bad. Yeah,
5: doesn't even have Bluetooth.
0: Yeah, okay. I reckon we're on par, though. I mean, you be the judge.
1: I think Josh has got a worse car than you.
0: Really?
1: I think so.
0: Really?
1: Seems like it.
0: Yeah, okay. Well done, Josh.
1: Good on you, Josh.
0: You're currently in the lead, Josh.
1: Well done.
0: Let's go to Dougie now. Dougie, do you reckon you've got a worse car than Josh?
3: Yeah, mate, this game's mine.
0: Yeah, talk to me.
3: So when I started gardening and went solo, I've got a tiny little Ford Focus sedan. It's silver. I spray painted it black to make it look like a little sports car.
0: Yeah, nice.
3: And I did a really bad job, and it's got all the black scratched off. The front passenger seat is totally dented in completely, and I've got a chainsaw in the passenger side. I've got a folded up ladder in the back seat and all my other tools and lawnmower in the back. And I rock up to $5 to $10 million homes in this little car doing massive 20-foot hedges, and people are like, where is your ladder? And I pull out this ladder and unfold it from my shitty little banged-up Ford Focus sedan.
1: It's a bad car.
0: It's a bad car. Dougie, well done, mate.
1: Have you got the Bluetooth going on, Dougie? What's the sound system like?
3: No, of course it doesn't.
1: No, yeah.
3: He's got the radio.
1: Well done, Dougie.
0: Well done, Dougie. Well done, mate.
1: Dougie planted that perfectly. Perfectly.
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16: Hi there, I'm Sally Pearson. International football returns to Canberra in November with the Matildas taking on Colombia. The two-game series kicks off on Saturday, November 28. The location for the second match is yet to be announced. In basketball, Opal star Sammy Whitcomb has been ruled out of the upcoming World Cup after struggling with a knee injury. And mixed results for the Aussies at the US Tennis Open qualifying overnight. Storm Hunter won her second round clash while Priscilla Horn was eliminated.
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0: Hey, it is Will and Woody. Hope you're having a wonderful drive home. Remy and Max, our daughters, are going to be in the studio in less than 15 minutes' time to talk all about the Chemist Warehouse Dad Venture, which is this weekend. We are taking them to Warner Brothers Movie World. And like, I'm going to see a joke that has been thrown around by our partners a little bit before we leave with some of the guidelines has been the amount of screen time that they get, obviously. I think as parents, when you're on one-on-one holiday, you know, and you just, you know, you want to have a shower or a poo or, bit of time by yourself. It's nice to slip them an iPad and all of a sudden you get out of the shower and then you're like, well, I could squeeze in another 20 minutes of absolutely uninterrupted time here. No harm, no foul.
1: And you come up with things like, oh, you're halfway through the movie. I would hate to tear you away halfway through a movie. And then you get to the end of the movie and you go, there's a sequel. You're going to want to jump straight into the sequel.
0: It is too much of a good thing for all parties involved, for the kids and for the parent. And I say too much of a good thing for good reason, because this is obviously not just a Facebook and Instagram issue. Our kids are 3 and 4 years old. They're not even on there yet.
1: No.
0: But in a landmark lawsuit today, Meta, who obviously own Facebook and Instagram, or let's face it, it's Zuki. Zuki's been asked to foot a big, big bill.
1: Oh, what for? Like, what's the...
0: Have a listen.
2: Meta has agreed to pay nearly $18 billion to settle claims it intentionally designed its platforms to get kids and teens addicted to social media. The company is not admitting guilt and continues to deny those allegations.
1: $18
0: billion? $18 billion.
1: Whoa.
0: It has to pay out. 29 states launched lawsuits against Zuki Zuki.
1: Yeah.
0: And he's in deep doo-doo. Like, he really is in trouble here. So he's going to pay it, $18
1: billion. Hang on. He is able to pay $18 billion. He can just go to his bank account and he can go...
0: Meta would pay.
1: Oh, Meta, right. So how much is Zuki?
0: He doesn't just move a few funds around.
1: Well, that's what I thought. I was like, I'll move a few things around. $18 billion, when do you need it by Tuesday?
0: No.
1: So Meta is paying.
0: The company pays $18
1: billion.
0: Is
1: that an internet? Is that just an online transfer?
0: Like, that's a good question. I don't know.
1: When you owe 18, is it like we'll pay that over 120 years?
0: You know, the thing is, and this is throwing my mind back to law, I'm pretty sure if you are the one who's paying, you can choose how you pay. Because remember there was that really famous gag between Samsung and Apple where Samsung owned Apple or Apple owed Samsung like a certain amount of money and they decided to pay them in 1 cent pieces.
1: Oh, yes, in the trucks. All the trucks arrived.
0: The dump trucks that arrived.
1: Very funny.
0: So you can pay however you want to pay. As long as it's by a certain amount of time.
1: Zuki might do that.
0: Well, I think he's in Zuki in yeah. Big dookie dookie here. So I think he's going to be paying as quickly as he can.
1: Sure.
0: Because he owes, these are the states that are after him. And there are kids that have died.
1: Yeah. No.
0: This is the problem. It's real. So, and they're not admitting to like, oh, we were a bit negligent with our advertising and stuff. They're admitting to deliberately setting up things on the platform which is targeting kids and teens to get them addicted.
1: Yeah.
0: So they're not admitting.
1: But how can you not admit that, but then also pay $18 billion? Isn't the payment of $18 billion an acceptance of we've done the wrong thing?
0: No, because they're not going to be on trial. He's not going to go on the stand and do it, but he'll do a settlement. So it's out of court. They've settled.
1: So this $18 billion gets paid though, because what I care about more, obviously, is like more children, teenagers, my own children being impacted.
0: So the next step that they've done is that there are now, the part of the settlement is that there'll be child safety measures to Instagram and Facebook that will stop teens and kids being addicted. And that involves a cap on the amount of time that teens and kids can actually spend on there.
1: Yeah, great.
0: So there's like a hard cap that will just shut down after a certain point.
1: But the kids still going to do that thing where they squish up their faces and then it's like, you are 45.
0: Probably.
1: So like how?
0: Well, it's interesting because this is obviously a super spicy meatball and I don't really want to go too deep into it.
1: Yeah, sure.
0: But I said this to you off mic yesterday. I didn't get a chance to say it on air, but Sam and I actually got to a point, and this is not a Facebook and Instagram thing, because my stance with this has always been that it's a parenting issue.
1: Yeah.
0: I don't get me wrong. If the software is getting made that's like addictive, then they shouldn't do that. Absolutely.
1: Yeah.
0: You can't blame the kids because they're kids, right? So who is responsible here? I think parents are responsible for what their child does online, and how their child interacts with the screen.
1: And also a child watching, if a child is watching you on Instagram and Facebook, and because you know when you watch someone doom scrolling, they look like a zombie.
0: Yes.
1: And they're just obsessed with it, right?
0: Yes.
1: Obviously a kid is going to then want to do that.
0: Yes.
1: And so
0: I think it's really good that there are parents that are outraged by this. But I also think that a lot of the outrage about it and getting the government to put things in place and stuff is to absolve themselves of their own guilt.
1: Because
0: my kid's not doing it the way that I want to do it. And it's kind of, you know, that horse is bolted now and I can't reel it back in.
1: So we
0: had a moment recently where it wasn't Facebook or Instagram, but Max, our four-year-old, was acting so bad after TV that we were just like, we're just going to cut that out now.
1: Smash the screens.
0: And it
1: burn the screens, Will.
0: I'm going to be honest, it was really difficult for the first couple of weeks. And I'm not at home, so I didn't have to deal with it. It was Sem's call. She was like, oh, I'm just going to deal with it. It's going to be awful for a little while.
1: Yeah.
0: She's so much happier. Yeah. Like visibly happier.
1: Isn't that amazing?
0: And it's quite scary if anyone's thinking of doing it. We noticed she had imaginary friends and they vanished.
1: Doesn't need imagination. When you've got a screen, you don't need imagination.
0: They started coming back again. I started her hearing her using their names again.
1: What are their names?
0: Olivia and Vazo.
1: Ooh, I like Vazo. Olivia sounds boring, but
0: Vazo's from the wrong side of the tracks, isn't he?
1: Yeah, we like Vazo.

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21: Hi, I'm Gareth Thompson. The death toll on the Nepali-Tibetan border is expected to rise sharply as DFAT continues efforts to locate 34 missing Australians. 15 of the Aussies, including two boys aged 11 and 14, were on a Himalayan glacier tour which lost contact with the tour operator. Well over 160 people are believed to have perished so far, with hundreds missing. Foreign Minister Penny Wong says DFAT is working with officials in Nepal and China.
22: The government's priority is to confirm the whereabouts and welfare of these Australians, and DFAT officials in Nepal and also China are seeking to do that. Obviously, the situation is a difficult one.
21: Anyone trying to reach loved ones should contact DFAT's 24-hour consular emergency centre hotline. It's been revealed $3 million has been paid to more than 225 athletes abused while holding scholarships at the Australian Institute of Sport. The athletes who attended between 1981 and 2013 have been paid between $5,000 and $50,000 each. The PM's been met with jeers at the National Bush Summit after he claimed he understood concerns about the impact of the renewables rollout on regional Australia. Anthony Albanese telling audiences the government needed to do better in gaining social licence for renewables. And calls for plug-in solar to be made available in Australia after the technology was rolled out in the UK today. In sport, Nathan Cleary's future's back in the spotlight. The PNG Chiefs reportedly lining up a tax-free deal worth up to $1.5 million a year for the Penrith halfback when he comes off contract at the end of 2027. The Broncos and Storm go head-to-head in Brisbane tonight to kick off round 26 of the NRL. In AFL, St Kilda swung the axe today, announcing 3 delistings. Isaac Keeler, Paddy Dow and Patrick Sade won't be offered contracts next year. The club also losing Dougal Howard, who retired this year. And Aussie Alex Dimonor has been named to lead the Davis Cup team against Poland next month.
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10: Little busy McMinn and Kavanagh Streets in the Darwin CBD, also Stuart Highway, Goyder Road, Tiger Runner Drive at Woolner Road 2, Trower Road North at Rapid Creek Road at Rapid Creek, Stuart Highway Inbound at Berrima Road, Tiger Runner Drive at Wishart Road and Restonia Avenue near Gateway. 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
1: Time is money, let's play. Playing the quiz today, we have got Mel.
2: Hi.
1: Hello, Mel. 30 seconds on the clock for you, Mel. 10 questions you got to get right. Can pass. Have to take your first answer. Mel, let's get you $1,000, eh?
2: Oh, wow. That would be amazing.
1: Hell yeah. Hell yeah.
3: Let's do it, Mel. All right, you got 10 questions as Wood said. Are you ready to go?
2: I'm ready.
3: Okay, name a Dolly Parton song.
2: Oh, gosh, pass.
3: What's your favourite childhood memory?
2: Playing soccer.
3: Name a Looney Tunes character.
2: The bunny.
3: Two things you'd find at Chemist Warehouse.
2: Cream and shampoo.
3: What's your best friend's favourite food?
2: Spaghetti.
3: Name a Taylor Swift song starting with L.
2: Love song?
3: Give me an odd number.
2: 7.
3: Where do you store your bed sheets?
2: Bedroom.
3: The bedroom. I love your answers. We're kind of like, each one was like you're driving fast, really far past me, really fast in a car. 7.
2: I just finished work. I'm a little bit brainy.
3: Love song. Love story, I think, is what you're after. Can't question your best friend's favourite fruit, spaghetti. Everyone loves that. I think you just said bunny for a Looney Tunes character, but again, hard to tell when you were hooning past me at 100 k's an hour. Bye, bunny. Childhood memory, I think, was soccer. Dolly Parton. I mean, come on, Mel. She died yesterday.
1: You got one now?
3: The
1: you
3: icon
1: got one now?
3: That was.
1: Got one now, Mel?
2: Not at all. I've got a brain of a starfish.
1: The brain of a starfish. I've never heard that before.
3: I don't know enough about starfish brain, but what does that mean?
1: I can't imagine them having huge
3: brains. Did you mean goldfish?
2: A goldfish, maybe.
3: We love you, Mel. You can have yourself a candy here at the W Holder, Mel. That's from us
2: to remember us.
3: Lovely to meet you, Mel.
2: Thank you.
3: All the best, mate. Woods, our little girls are outside, Max and Remy, 3 and 4 years old, respectively. They're going to be in the studio right up next because we are taking them on a trip of a lifetime, a dad venture, a daddy-daughter trip for the first time to Warner Brothers Movie World this weekend. Woo! And we're going to hear all about it up next. Thanks to Chemist Warehouse. It's Will and Woody.

0: is Will and Woody. Hope you're having a wonderful drive home this weekend. We're taking our little girls on a dadventure.
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3: I think we both really excelled.
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9: 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Let me see you, Batman.
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0: We've got our girls in here. We've got Remy and Max in here. Hey!
3: Are you guys excited for going away with us this weekend?
11: Yeah! Yes, please!
3: Have you ever been on a roller coaster before?
11: No.
3: Oh. Hey, Max, have you been on a roller coaster before?
0: Where did you go on a roller coaster?
11: I went on a roller coaster with my nanny when I was little.
0: Yeah.
3: Okay.
0: Did you have fun with it?
11: Mm-hmm.
3: Whoa. And Remy, what do you think about going away on a trip with me, Will and Max?
11: It's gonna be really fun, isn't it, Max? Yeah.
3: Nanny
11: fun, baby.
0: Stop that.
3: Come on, you.
0: Stop that.
3: Hang on. Now. 2 seconds. Well, hang on, two seconds. And you're not going to get a chocolate ball if you keep yelling at me.
11: I don't want a chocolate ball.
3: Oh, no. shut up, lollipop man.
11: You daddy lollipop dad.
3: Hey, Remy girl.
0: I love that she took your chocolate balls from you took it away. I tell you what, I have lollipops you guys be quiet. And you answer our questions.
11: Okay.
0: All right. There we go. Bit of decorum.
3: Now, Remy.
0: Let's go to a song. And we're going to answer our questions up next about the dadventure this weekend, because we're going to Movie World with you guys. And we've got some very important questions to ask you.
3: Yes, Remy, what would you like to know?
0: After the song, hold the question. It's Will and Woody. Hope you're having a great drive home.

0: driving you home. It's Will and Woody.
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0: Who needs real friends when you have these two? 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
2: Hey everyone, hope you're having a wonderful drive home. It is Will and Woody. We've got our girls in here. We've got Remy and Max in here because we are talking about the Chemist Warehouse Dadventure with Woods. We were taking the girls away this weekend to Warner Brothers Movie World.
3: Really awesome.
4: Hey Remy, if you met Batman, what would you ask Batman?
5: Nothing,
4: I'll
5: be too scary.
4: Are you scared of Batman, Max?
5: Yeah.
4: Oh, why?
5: Because I don't know about Batman.
4: Okay.
2: He's a Batman.
5: Yeah.
2: Like, there's a lot going on there at the end of the day.
4: Are you scared of Batman, Remy?
5: I know he's super good.
4: He's super good.
2: You think
4: good.
2: He's super good.
4: Okay. Would you go for a ride in his Batmobile?
5: Yes. I'm just going to go on the roaster coaster.
2: You're just going on the roaster coasters? Are you coming on the roaster coasters as well, Remy?
5: Yes. Please, sir.
2: Okay, so we're going on the roaster coasters. We're going in the Batmobile. Are we excited about seeing Bugs Bunny?
5: Yes. Bugs Bunny.
2: Okay, great.
5: Are you
2: going to
5: go with him?
4: Yeah, you're going to go with them. Yeah, we're all going to go together.
2: And did you know we're staying at a hotel, and at this hotel, there is a playground with a pool. Yeah, and there's also downstairs, you can have whatever you want for breakfast downstairs.
5: Yeah.
2: So what games are we going to play when we get to the hotel, do you think?
5: Paw Patrol
2: will be there on the double. Paw Patrol.
5: Paw Patrol be on the double. And Rocky, Zuma, Sky,
2: Chase.
4: Don't tell Mum this, but do you want to go to the pub with me on Saturday night and watch Max?
5: Yes, please.
4: Yeah, the D.
5: And with
2: Are we
5: you?
2: Coming to the pub too?
5: Yeah.
2: Are we going to the pub too, Maxie?
5: Yeah.
4: Do you matter if we stay up? If we stay up late at the pub, is that okay?
5: Yeah. And with Max too.
4: Yeah, with Max. Yeah, she'll come.
5: Okay, thanks, Max and Dad.
4: No, you're so welcome. You're so welcome. And what do you want to have for dinner?
5: Fish and chips.
2: Oh,
5: fish and chips.
2: Yeah.
5: Fish and chips.
4: And then should we wash it down with some
5: and
4: ice cream?
5: Are we going to?
4: How many ice creams are you going to have this weekend, Max?
5: 100.
4: Oh,
5: 100.
2: So you guys, this weekend in Warner Brothers, are you going to have this weekend, Max?
5: 100.
4: Oh, 100.
5: 100. 100.
2: So you guys, this

0: It's Will and Woody. I can't believe you've dug Phoenix out of the ashes here, Woods. I thought this was dead and buried. Joe Jonas could be coming on the show.
1: Absolutely. So if you are just joining this entire journey, Joe Jonas owes us a massive, massive favour.
0: Yep.
1: He came on this radio show 2 years ago, played our famous game, Can You Hear It? Where you're guessing beer or soft drink based on the sound of the can opening.
0: Yeah.
1: Worth mentioning, he reached out to us.
0: He did.
1: To play.
0: Yep.
1: Okay, here's how that went.
2: Wow.
3: Wow!
2: Will and Woody will be opening up for the Jonas Brothers when we perform in Australia. Two songs of my choosing and wardrobe of my choosing. And I'll just say you don't want to miss that show.
1: So that never happened, right? But that is a very clear promise, Will, for us to be on stage with the Jonas Brothers. I then found out that they are performing in Australia.

0: Australia on September 11. So we started crafting a plan, right? How do we get the Jonas Brothers' attention for them to then follow through with what they promised us? Ava, how do you think we should get Joe's attention for when he's here in Australia?
1: So here's an idea. I went to a Coldplay concert and there were like fans everywhere holding like massive signs to get their attention, and it worked. So maybe like go to a concert or have multiple people or just go to the front row with a massive sign and say, you made a promise, you didn't keep it.
2: That's a great idea.
3: That's a great idea. Where are the Jonas Brothers playing next?
0: It was a great question from you, Will, and the answer was Madison Square Garden.
2: Yeah.
0: Okay? That was last Thursday and last Friday night, okay?
2: Yeah, so then we haven't heard anything since then, so...
0: No, but we had to start planning, right, as to how do we get someone at those gigs in Madison Square Garden?
4: There's no budget for us to send someone over to New York and hold a sign for us to get Joe's attention.
3: Yeah.
4: We can't even afford to pay for someone's ticket who's already in New York.
3: Is that right?
4: The great news is a woman called Amanda has said to us on our social media.
3: Yes.
4: I live in New York City and I'm going to the Jonas Brothers concert on Friday the 21st.
2: Wow, huge! Woo! That's massive!
4: Woo! Okay.
2: So what are the chances?
4: I know. Well, high, because we're a very popular show.
5: Yeah, of course.
4: Very high.
0: Okay, I then exchanged voice notes with Amanda in New York.
4: Hi, Amanda. It's Will and Woody here.
3: Is he doing it properly?
4: Am I doing it properly?
3: Just keep going.
4: It's so great you can hold a sign for us this Friday. We're absolutely keen for you to do that. You're going to have to make your own sign. Love you, Amanda.
3: What?
4: Sorry. We love that you're getting involved in all of this. Great. Gonna break it off.
3: Break it off?
4: Well, it's...
3: Sounds like you just took a
4: Sorry, break. Amanda, it's me again. By breaking off, I mean, I was just ending the voice message. Love that you're getting involved. Hit us back. She's responded.
6: Hello, Will and Woody. Actually, I did some research because I was a little confused as to, like, what the sign was about, why. And I saw on your TikTok that it's because, like, there was a bet Joe lost to. So the fact that it's directed at Joe... all about it. He's my favorite Jonas Brother. So yeah, just let me know what you want me to write on the sign.
0: Wow.
6: But I think this will be funny, and I hope Joe will specifically see it.
0: All right, so this is where we are at, Will.
2: Yes.
0: We know that Amanda held a sign at the Jonas Brothers concert.
2: Do we know that?
0: Madison, well, not really,
2: we
0: actually.
2: We don't know whether she did.
0: She said that she
2: said
0: was
2: she
0: happy
2: would. She said she would.
0: To hold a sign.
2: Yes.
0: Now, it's Thursday now.
2: It's a week later.
0: It's a week later. I haven't heard anything.
2: Okay.
0: And generally speaking, in radio, when you don't hear anything from the producers, it's bad news. This morning, the producers reached out to me. Sexy D, our digital producer, he reached out. He's been doing the correspondence with Amanda, and he said, Woody, my boy, firstly, you're an inspiration, and secondly, I've got an update from the Jonas Brothers concert. Sexy D, over to you. What's the update?
7: That is right, Woody, my boy. I do have an update for you.
0: Talk to me.
7: So Amanda has messaged through to us, and she has gone to the concert.
0: Great.
7: She has brought the sign.
0: Here we go.
2: Huge.
0: Here we go.
7: And she was far, far back in the audience, so Joe didn't see it.
2: No.
7: But, you know, that's something.
0: Just felt like this could have been an off-air chat.
2: Yeah,
0: I just went through four and a half minutes of audio.
2: Yeah, you were in the audio booth for a while there, sorting that out.
7: Well, we can look at alternative methods, maybe. Hire a plane, you know. Could be good, could work.
2: I like that he's thinking forward.
0: I love your optimism.
2: Well, hang on, hang on a second.
0: Whoa.
2: Hang on a second.
0: Talk to me.
2: Joe Jonas is performing here.
0: 2 kilometres away.
2: When?
0: September 11.
2: What? How much does it cost to get someone to do skywriting?
0: Oh, my.
7: I can look into it.
0: You are a goddamn genius. I could kiss you. If I was closer to you, I would kiss you.
2: We get some skywriting for when Joe Jonas performs on the MCG.
7: Message us on the Instagram if you do skywriting.
0: Yes, or call now.
7: Preferably for free, but... Yeah,
0: free is paramount. Free.
2: So what would we have
0: would be great.
2: Written in the sky? Just Will and Woody.
0: It's just like... just go Joe...
4: Will and Woody?
0: Joe.
2: Call
0: Will and Woody. I think he'll tweak, right? He came
2: Joe,
0: on a show.
2: Joe, DM Will and Woody.
0: Too much.
2: Just we'll Joe, DM Will and Woody.
0: I reckon if you've got an in, by the way, with skywriting.
2: Yeah, it's the second time you said that.
0: Or just DM us. Or wrestle me in the street.
4: Okay. Like, let me know.
2: That's a good idea, though.
4: That's a great idea. That's a great idea. All right, let's get out of here. That's great. I'm back, baby.
5: You know the saying, where there's a Will, there's a Woody. Hang on, I don't think I got that quite right. Will and Woody driving you home. The Naughties tunes you love.

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1: 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Where will listening take the kid in your life with Pokemon Tonies?

0: It's Will and Woody. Hope you're having a wonderful drive home. Woods, we're going to get out of here. We're very excited, guys, because the Chemist Warehouse Dad Venture is this weekend. We're taking our little girls, Max and Remy, to Warner Brothers Movie World for daddy-daughter trip. Super excited.
1: So excited. Yeah. It's actually going to be, like, it's just a very special time, like, quality time with our daughter. It's kind of like, my daughter's currently on a mobility scooter outside. Like, we're going to have to wrap things up pretty quickly because I think she's figured out how to turn it on. But I was saying something quite poignant. It's just, it's a beautiful opportunity to be taking.
0: She's back. She's back.
1: Remy, what's up?
2: Hello, do you want to play me now? Because it says out, because it gets, you're leaving now and you're going to a pub to have dinner with me.
0: We're going to the pub.
1: Okay, that's a cat out of the bag. Remy, yes we are. I got to go. I got a pub date with my daughter.
0: Remy. Hey, Remy. Remy.
1: Remy.
0: Remy.
1: I'm not sure if she can hear you.
0: Remy, do you go to the pub lots with your dad? Too much? Do you think? Do you go to the pub with your dad? Do you think you go too much?
3: Yeah. Do you like going to the pub with your dad?
2: Yeah.
0: Yeah. Does he take you five times on the weekend?
2: Yeah.
0: That's a lot. That's a lot of. That's a lot of pub time.
1: We love it. She's got the microphone in her mouth.
0: Okay.
1: She's eating the microphone. But okay. Let's go to the pub.
0: All right. We'll see you later.
1: Let's go.
0: We'll be back tomorrow. Have a great drive home.

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I was thinking about the band. 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

0: The NT has had some pretty big sports names. Cyril Rioli, Nova Peris, and Cadell Evans, just to name a few. 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It's Sam and Ant's showdown on Hot 100. Thanks to Jape Homemaker Village and Domino's Pizza.
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0: It's Will and Woody, guys. We are on in the car with you right now because they're replaying our best bits. This is this is an honour, really, that we get a second play at some stage during the day. Someone thinks we're doing the right thing.
1: And you might be on the way to a nightclub right now.
0: A nightclub?
1: And you're thinking to yourself, yeah, I went to a nightclub a while ago. I hated it.
0: Well, we went to a nightclub when I was DJing in Townsville.
1: I hated it so much.
0: Did you?
1: Nightclubs,
0: I played a great set.
1: You were amazing.
0: You said I did really well.
1: Oh, you were amazing. And you did incredibly well. And just know that I was in pain the entire time because it's just nightclubs are so loud and busy.
0: Sensory overload.
1: It's a lot. But what I did notice, dancing. I forgot that you really need to think about what move you want to do before you go to the floor.
0: I just feel it out.
1: You feel it?
0: It looks a bit mechanical.
1: Well, what you were doing, the reason I'm bringing it up is because what you were bringing up on the decks was...
0: No, it's not my
1: job
0: to dance behind the decks. I just kind of salute up there. Yo, nice move up there.
1: Saluting was strange.
0: Because they do a lot of pointing and like, oh my God, I love you. So you're just going to be like, yeah, thumbs up, love you too.
1: You were doing a bit of raise the roof, though?
0: No, I didn't raise any roof.
1: I saw you raise the roof.
0: No.
1: It was a particularly
0: I did a couple of big crucifixes, you know, for a couple of big drops.
1: There you are.
0: A couple of big drops.
1: Yeah, there you are.
0: But I wasn't raising are you talking about like the hand push-up?
1: Yeah, that's what you were doing.
0: Nah, mate, come on. You were just out there doing that dice move that
1: I've got nothing else.
0: I think it needs to be fixed.
1: I've got nothing else.
0: Anyway, maybe you should think about your dance move.
1: Well, that's what I'm saying.
0: Raising the roof and the dice move.
1: Not good.
0: No.
1: I think just two fists side to side. That's it. I think I try too hard. I'm always dropping it low, and I think it's just...
0: I think it's good. I think women appreciate... I can ask Joe, who's also in here in the middle. What do you think about men trying hard on the dance floor?
2: Hot.
1: Hot?
0: Yeah, I told you. It's good to put in a bit of effort. It's like, wow, cool.
1: Did
0: Woody go a bit hard at the club the other weekend?
1: I dropped it low at one stage.
2: Yeah, you were like, you have the same move that you do. I would advise shake it up a little bit.
1: That's home base.
0: I said everyone knows that you think about your move beforehand because you do it too often.
1: That's home base. It's just side to side. It's just, and this thing to yourself.
2: Little arm up.
1: Little cheeky one. Hello, here he is. And then this thing to myself, when can I go home?
2: You put on too much of a face of like, I'm having fun, I swear.
1: Yeah, a lot of that too. Because inside, not having a good time.
2: Hating it.
1: I'm literally thinking to myself, how long do I have to stay here?
0: I know that. All right, the best bits from yesterday's show here on Will and Woody.

0: Nothing good happens after midnight, except these two.
1: It's Will and Woody keeping you up.
2: What did you say in front of your kid that they later repeated, Woods? Now, is that something you and I are going to have to be very, very aware of this weekend as we head off?
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2: So we're taking our little girls to Movie World this time round. And it's exciting. It's exciting. But it will also be just a classic case of the first time you heard your dad swear. Is pretty much always in a place where there's a big crowd. He's shelling out money, hand over fist. It's probably hot. And one of you just manages to get in front of the horse and cart, or he loses you or something, and you lose context and sight of where you are and who you're in front of, and you let rip with something. And it always comes back to bite us.
4: And they're going to come home swearing like troopers. And that will reflect poorly on us.
2: Absolutely.
4: It's going to be hard to deny that it came out of our mouths. If they come home from a weekend away with us and start dropping F's and S's and who knows, maybe even a C, then I would, like, I hope not.
2: I think in movie world you'd get escorted from the premises.
4: It's going to be a stressful weekend, mate. It's going to be a stressful weekend.
2: Yes. So, particularly, I mean, that's for any, you know, person who's just having a nice time at Movie World. You and I are going to be surrounded by, you know, all the bells and whistles that involve recording a radio show. And Sexy Das is going to be filming us the whole time. So, we've got to be really careful with what we say. And I noticed this just the other day because I sat down with Max and I recorded her, showed her that we're going to Movie World. And this was the audio that I put on the show.
5: Look, so there's
6: arenas.
5: Roller coasters.
6: Roller coasters, I love roller coasters.
5: Bugs Bunny and more roller coasters.
6: Whoa. And a train.
5: That's a roller coaster. It looks like a train. Batman's there.
6: Batman. Let me see you, Batman.
2: So, look, it sounded good there, but it obviously took a few takes. I've got my little boy Jules now, who's about 6 months old, who I was also juggling while I was trying to record this. It was early.
4: Sure.
2: Did
4: you swear?
2: I didn't swear, but look, you can have a listen for yourself. This is what happened.
5: So, listen. Oh, Julie, shut up.
6: Why did you say Julie, shut up?
5: I didn't say that.
6: Sure you did.
5: No, I didn't. Okay.
4: Yeah, she's got you, and she's got you on tape too.
2: Apparently the whole afternoon she just spent telling Jules to shut up.
4: Yeah, well, and you can't get angry at her.
2: I know.
4: Well, it's amazing. Well played, Max.
2: Well, I wasn't
4: there. She owns you.
2: Sam told me later, she was like, the whole afternoon. Just apparently, he woke up the other morning. She was like, Jules, shut up.
4: And I
2: was
4: like,
2: he's 6 months old. You can't say that. But this is the problem. They repeat exactly what you say.
4: Yeah. My daughter at kinder ran out of the bathroom and went to her kinder teacher, Jess, just did a dirty double. That's right, a poo and a wee.
2: Wow.
4: And then so Jess was like, wow, never heard it referred to as a dirty double. And then she was like, and clean break.
7: Oh my God.
4: And that definitely came back to me. That absolutely
2: would have had
4: came back to me. Because I thought that was okay. I actually thought, like, you know, like that's a bit of fun, call it a dirty double. Like, you know, say it's a clean break. And I said to Remy, like, I think one of the greatest things you can achieve in life is a clean break. But the thing, like, I say this and I'm like having a bit of fun and stuff, but you're right.
2: This is an at-home chat.
4: Yeah,
2: but there's no filter there.
4: Because they can put sentences together now.
2: Yeah, that's
4: like
2: right.
4: Like, she...
2: Oh, look, here we go. Hey, Remy. Remy's actually in front of the microphone now. Remy.
4: Remy.
2: Did you do a dirty double at daycare the other day?
8: Daycare? No.
4: No dirty double. What's up, Rem?
8: I am a cool star.
4: You are a cool star.
2: No doubt about that. You guys, where'd you get those costumes? All right, let's take some calls here. The girls are going to be on the radio show a little bit later on ahead of the Chemist Warehouse Dadventure this weekend. We're taking them to Warner Brothers Movie World right now, though. 131065, please, some cautionary tales for Woods and I. What did you say in front of your kid that they later repeated on 131065? Give us a call or you can text 0429 131065. What did you say in front of your kid that they repeated? We'll do it right up next.
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1: Woodrow, this weekend we are taking our girls on the Chemist Warehouse Dad Venture, just a daddy-daughter trip with our little girls. Last year we went camping. This year we are going to Warner Brothers Movie World, which is super exciting. The girls are actually here and we're going to bring them in. They're going to be on the show very, very shortly for all you guys to hear. We're just waiting for a little bit of the energy to simmer off.
2: I don't think it will. It feels like they're growing in energy. Are we giving them sugar outside?
1: Someone's giving them sugar.
2: Is that a lot?
1: Someone is. They just walked through wearing novelty-sized sunglasses. Lays, like Lays that you get when you go on holiday to Hawaii, the flower necklace. I don't know where they've gone. Anyway, the energy's up and about. Now, the other day, because we've been trying to get some content with the girls before we go away, I was trying to film Max and it was with my little six-month-year-old. And this is the phone topic right now, 131065. What did your child copy you saying? What did you say and they just repeated you at the wrong time? Because I was trying to tell. There's a lot going on. You're going to hear that in the grab. I said yeah, this and then.
2: I get it.
1: Yeah. So, listen.
3: Oh, my God. Susie, shut up.
4: Why did you say Julie, shut up?
3: I didn't say that.
4: Sure you did.
3: No, I didn't. Okay.
2: Oh, dear.
1: Spent the whole afternoon telling him to shut up. And she just calls him shut up now.
2: And you can't do anything about
1: that.
2: Done that.
1: And we're going to be filming. We're going to be filmed the whole weekend, mate. You and I need to watch our P's and Q's. Joanne, your 4-year old.
5: Hello.
1: Your 4-year old repeated what your husband said.
5: That is correct. So we went to kinder to pick her up and the teachers were like, hey, we got told an interesting story today. And we were like, oh God, what's come out now? Mm. And she said, yeah, I come from my dad's ball bag.
1: Oh, wow.
5: Yes. So the look you can just imagine on our faces.
1: Whoa. There you go.
5: Shocked and very embarrassed.
1: Well, she's not wrong.
2: It's not wrong.
5: Not wrong, but at the same time, like,
1: my husband,
5: watch what you say because now. Yes.
2: Should have said testicles.
1: More importantly, did your dad, did your husband say to your daughter?
5: He did say that. He was saying the truth. Like, originally she did come from somewhere.
1: She said, where did I come from? And he said, my ball bag.
5: Yes, that's true. And she's now nearly 20, but it's a running joke that we have with
1: that's
5: her.
1: That's awesome.
5: So.
1: Thanks for the call, Joanne. You're going to be Kenny Stubby Holder for that. I just would not have led with that.
2: But we all make mistakes. Simon. You told your six-month-old to shut up. Let's not judge.
1: Fair enough.
2: In the heat of the moment, maybe he had a couple of drinks. He said,
1: Fair enough.
2: Let's go to Simon here on 131065. Simon, your 3-year-old learnt something from you, mate.
6: Yes, she learned the F-bomb.
2: Oh, dear.
6: And she now says it in appropriate sentences. The first time was, I'm a big football fan, so I was watching Sydney FC play. Yeah. I think we hit the crossbar. I've yelled out the F-bomb. 3-4 days later, I'm playing FIFA. I've hit the crossbar. My daughter repeats the F-bomb. She's like, F. And then, now she's then learnt appropriate times when to use it. So if she drops something, she'll be like, F-bomb.
1: Oh,
6: like if she trips over something,
1: It's gone. You've broken the seal. Simon. Thanks for the call.
2: Nothing you can do there.
1: Keep your text coming in here. 0429 131065. We love your texts, guys. Let's go to Melissa. Melissa on 131065. We're talking about your children repeating you. What did they repeat you with?
7: Yes. Look, you know, as adults do when they're amongst each other, they often have a dig at somebody and they say things about their physical appearance and so forth. Yes. Anyway, there was somebody in who was known amongst the family and one day our son overheard his calling him someone who had a fat head, you know. He's got a fat head. Yeah. Anyway,
2: Will gets it. Will's got a fat head.
1: You were just standing back being like, oh, gee, he's got a fat head.
7: It was just a conversation. He was a young boy. He was, you know, should be seen and not heard. And he took it all in. Anyway, this person happened to come over to the family home and we had a lovely barbecue and everything was fantastic and it was time to go. And our little boy yells out, see you later, fatty!

0: baseline, I think, though.
1: I'll be the baseline, you
0: know,
1: right now.
0: No, but do you know what I mean? Like, as in, I think we've got to have four wheels.
1: Oh, sure. Like, oh, it's sorry, got, right.
0: Do you know what I mean? Like, because once it's getting into the territory
1: of... Hang on, if you're out there right now driving a car that is missing a wheel, obviously I want to hear from you. That okay. is totally
0: But basically
1: wild.
0: All we need to know is it's you drive it. You're, so, like, it's on the... It can drive.
1: I think you have to be driving it right now. Okay. That's my condition, right? Okay. So that obviously so means that it know. Can drive.
0: Yeah.
1: But right now I'm in the lead because, so, my car has a whistle. So whenever I get on the freeway, it just... My wife calls it Flute Man because all of a sudden Flute Man just starts whistling on the rooftop, right? And so I was doing voice notes with Rob Mills over the weekend. And like he couldn't listen to my voice note because he couldn't handle the whistle.
2: That whistle is f***ing annoying. Get your car fixed immediately. That would drive me insane.
1: I've kind of just got used to it. So that's just one part of
0: it. Have we got audio of the whistle?
1: No,
0: it's not great audio.
1: It's not. It's well. See, I think it's kind of subtle, but if you stay with it for long enough, like it kind of like goes up and down, and it sounds like that.
0: Oh yeah, right, like, right. Yeah, yeah.
1: Which is perfect. That's button pusher Tommy there.
0: Wow.
1: And the faster you go, the more the whistle increases, right? So that's one side of it. The other side of it is
0: radio doesn't work out for you.
1: Oh, he's a voice actor.
0: Great whistler.
1: He's a voice actor. The voice of Chemist Warehouse, Will, if you don't mind.
3: Thank you.
1: The other thing, my boot is being held together with masking tape, right?
0: Yeah.
1: So someone once said to me recently that I wanted to get it fixed, and he said, getting that fixed costs about four times more than your entire car. Keep the sticky tape.
0: And it would have cost like $800 to fix it.
1: Yeah. Yeah. So I'm sitting on a $200 lemon right now. The other thing about it is my car's an auto, right?
0: Mm.
1: But somehow, like, it gets stuck in gears and over revs.
0: Yeah.
1: I can't understand because I thought in an auto you couldn't possibly over rev. My car? Over revs. My mother-in-law drove the car, my car, this has been months ago, but she was like, I didn't think it was going to get up the hill. She was like, at one point, like I honestly thought I was going to fall backwards. So anyway, that's my case.
0: Yeah.
1: 131065
0: strongish case.
1: The number.
0: The Bluetooth also doesn't work.
1: No, well, there's a trick to it though. You sort of wiggle. You got to wiggle the cord.
0: No, that's a cord. You have to plug the phone in. Bluetooth. The Bluetooth doesn't work.
1: I was told once. I was actually trying
0: to. The seats are. Like they're meant to look like leather, but they're not.
1: No, they are leather. Mm. They are, mate.
0: No.
1: They are at least 60% leather.
0: They're pleather. Joe, you've got your car serviced. Oh, and it still makes the flute noise.
1: Joe?
4: Yes, it does.
1: Oh, you've got a whistle.
4: No, I have it's not a whistle, it's a tick.
1: Interesting.
4: So the rocker arms have gone, it ticks, and I had the engine replaced and 6 months warranty. Then the new engine started doing it as well.
1: Oh, God.
4: So it tick, tick, tick. So when I drive to work and get to my childcare centre in the morning, everyone knows I'm coming. They can hear me from around the corner.
1: Yeah. I mean, what would you take, though, tick or whistle?
4: I think I prefer the tick, but people do ask a lot of things about what's wrong with it. The seat's broken, like in the bloody front. Hell. Like I can't, yeah.
0: The seat's broken. How is the seat broken?
4: It snapped off on the side, the metal. Yeah. So every time if you're wearing your good pants, you know, you might get a rip when you get out.
1: Oh, gee. You love it, Joe. Does your Bluetooth work, Joe?
4: Oh, it does, yes. And the other thing is that the kids call it at work the rattle trap car. So if you Google that book and see what that is, that sounds like your car and mine together, but they use bubble gum to stick the tyre on.
1: Yeah, right. Okay. Sounds like you're in an absolute chocker. Joe, thanks
0: like
1: for
0: an
1: the call.
0: Absolute bomb.
1: I reckon that's kind of on par with mine, though. She's got Bluetooth.
0: Yeah, she's got the Bluetooth.
1: I've got a whistle. She's got a tick. It feels like tit for tat a little bit there between me and Joe.
0: You once drove around a car for 5 years after you drove it into a pole.
1: Yeah, the Toyota Corolla.
0: You wrote it off.
1: His name was
0: still
1: Jill.
0: Drove it.
1: I bought it back off Amy for $200.
0: That's Will and Woody.
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5: 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Your T-shirt's ripped. And somehow, you've got to do it all again for day two at the iHeartRadio Music.

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0: the dead of night comes alive. It's Will and Woody keeping you up.
1: Woodrow, right now, again, these are the sorts of questions I think you should be trying to figure out in your own time, but do you drive the worst car in Australia?
2: I think I'm still up there in the lead right now. I'll quickly go through them. I was doing voice notes with Rob Mills, and my car has a whistle when it goes over 80 kilometres per hour. Mm-hmm. This was his response to that.
3: That whistle is f***ing annoying. Get your car fixed immediately. That would drive me insane.
2: I think actually, to be fair, I don't think that's the car. I installed roof racks myself.
1: Mm.
2: I don't know what I did, but there's a whistle. But the roof racks have stayed on, so I see that as a win. The boot's been held together with sticky tape, which I said before. It over revs even though it's an auto. And so my maps, I think because my car can't connect to the internet or something, my maps.
1: Cars don't connect to the internet.
2: Oh, you know how some cars, though, have like maps?
1: Yeah.
2: Right?
1: Well, it's normally just people's phone these days. It's just CarPlay.
2: Yeah, so I can't do the CarPlay. My maps is on an SD card.
1: Yeah.
2: So I've got the maps from 2013.
1: Yeah.
2: So every now and then I'll be driving along and I'll be like, that lake wasn't here in 2013. it's absolutely bizarre. So, but apparently I can go into the dealership and get the SD card changed over.
1: I don't think you could
2: over.
1: Anymore.
2: No, but they said I can.
1: No, they
2: 10 didn't. Years ago. let's go to Josh here on 131065. Josh, you reckon you've got a worse car than me?
4: Indeed.
2: Talk to me.
4: My front bumper is stuck on by sticky tape or duct tape.
2: Yeah, okay. So I've got duct tape as well.
1: Pound for pound on the duct tape front. What's next, Joshy?
4: And then in the mornings when I start my car, or any time I start my car, it squeals, the fan belt squeals.
2: Oh,
4: and if it's
2: yeah.
4: a really cold morning and wet morning, it just goes for until I get to work or until I'm getting to where I'm going.
2: Oh, yeah.
4: So
2: Joshy, if I'm in the car early in the morning, because my heating doesn't work in the car, so I just have to drive around with all the windows down because otherwise I can't see out the windows. Do you have to do that?
4: No, but my aircon doesn't work, so if it's a hot day, I don't like driving.
1: I love it. There's pride here, isn't it? Like, you want to drive the worst car, don't you?
2: Do you have Bluetooth?
1: At a certain
2: Josh,
1: point.
2: Do you have Bluetooth?
4: Nah, I got a Kmart screen thing that I got stuck to my dash.
2: Oh, that's pretty bad. That's pretty bad. Yeah.
4: Doesn't even have Bluetooth.
2: Yeah, okay. I reckon we're on par, though. I mean, you be the judge.
1: I think Josh has got a worse car than you.
2: Really?
1: I think so.
2: Really?
1: Seems like it.
2: Yeah, okay. Well done, Josh.
1: Good on you, Josh.
2: You're currently in the lead, Josh.
1: Well done.
2: Let's go to Dougie now on 131065. Dougie, do you reckon you've got a worse car than Josh?
5: Yeah, mate, this game's mine.
2: Yeah, talk to me.
5: So when I started gardening and went solo, I've got a tiny little Ford Focus sedan. It's silver. I spray painted it black to make it look like a little sports car.
2: Yeah, no.
5: And I did a really bad job, and it's got all the black scratched off. The front passenger seat is totally dented in completely, and I've got a chainsaw in the passenger side. I've got a folded up ladder in the back seat and all my other tools and lawnmower in the back. And I rock up to $5 to $10 million homes in this little car doing massive 20-foot hedges, and people are like, where's your ladder? And I pull out this ladder and unfold it from my shitty little banged-up Ford Focus sedan.
1: It's a bad car.
2: Dougie, well done, mate.
1: Have you got the Bluetooth going on, Dougie? What's the sound system like?
5: No, of course it doesn't.
1: No, yeah.
5: He's got the radio.
2: Well done, Dougie.
1: Dougie planted that perfectly.

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1: this is BTS.
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0: Hey, it's Will and Woody. I don't know why you'd be out. You might be on the way to the next club.
1: Oh, it's a little in-betweener.
0: At this
1: little
0: point.
1: Thinking about what you want to order.
0: Yep.
1: Here's our best bits from yesterday's show. Enjoy, Will and Woody.

0: Absolutely. It's Will and Woody keeping you up.
1: Remy and Max, our daughters, are going to be in the studio in less than 15 minutes' time to talk all about the Chemist Warehouse Dadventure, which is this weekend. We are taking them to Warner Brothers Movie World. And like, I'm going to see a joke that has been thrown around by our partners a little bit before we leave with some of the guidelines has been the amount of screen time that they get, obviously. I think as parents, when you're on one-on-one holiday, you know, and you just, you know, you want to have a shower or a poo or, bit of time by yourself. It's nice to slip them an iPad and all of a sudden you get out of the shower and then you're like, well, I could squeeze in another 20 minutes of absolutely uninterrupted time here. No harm, no foul.
2: And you come up with things like, oh, you're halfway through the movie. I would hate to tear you away halfway through a movie. And then you get to the end of the movie and you go, there's a sequel. You're gonna want to jump straight into the sequel.
1: It is too much of a good thing for all parties involved, for the kids and for the parent. And I say too much of a good thing for good reason, because this is obviously not just a Facebook and Instagram issue. Our kids are 3 and 4 years old; they're not even on there yet.
2: No,
1: but in a landmark lawsuit today, Meta, who obviously own Facebook and Instagram, or let's face it, it's Zuki. Zuki's been asked to foot a big, big bill.
2: Oh, what for? Like, what's the...
1: Have a listen.
3: Meta has agreed to pay nearly $18 billion to settle claims it intentionally designed its platforms to get kids and teens addicted to social media. The company is not admitting guilt and continues to deny those allegations.
2: $18
1: billion? $18 billion.
2: Whoa.
1: It has to pay out. 29 states launched lawsuits against Zuki Zuki.
2: Yeah.
1: And he's in deep doo-doo. Like, he really is in trouble here. So he's going to pay it, $18 billion.
2: Hang on. He is able to pay $18 billion. He can just go to his bank account and he can go...
1: Meta would pay.
2: Oh, Meta, right. So how much is Zuki?
1: Yeah, he doesn't just move a few funds around.
2: Well, that's what I thought. I was like, I'll move a few things around. $18 billion, when do you need it by Tuesday?
1: No,
2: Meta
1: is company pays $18 billion.
2: Is that an internet, is that just an online transfer? Like,
1: that's
2: how do
1: a good
2: you
1: question.
2: Move,
1: I don't
2: like,
1: know.
2: Like, when you owe 18, is it like we'll pay that over 120 years?
1: Like, well, you know, the thing is, and this is throwing my mind back to law, I'm pretty sure if you are the one who's paying, you can choose how you pay. Because remember there was that really famous gag between Samsung and Apple where Samsung owned Apple or Apple owed Samsung like a certain amount of money and they decided to pay them in 1 cent pieces.
2: Oh, yes, in the trucks.
1: All the
2: trucks arrived.
1: The dump trucks that arrived.
2: Very funny.
1: So you can pay however you want to pay. As long as it's by a certain amount of time.
2: Zuki might do that.
1: Well, I think he's in Zuki in big dookie here. So I think he's going to be paying as quickly as he can.
2: Sure.
1: Because he owes, these are the states that are after him. And there are kids that have died.
2: Yeah. No.
1: This is the problem. It's real. So, and they're not admitting to like, oh, we were a bit negligent with our advertising and stuff. They're admitting to deliberately setting up things on the platform which is targeting kids and teens to get them addicted.
2: Yeah.
1: So they're not admitting.
2: But how can you not admit that, but then also pay $18 billion? Isn't the payment of $18 billion an acceptance of we've done the wrong thing?
1: No, because they're not going to be on trial. He's not going to go on the stand and do it, but he'll do a settlement. So it's out of court. They've settled.
2: So this $18 billion gets paid though, because what I care about more, obviously, is like more children, teenagers, my own children being impacted.
1: So the next step that they've done is that there are now, the part of the settlement is that there'll be child safety measures to Instagram and Facebook that will stop teens and kids being addicted. And that involves a cap on the amount of time that teens and kids can actually spend on there.
2: Yeah, great.
1: So there's like a hard cap that will just shut down after a certain point.
2: But the kids still going to do that thing where they squish up their faces and then it's like, you are 45.
1: Probably.
2: So like how?
1: Well, it's interesting because this is obviously a super spicy meatball and I don't really want to go too deep into it.
2: Yeah, sure.
1: But I said this to you off mic yesterday. I didn't get a chance to say it on air, but Sam and I actually got to a point, and this is not a Facebook and Instagram thing, because my stance with this has always been that it's a parenting issue.
2: Yeah.
1: I don't get me wrong. If the software is getting made that's like addictive, then yeah, they shouldn't do that. Absolutely.
2: Yeah.
1: You can't blame the kids because they're kids. Of course. Right? So who is responsible here? I think parents are responsible for what their child does online, personally, and how their child interacts with the screen.
2: And also a child watching, if a child is watching you on Instagram and Facebook, and because you know when you watch someone doom scrolling, they look like a zombie.
1: Yes.
2: And they're just obsessed with it, right?
1: Yes.
2: Obviously a kid is going to then want to do that.
1: Yes.
2: It's like.
1: And so I think it's really good that there are parents that are outraged by this. But I also think that a lot of the outrage about it and getting the government to put things in place and stuff is to absolve themselves of their own guilt.
2: Because they're like,
1: oh, my kid's not doing it the way that I want to do it. And it's kind of, you know, that horse is bolted now and I can't reel it back in.
2: So we
1: had a moment recently where it wasn't Facebook or Instagram, but Max, our four-year-old, was acting so bad after TV that we were just like, we're just going to cut that out now.
2: Smash the screens.
1: And it
2: burn the screens, Will.
1: I'm going to be honest, it was really difficult for the first couple of weeks and I'm not at home, so I didn't have to deal with it. It was Sem's call. She was like, oh, I'm just going to deal with it. It's going to be awful for a little while.
2: Yeah.
1: She's so much happier. Yeah. Like visibly happier.
2: Isn't that amazing?
1: And it's quite scary if anyone's thinking of doing it. We noticed she had imaginary friends and they vanished.
2: Doesn't need imagination. When you've got a screen, you don't need imagination.
1: They started coming back again. I started hearing her using their names again.
2: What are their names?
1: Olivia and Vazo.
2: Ooh, I like Vazo. Olivia sounds boring, but
1: Vazo's from the wrong side of the tracks, isn't he?
2: Yeah, we like Vazo.
0: It's Will and Woody.

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2: Anne Marie, what would you be dressing up as?
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1: We've got our girls in here. We've got Remy and Max in here. Hey!
13: Are you guys excited for going away with us this weekend?
14: Yeah! Yes, please!
13: Have you ever been on a roller coaster before?
14: No.
13: Oh. Hey, Max, have you been on a roller coaster before?
1: Where did you go on a roller coaster?
14: I went on a roller coaster with my nanny when I was little.
1: Yeah.
13: Okay.
1: Did you have fun with it?
14: Mm-hmm.
13: Whoa. And Remy, what do you think about going away on a trip with me, Will and Max?
14: It's going to be really fun, isn't it, Max? Yeah. Lollipop, baby.
1: Stop that.
13: Come on, you.
1: Stop that.
13: Hang on. Now. 2 seconds. Well, hang on, two seconds. You're not going to get a chocolate ball if you keep yelling at me.
14: I don't want a chocolate ball.
13: Oh, no. shut up, Lollipop Man.
14: Daddy, Lollipop Dad.
13: Hey, Remy girl.
1: I love that she took your chocolate balls from you took it away. Tell you what, I have lollipops if you guys be quiet. And you answer our questions.
14: Okay.
1: All right. There we go. Bit of decorum.
13: Now, Remy.
1: Let's go to a song. And we're going to answer our questions up next about the dadventure this weekend, because we're going to Movie World with you guys. And we've got some very important questions to ask you.
13: Yes, Remy, what would you like to know?
1: After the song, hold the question. It's Will and Woody. Hope you're having a great drive home.

0: cons you've ever been to. Will and Woody keeping you up.
1: It's Will and Woody's Dadventure.
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3: Hey everyone, hope you're having a wonderful drive home. It is Will and Woody. We've got our girls in here. We've got Remy and Max in here. Because we are talking about the Chemist Warehouse Dadventure with Woods. We were taking the girls away this weekend to Warner Brothers Movie World.
4: Really awesome.
5: Hey Remy, if you met Batman, what would you ask Batman?
6: Nothing,
5: that would
6: be too scary.
5: Are you scared of Batman, Max?
6: Yeah.
5: Oh, why?
6: Because I don't know about Batman.
5: Okay.
3: He's a Batman.
6: Yeah.
3: Like, there's a lot going on there at the end of the day.
5: Are you scared of Batman, Remy?
6: I know he's super good.
5: He's super good.
3: You think
5: good.
3: He's super good.
5: Okay. Would you go for a ride in his Batmobile?
6: Yes. I'm just going to go on the roaster coaster.
3: You're just going on the roaster coasters? Are you coming on the roaster coasters as well, Remy?
6: Yes, please, sir.
3: Okay, so we're going on the roaster coasters. We're going in the Batmobile. Are we excited about seeing Bugs Bunny?
6: Yes! Bugs Bunny!
3: Okay, great.
6: Are you
3: going to
6: go with him?
5: Yeah, you're going to go with them. Yeah, we're all going to go together.
3: And did you know we're staying at a hotel, and at this hotel, there is a playground with a pool. Yeah, and there's also downstairs, you can have whatever you want for breakfast downstairs.
6: Yeah.
3: So what games are we going to play when we get to the hotel, do you think?
6: Paw Patrol
3: will be there on the double. Paw Patrol.
6: Paw Patrol be on the double. And Rocky, Zuma, Sky,
3: Chase.
5: Don't tell Mum this, but do you want to go to the pub with me on Saturday night and watch Max?
6: Yes, please.
5: Yeah, the D.
6: And with
3: Are we
6: you?
3: Coming to the pub too?
6: Yeah.
3: Are we going to the pub too, Maxie?
6: Yeah.
5: Do you matter if we stay up? If we stay up late at the pub, is that okay?
6: Yeah. And with Max too.
5: Yeah, with Max. Yeah, she'll come.
6: Okay, thanks, Max and Dad.
5: No, you're so welcome. You're so welcome. And what do you want to have for dinner?
6: Fish and chips.
3: Oh,
6: fish
3: and chips. Yeah.
6: Fish and chips.
5: And then should we wash it down with some
6: and
5: ice cream?
6: Are we going to?
5: How many ice creams are you going to have this weekend, Max?
6: 100.
5: Oh, 100.
6: 100.
3: See you guys this weekend in Warner Brothers Movie World because we're taking a plane on Saturday. We're all flying on an aeroplane.
5: You can have a lollipop.
3: Yeah. All right.
7: Yeah. Bye, guys. Get your headphones. Go.
3: Oh, my God. So it's a full weekend of that.
5: Strap yourselves in, Australia.
3: I don't think we'll get anything. I apologize to everyone listening to that. It was a good idea to get them in the studio.
5: I think it's just you and me at this point. I think everyone has gone. But hey, tune in Monday for how the weekend goes.
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0: business mates that just want to keep going. It's Will and Woody keeping you up.
1: Can't believe you've dug a phoenix out of the ashes here, Woods. I thought this was dead and buried. Joe Jonas could be coming on the show.
2: Absolutely. So if you are just joining this entire journey, Joe Jonas owes us a massive, massive favour.
1: Yep.
2: He came on this radio show 2 years ago, played our famous game, Can You Hear It? Where you're guessing beer or soft drink based on the sound of the can opening.
1: Yeah.
2: Worth mentioning, he reached out to us.
1: He did.
2: To play.
1: Yep.
2: Okay. Here's how that went.
3: Wow.
4: Wow!
3: Will and Woody will be opening up for the Jonas Brothers when we perform in Australia. Two songs of my choosing and wardrobe of my choosing. And I'll just say you don't want to miss that show.
2: So that never happened, right? But that is a very clear promise, Will, for us to be on stage with the Jonas Brothers. I then found out that they are performing in Australia on September 11. So we started crafting a plan, right? How do we get the Jonas Brothers' attention for them to then follow through with what they promised us? Ava, how do you think we should get Joe's attention for when he's here in Australia?
5: So here's an idea. I went to a Coldplay concert and there were like fans everywhere holding like massive signs to get their attention and it worked.
2: Interesting.
5: So maybe like go to a concert or have multiple people just go to the front row with a massive sign and say, you made a promise, you didn't keep it.
2: That's a great idea.
6: That's
2: Ava.
6: A great idea. Where are the Jonas Brothers playing next?
2: It was a great question from you, Will, and the answer was Madison Square Garden.
1: Yeah.
2: Okay? That was last Thursday and last Friday night, okay?
1: Yeah, so then we haven't heard anything since then, so...
2: No, but we had to start planning, right, as to how do we get someone at those gigs in Madison Square Garden? There's no budget for us to send someone over to New York and hold a sign for us to get Joe's attention.
1: Yeah.
2: We can't even afford to pay for someone's ticket who's already in New York.
1: Is that right?
2: The great news is a woman called Amanda has said to us on our social media.
1: Yes.
2: I live in New York City and I'm going to the Jonas Brothers concert on Friday the 21st.
1: Wow. Huge. Woo! That's massive.
2: Woo! Okay.
1: So what are the chances?
2: I know. Well, high, because we're a very popular show.
1: Yeah, of course.
2: Very high. Okay, I then exchanged voice notes with Amanda in New York. Hi, Amanda. It's Will and Woody here.
6: Is he doing it properly?
2: Am I doing it properly?
6: Just keep going.
2: It's so great you can hold a sign for us this Friday. We're absolutely keen for you to do that. You're going to have to make your own sign. Love you, Amanda.
6: What?
2: Sorry. We love that you're getting involved in all of this. Great, great, great. Gonna break it off.
6: Break it off?
2: Well, it's...
6: Sounds like you just took a break.
2: Sorry, Amanda, it's me again. By break it off, I mean I was just ending the voice message. Love that you're getting involved. Hit us back. She's responded.
7: Hello, Will and Woody. Actually, I did some research because I was a little confused as to, like, what the sign was about, why. And I saw on your TikTok that it's because, like, there was a bet Joe lost to. So the fact that it's directed at Joe... all about it. He's my favorite Jonas Brother. So yeah, just let me know what you want me to write on the sign.
2: Wow.
7: But I think this will be funny and I hope Joe will specifically see it.
2: All right, so this is where we are at, Will.
1: Yes.
2: We know that Amanda held a sign at the Jonas Brothers concert.
1: Do we know that?
2: Madison, well, not really,
1: we
2: actually.
1: We don't know whether she did.
2: She said that she
1: said
2: was
1: she
2: happy
1: would. She said she would.
2: To hold a sign.
1: Yes.
2: Now, it's Thursday now.
1: It's a week later.
2: It's a week later. I haven't heard anything.
1: Okay.
2: And generally speaking, in radio, when you don't hear anything from the producers, it's bad news. This morning, the producers reached out to me. Sexy D, our digital producer, he reached out. He's been doing the correspondence with Amanda, and he said, Woody, my boy, firstly, you're an inspiration, and secondly, I've got an update from the Jonas Brothers concert. Sexy D, over to you. What's the update?
8: That is right, Woody, my boy. I do have an update for you.
2: Talk to me.
8: So Amanda has messaged through to us, and she has gone to the concert.
2: Great.
8: She has brought the sign.
2: Here we go.
1: Huge.
2: Here we go.
8: And she was far, far back in the audience, so Joe didn't see it.
2: No.
8: But, you know, that's something.
2: Just felt like this could have been an off-air chat.
1: Yeah,
2: I just went through four and a half minutes of audio.
1: Yeah, you were in the audio booth for a while there, sorting that out.
8: Well, we can look at alternative methods, maybe. Hire a plane, you know. Could be good, could work.
1: I like that he's thinking forward. He is.
2: I love your optimism.
1: There.
2: I love your optimism.
1: Well, hang on. Actually, wait. Hang on a second.
2: Whoa.
1: Hang on a second.
2: Talk to me.
1: There, Joe Jonas is performing here.
2: 2 kilometres away.
1: When?
2: September 11.
1: What? How much does it cost to get someone to do skywriting?
2: Oh, my.
8: I can look into it.
2: You are a goddamn genius. I could kiss you. If I was closer to you, I would kiss you.
1: We get some skywriting for when Joe Jonas performs on the MCG.
8: Message us on the Instagram if you do skywriting.
2: Yes, or call now.
8: Preferably for free, but
2: free is paramount. Free.
1: So what would we have would be great. Written in the sky? Just Will and Woody.
2: It's just like, just go Joe. Will and Woody? Joe.
1: Call Will and Woody.
2: Call Will and Woody. I think he'll twig, right? He came on our show.
1: Joe, DM Will and Woody. Whoa.
2: 13-1065 or call.
1: Too much. Just we'll Joe, DM Will and Woody.
2: I reckon if you've got an in, by the way, with skywriting.
1: Yeah.
2: 13-1065.
1: Yeah, that's the second time you said that.
2: Or 0429-13-1065.
1: Or just DM us.
2: Or wrestle me in the street.
1: Okay.
2: Like, let me know.
1: That's a good idea, though.
2: That's a great idea. That's a great idea. All right. Let's get out of here. That's great. I'm back, baby.

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0: Okay, nobody panic. 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
13: 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Linco Road near the Palmerston Regional Hospital. Ristonia Avenue between Terry Drive and Lambrick Avenue. And Berrima Road between the Weybridge and the Northern Cement Entry. 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
17: Check of the tides first. High tide of 6.9 metres at 6.45 a.m. Low tide of 2.2 metres at 1 p.m. And another high tide of 6.5 metres at 6.30 p.m. You've got clear skies forecast for your Friday. Tops of 33 in the city, tops of 35 in the rural area, and tops of 34 in Katherine.
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19: 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Thanks to Harvey Norman Darwin.
20: Good morning. Good morning. It's Sam and Ant here for you. Friday. We made it to the weekend. Let the snaps loose. Go on.
17: It's Friday, baby. And to celebrate, we're doing a little game called Pub Classics. Yes. After 6:30, if you guess the Pub Classic from the very small snippet that we play you, you'll score yourself a $50 voucher to Sweethearts.
20: We need to also talk about Still My Standby. This is going to be the last one read out this morning, Anthony.
17: We need to. It's part of our job. You could be going to Vegas with a friend.
20: But first up, I think I have come up with a reason on why I'll never be returning home, back to Adelaide.
17: Really?
20: Yeah, I'm not going back.
17: Flight's too expensive.
20: Not even that.

0: It's Olivia Rodrigo's stupid song, Hot 100. You got Sam and Anne here. It's all thanks to Harvey Norman. Anthony, I reside from the town South Australia. That's where I was raised. I wasn't born there, but that's where I was raised. That's the place I call home.
1: The state, yeah. You go on about a lot. You got a lot of pride coming from South Australia.
0: I do have a lot of pride. We have a lot of great things. You know, West End, we have fruit jocks and some other things, I'm pretty sure. Mm-hmm. Now, a famous brewery in South Australia have just released something, and as soon as I saw it, I thought, never going back.
1: This is refreshing because you lament going back to South Australia. You say it's going to be a homecoming. You say there's going to be a ticker tape parade when you go back there. But what's happened that's changed your mind like this?
0: A brewery has had a crack at reinventing the wheel here. And take a listen to this.
2: If you're a Prancy Pony fan or a South Australian beer fan, you'll know this brand. But it's not all it seems. Tell us, Jacinta, what is this?
3: So this is hop water, and this is South Australia's first locally brewed hop water.
0: So this is water that tastes like beer.
1: What?
0: And this water has no alcohol. It has no fizz, essentially. It's got no bubbles. It's got no calories. It's just, it's 5:30. It's taken all the shittest parts of beer and it's put it in a pretty shit drink. Nobody wants the taste of beer and the texture of water.
1: You want the worst part of the beer with none of the benefits? We've got you sorted. You're right. Immediately, I think of when you're having a schooner, it's a hot day, and it's the soupy texture of, like, the last fifth of the beer.
0: Yes.
1: It feels like they're just bottling that up, but it's even worse than that.
0: It's even, you know when it's like your first sip of coconut water, and you go, it's not fizzy.
1: Yeah.
0: And you have that, like, do I even want this anymore?
1: But I can see coconut water because
0: that has a benefit. That has a benefit.
1: Yeah, it's cold. There's benefits to it. There's health benefits.
0: This tastes like beer.
1: Is this just water. Is this on the market?
0: This is on the market, yeah.
1: Should we buy one and bring it up here and taste it? Wait, I don't even really.
0: Prancy and Pony is a really famous brewery in South Australia.
1: Is it alcoholic, this beverage?
0: No.
1: Okay, well, I think we need to try this on air.
0: I don't want to try it.
1: I think we have
0: it
1: to.
0: It looks crap.
1: I think we owe it to ourselves and the one person listening right now.
0: There's at least four people listening.
1: To give it a go.
0: Okay, all right, I'll do it.
1: Yep. Well, we'll do it.
0: I won't like it.
1: Yeah.
0: I'm not going to promise I'll like it.
1: Hey, we don't do anything.
0: I'm
1: going to
0: do harsh reviews on the show.
1: Coming up next, do you want to win a tradie tank? We'll tell you how.

0: be your Let's Groove Hot 100. You got Sam and Ant here.
1: I bet you're driving now and you're wishing, this car's all right. I wish it was more tankish, if you will. Wish it had more of a tankish finish.
0: But not that kind of tank, your silly little seal.
1: That'd be illegal. No, we're talking about the Hot 100 Tradie tank. It could be yours if you go on our website, look at the participating sponsors. If you shop, and say, for example, you shop at Mower World, you have the chance to win a Hot 100 GWM Tradie tank. One entry, if you spend up to $100, you get one entry into the Hot 100 Tradie tank. Because how it works, you shop there, you get an entry in, and then at a certain amount of time, we'll collect all those entries, pull them all out of a hat, and then...
0: It'll be more theatric than that.
1: It'll be more theatrical, yeah, but all those entries... But the more entries you have, the more chance that you have to win the GWM Tradie tank. Can you agree on that, Sam?
0: I can agree on that. Statistically, that's how it works.
1: You know, I'm a bloody tight ass. I love saving cash.
0: I do know that.
1: There's one way that you don't actually have to You don't actually have to spend money to get an entry into the GWM Tradie tank. Do you want me to tell you?
0: Now I'm listening.
1: Okay, lean in a little bit. Shh, shh, shh. I shouldn't be saying this. If you go to Kerry's Automotive and book in a test drive with one of their vehicles, you automatically get an entry to win the GWM Tradie tank.
0: Really?
1: It's that simple.
0: Wow.
1: Exactly. So really bolster your entries. Give yourself the best chance to try and win this amazing vehicle. We've driven it, Sam. It's like you're driving in a spaceship.
0: We have driven it, but we had our boss in the back. Mm-hmm. So just a precautionary.
1: Boss in the back? Party up front. Go and look at the participating stores. Participating stores, just like Mower World, for your chance to win the Hot 100 Tradie tank.
0: Anthony, after 6:30, we are doing Pub Classics. If you guess the 1 second snippet of the song correctly, you win yourself a $50 voucher to Sweetheart.
1: How good's that? And right after this, I want to see what you've got planned for my birthday. It's coming up right after this one.
0: Oh, yeah. When is your birthday?
1: You serious?
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0: Justin Bieber, what do you moan? You're in Hot 100. You got Sam and Ann here.
1: Hey, I'm very excited because, yes. Look, I usually don't make a big deal about this. It is my birthday next week. It falls on a Saturday, which I'm really, really keen for.
0: Is your
1: for.
0: Birthday on Father's Day?
1: Father's Day is on a Sunday, September 6th.
0: Oh.
1: Mine's on the Saturday, September 5th, and I'm really, really keen. Well, first of all, if you're listening right now, I'm actually going to be DJing at our One Mile Brewery in Winelli, which is really cool. It's going to be an awesome event for DTN Rex. Just go check out their Instagram, DTN Rex, for tickets there. If you love fun house, funky music, you're going to love it. But Sam, I'm so keen because I get to spend the day with my best friend. I'm looking right at him. Because usually, like, you know, your birthday, it's on a weekday, and, you know, you do a little something, but you don't really get to this, like, sit in and just, just get locked in. Don't tell me what have you got planned? Not everything.
0: Yeah.
1: But can you give me like a little tease?
0: Well, mate, it's gonna be a day full of celebrating Anthony Johnson.
1: Yes.
0: You know? How old are you turning? 28?
1: 20 something.
0: 20X.
1: 20, yeah. In the 20s.
0: It's going to be a full day of celebrating.
1: Sweet.
0: Because
1: I'm keen to start to finish. Like, because I'd love to get up, like, go for a run together, breakfast, you know, do something in between, lunch, just like, balls to the wall. Just me and you.
0: It's just
1: love
0: me
1: you.
0: And you, baby.
1: Yeah, yeah.
0: Nobody else. It's just going to be me and you taking over the world.
1: Mm-hmm.
0: And then, it's good. I don't want to give too much away.
1: Okay, great.
0: You know, I don't want to give too much away.
1: Well, if you're listening right
0: now, keep that close to me.
1: If you're listening right now, DTN Rex, I'm going to be DJing there at 1 Mile Brewery. It's going to be so much fun in Winelli. You got to come on down. After 6:30, we're doing pub classics. You could win a $50 voucher to Schwedart's.
0: Good Hot 100.

0: It's in excess. Listen like thieves, Hot 100, all thanks to Harvey Norman. Darwin, after 6:30, we are doing pub classics. We got a 1 second snippet of a song for you. If you guess it correctly on 894-11-001, you're going home with a $50 voucher to Sweethearts.
1: Sweethearts.
0: Sweethearts.
1: The SH is on the end as well.
0: Yeah, no, I apologize.
1: But right after 6 o'clock, we're going to tell you how you could go to Vegas with a friend.
0: Yes, this is your last opportunity. 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
14: Good morning, Tani Maxwell with your local news update. The Northern Territory Parliament has passed voluntary assisted dying legislation overnight. The Territory is now the last jurisdiction in Australia to legalise voluntary euthanasia, after becoming the first place in Australia to do so in 1995. The bill has passed with restrictions, including a gag clause that would prevent health workers from raising VAD with terminally ill patients, and a proposed 12-month prognosis requirement. Attempts to amend these requirements earlier this week were rejected by a majority of government members. NT Health will now be tasked with implementing the rights of the terminally ill reforms over the next 18 months. A community strategy to tackle crime in Catherine has been developed following a roundtable between government, community and Aboriginal leaders. The meeting was held on Wednesday in response to growing concerns about crime and community safety, bringing together local stakeholders, business owners and Aboriginal organisations. Federal Member for Lingiari, Marion Scrimgeour, says leaders from across the regions have been urged to work together.
15: cultural authority and Aboriginal leaders to step up and lead this and take some responsibility. I'll look for some federal funding to bring together the leaders from the seven regions so that we have a look at and make some decisions and start saying to these young ones, you can't do what you're doing.
14: And Independent Johnston MLA Justine Davis is calling for an immediate pause on data centre development in the Northern Territory. She wants a public inquiry into plans for up to 12 hyperscale centres, including the proposed Waddell precinct, to assess potential impacts on water, electricity, emissions and land use. Ms Davis says the government should make sure the project is properly assessed before allowing it to proceed.
16: We've got the chance to get it right before we go ahead, and that's exactly what we're calling for. Let's pause, let's get the facts, let's get the information, not just on a case-by-case basis, but overall, what is this going to mean if we proceed with this development? And then let's make sure it's going to be the best it can be.
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18: Hey, I'm Brooke Seychelle. The desperate search for survivors continues in Nepal, where the death toll from the flash flooding disaster has climbed past 390 overnight. Another 1,500 people remain unaccounted for. Assistant Foreign Minister Matt Thistlethwaite has told 7:30 that includes at least 35 Aussies.
19: Those numbers are based on our consultations with the Nepalese Tourist Board and with DFAT officials on the ground. They were in the region. We don't know exactly where.
18: Meanwhile, a dramatic rescue has seen three boaties saved after their catamaran tipped over off the coast of the New South Wales-Queensland border yesterday. The trio are now recovering in hospital after being winched to safety around 4 p.m. Emergency services have praised them for having their safety equipment. And FedEx delivery workers are on strike across the country this morning. They're protesting a lack of protections against AI and automation. The Transport Workers Union says workers' jobs are just not secure. Broncos coach Michael Maguire has once again been left scratching his head after suffering another heavy defeat. The Broncos were thumped 46 points to 20 by the Storm at Suncorp, their ninth loss in a row at home. Madge admits they have a lot of work to do.
20: We just shot ourselves in the foot at times throughout that game, put pressure on ourselves. And if you do that at this level, whoever you play, it's always going to be hard. You know, we put ourselves into positions to be able to get some points on. We didn't put the pressure on when it was needed.
18: That's the latest in news and sport.
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21: Not too much happening on the roads at the moment. Just look out for works on Berrima Road between the Weybridge and Northern Cement. Wishart Road is closed between Kirkland Road and Hastings Deering with detours in place. And Buskell Avenue is closed for works between Roystonia Avenue and Lakeview Boulevard. So detour via Forest Parade, Chung Wah Terrace side of Buskell Avenue or Lambrick Drive. 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
1: Check out the tides first. High tide of 6.9 metres at 6:45 a.m. Low tide of 2.2 metres at 1 p.m. And another high tide of 6.5 metres at 6:30 p.m. You've got clear skies forecast for your Friday. Tops of 33 in the city, tops of 35 in the rural area, and tops of 34 in Katherine.
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0: Good morning. Good morning. It's Sam and Ann here for your Friday. Anthony, snap away. We made it to the weekend.
1: Yeah, baby. That's how we do it. You know what? To celebrate, we want to get you ready for the weekend. We're doing pub classics after 6:30. If you guess the pub classic from the small snippet, we'll give you a $50 voucher to Sweet Arts.
0: There was something that happened, and I want to talk about it before we play a bit of before we play a fun game. Mm. I want to talk about something that happened that made me feel like I've become a bit of a Grinch lately.
1: Okay, we'll make it quick because I want to play that fun game. Yeah. But after this, we're going to tell you how you can score a trip to Vegas. This is your last chance. Make sure you don't go anywhere.

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0: Guys, this is your last opportunity. 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
3: Mm-hmm.
0: You know those like TV shows where they sell stuff?
3: Yep.
0: And they go, oh my God, not one, not two, but three.
3: Okay, gotcha.
0: If you could embrace that and just tell the people what they're going to win if they win this competition.
3: I'm embracing the body. Okay, you can... Oh, damn it!
0: Oh. Pulled a hammy straight away.
4: That Midnight Presents had a pulled hamstring.
0: Pulled a hammy straight
4: Maybe you
0: away.
4: Keep going, Sam.
0: Well, you can win two tickets to Las Vegas. You can win a five-night stay at the MGM. All right, you can stop the joke now. You can win $3,000 spending money. You also, the big one, get two tickets to the iHeartRadio Music Festival, which has Muse, has Benson Boone.
3: Keep going.
0: Snoop Dogg.
3: Keep going.
0: Cardi B.
3: Keep going.
0: The Goo Goo Dolls.
3: Keep going.
0: Snoop Dogg.
3: There's one more.
0: And Cardi B.
3: Zara Larsson, damn it. Zara Larsson's also on the lineup. So, guys, this is the last opportunity to get on the standby list. You can register at hot100fm.com.au at 8 o'clock this morning on the show. We're going to be reading out a name from registrations. That person will have half an hour to call us back on 894 11 001 to secure their spot on the standby list. If they don't call back...
0: Knuckle sandwich.
3: Yeah, no, I'm brandishing
0: my
3: knuckles
0: right now. Beat the crap out of him.
3: Well, metaphorically.
0: Okay.
3: No, not even that. We won't even do that. We're going to open up to the phones and you could steal their standby spot.
0: After 6:30, we're doing pub classics. If you guess the snippet of the song, you win yourself a $50 voucher. But up next, Anthony, something happened while you're away. Yesterday while you were at the gym. And I thought, God, am I becoming a grumpy old man?
3: Just tell everyone I was at the gym again, will you?
0: You're at the gym.
3: Yeah.
0: Doing some cardio.
3: Whatever you're going to talk about is up next. I got jump checked out.
0: No, why not?

0: Taylor Swift.
1: Elizabeth Taylor on Hot 100. She got Sam and Ant here. And something happened to me the other day. I was reading an article and...
2: Come on, let's be honest.
1: I was watching a reel.
2: There we go.
1: And I had a reaction and I just thought to myself, am I becoming a grumpy old man at the ripe old age of 26? So there is something spectacular that happens in Spain once a year.
2: Mm-hmm.
1: And it's essentially the world's biggest food fight. Have you seen this? It was making the circuit. It was on the news outlets, where pretty much they get a whole bunch of tomatoes and other things and just throw them at each other. And the streets are just covered with food.
2: This would piss me off.
1: Okay.
2: I'm sorry.
1: Right. My initial reaction was, yuck, first and foremost. And also, that is going to take ages to clean up. It's going to smell.
2: Yeah.
1: It's also going to attract wildlife.
2: It's also a waste of food.
1: It's
2: a waste of food. I hate seeing food wasted.
1: Okay. So I'm not the only one that doesn't like this.
2: I'm not a huge fan of it. Once a year, I can hold space for it.
1: But why? What are we doing it for? Yeah. There's going to be... It has to be maybe off if they're off tomatoes, maybe. I would be okay with it.
2: It's also a good way you'd really find out who in your close circle hates you. Like, for example, like, oh, there's a tomato. Oh, I got a grape. Is that a pineapple coming up my head? Yeah. Who threw that?
1: Who's throwing the frozen passion fruit?
2: All right, that's a second watermelon. Someone's going to cop this up because we've got issues here.
1: I just got a rock melon to the gonads. But I was like, am I becoming a grumpy old man? Because my initial thought was, that clean up the next day is going to be so annoying. And you know that the people that are participating in the cleanup, the participating in the food fight, are not the cleanup crew.
2: Definitely. No, you're not a grumpy old man. You're logical. That food could be eaten. Could be used. It could be.
1: It could make a pasta sauce. A delicious, succulent, rich pasta sauce.
2: 100%. Yeah. 100%. Yeah. I'll tell you what they should do. Here's a nice, way more conscious alternative.
1: Make a Greek salad.
2: Water bomb fight. What happened to water bombs? Water balloons?
1: Whatever happened to water balloons?
2: Yeah.
1: Why have we substitute water balloons for cherry ripe tomatoes?
2: Exactly. You can still scone your mate. You can still, you know, make a big dent in it. But you're not wasting good
1: in your
2: food.
1: Mate?
2: Sure, I guess. I don't even know what I'm talking about, Sam. It's 6:19 a.m.
1: After 6:30, we are doing Pub Classics. You can win yourself a $50 voucher to Sweethearts. You just got to guess the Pub Classics. Simple as that.
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0: Daft Punk, Get Lucky, Hot 100. You got Sam and Ant here. Anthony, every day that I do this show with you, I feel like I'm lucky.
1: Oh, thank you, Sam. I feel the same way.
0: Yeah. Anyway, my friend Gorgeous Paul is in town. Best friend in the entire world. And
1: debatable.
0: No, he's come up from South Australia, and it's very exciting to have him in town. And I wanted to book him a nice restaurant.
1: Mm.
0: Wanted to go to Blue Hole, but they were absolutely swamped on Saturday. Fully booked
1: the entire
0: time. From open
1: to
0: close, which is fantastic for them.
1: A testament to how popular and how bloody good Blue Hole Steakhouse Bar and Grill is.
0: But not fantastic news for us.
1: Mm. Where's the substitute? Where is the silver medal that we're looking for? This is Gorgeous Paul we're talking about.
0: This is Gorgeous Paul.
1: Now, I'm getting a little bit hot and heated because I met Gorgeous Paul last night at our trivia.
0: Swept off
1: at
0: your feet,
1: cool
0: weren't
1: spot.
0: You?
1: Whew!
0: Swept off your feet.
1: I was mid-question at trivia at Cool Spot, and I had to stop. Mm-hmm. I said, everybody stop. Mm-hmm. Trivia is on pause.
0: Yep.
1: Look at that man.
0: Yeah.
1: It's Gorgeous Paul.
0: And it was, much to my surprise, everybody stood up and it was a standing
1: ovation. Everyone stood up and went to a unified...
0: Yeah. Slow clap.
1: They started
0: to fast
1: slow clapping.
0: Clap.
1: Yeah.
0: Yeah, it was like we won the Little Leagues Championship baseball game, you know?
1: Not every day you see a natural slow clap breakout. Such is the allure.
0: Not every day.
1: Such is the allure of Gorgeous Paul.
0: So we need something to replace Blue Hole. It's a real shame we can't get in on Saturday.
1: Yeah.
0: And we need something to replace it on par with or even better. There is much better than Blue Hole.
1: You know I'm a tight ass, right? Do you know I'm a tight ass, actually?
0: Yeah, I've heard. Yeah,
1: okay,
0: yeah.
1: Okay, gotcha.
0: Every Tuesday, you remind me.
1: May I introduce you to the best happy hour in Darwin? It's a tried classic. It's chalk and cheese. It's hot tamale, 4 till 6. What do you reckon?
0: I like it.
1: It is sort of the place we take everyone.
0: Yeah.
1: But they don't know that.
0: They don't know that.
1: Gorgeous Paul doesn't know that.
0: Gorgeous Paul might be quite cluey to it, though.
1: Mm, okay, well, you've also, I mean, he is Scottish, Gorgeous Paul.
0: Yes.
1: I think he'd really take a shine to Shags. I know Shags is an Irish pub, but you get a lot of people from the UK who really take a shine to it.
0: But he's grown up in Australia.
1: Okay, good point.
0: I'd like a sunset.
1: Trailer Boat Club.
0: Oh, Anthony, I think we've done it.
1: Yeah?
0: I think we've done it.
1: Trailer Boat Club. You get the beautiful dry season sunset, which won't be here for a lot longer.
0: That's true.
1: Absolutely kissing the horizon as it goes down.
0: It's
1: and maybe,
0: Nick.
1: Hopefully, I'm kissing Gorgeous Paul. I'm going to just let you know, I'm going to try and make a move on Gorgeous Paul tonight. Okay. And no. I don't want you to.
0: Hey, he's free game, mate.
1: Yeah.
0: He's free game. He's all yours. You're not 100. After 6:30, we're doing pub classics. Win yourself a $50 voucher to Sweethearts. Stick around, you're hot.
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9: Good morning. Tani Maxwell with your local news update. Northern Territory Parliament has almost unanimously passed voluntary assisted dying laws overnight. It comes after days of debate, including from multiple CLP backbenchers who pushed for changes to the rights of the terminally ill bill. Amendments had been called to remove a gag clause that would prevent health workers from raising voluntary euthanasia with terminally ill patients and a proposed 12-month prognosis requirement. The NT is the last jurisdiction in Australia to legalise the practice after becoming the first place in Australia to do so more than 30 years ago. A dedicated facility for young people in Katherine could be among the measures considered as part of a new strategy to address crime. The proposal emerged from a roundtable on Wednesday involving federal and territory governments, Aboriginal leaders, local businesses and community organisations, with five agreed outcomes identified. Federal Member for Lingiari, Marion Scrimgeour, says a youth facility was one of the recommendations.
10: People did say that there needed to be some infrastructure. If police are going to pick these young people up, there has to be a facility somewhere safe that these kids can be dropped off to. We can't just leave them on the street, or, you know, a lot of times the reality is taking them back home's not safe.
9: And it remains tough to find a place to rent in Darwin. The latest vacancy rates from the REA show things have eased by just 0.1%, now sitting at 0.9%. Senior economist Anne Flaherty says things could get even tighter again.
11: We do think that investor demand has shown some clear signs that it's starting to fall away post-budget. So what we would anticipate is potentially before the end of the year, we start to see a slowdown in the rate of new rental stock being added, which could contribute to lower vacancy rates.
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12: Hey, I'm Brooke Seychelle. The number of Australians missing following the devastating flash flooding in Nepal has risen to 39. DFAT is desperately working to determine their welfare as the search continues for survivors. Opposition leader Angus Taylor telling Nine his thoughts are with everyone impacted.
13: It's obviously a terrible tragedy, and can I acknowledge the family and friends, the loved ones of those missing Australians. This is a very tough time for them. Our thoughts and prayers are with them and with the Nepalese Australian community.
12: The death toll from the disaster has soared past 390. State leaders are warning the PM that further cuts to international student numbers could slow the economy. Victoria and South Australia are leading those concerns as the government looks at reforms to bring down net overseas migration. And FedEx delivery workers are expected to walk off the job across Australia today. The TWU says staff are protesting a lack of protections against AI and automation, saying jobs are under threat. Collingwood and the Bulldogs have locked in their sides for tonight's sudden-death wildcard clash at the MCG. The Pies have recalled Isaac Quaynor and Pat Lipinski, but leaders Braden Maynard and Scott Pendlebury will miss with injury. Coach Craig McRae is confident some of the younger players can stand up.
14: Yeah, there's a level of, you know, living in what you do have instead of what you don't have. We just have to stay in that space.
12: And the Broncos have suffered their ninth straight loss at Suncorp Stadium, going down to the Storm by 26 points. That's the latest in news and sport.
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15: Should be a clear run for your drive-in along the Stuart Highway or Tiger Brennan Drive. Just look out for works on Berrima Road between the Weybridge and Northern Cement. There's no right turn from Terry Drive onto Roystonia Avenue due to works. And Buskell Avenue is closed for works between Roystonia Avenue and Lakeview Boulevard with detours in place. Census night was Tuesday, the 11th of August. There's still time to complete. 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Hot 100's 20-song marathon from 9 this morning. 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
1: Check of the tides first. High tide of 6.9 metres at 6:45 a.m. Low tide of 2.2 metres at 1 p.m. And another high tide of 6.5 metres at 6:30 p.m. Clear skies forecast for your Friday. Tops of 33 in the city, tops of 35 in the rural area, and tops of 34 in Katherine.
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1: 3 in the city, tops of 35 in the rural area, and tops of 34 in Katherine.

0: race. You could be crawling your way, well, your baby could, to a $1,000 Casuarina Square voucher. We're also saying farewell to a legend of the Hot 100 office. But right after this, it's Pub Classics.
1: If you guess the snippet, the 1 second snippet of the song correctly, you win yourself a $50 voucher to Sweethearts. It's as simple as that. Best pub in town. You're at Hot 100. It's up next. You got Sam and Ant here. Stick around. Good morning.

0: Blink 182. I miss ya. Hot 100. You got Sam and Ant here. It is a Friday. We want to gear you up for your weekend. We are doing
1: Pump Classics.
0: Classics.
2: Oh, yeah. Hey, if you're listening right now, if you know your pub classics, this one's for you, because we're going to play you a very, very, very small snippet of a pub classic. If you know it, give us a call on 8941 1001.
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2: The first caller who comes in and guesses it first will score themselves a $50 voucher to Sweetheart. Now, this is perfect for your weekend. Setting it up right. We're about to play the snippet. I always get really nervous when this happens. I don't know why.
0: Yeah, because you know the song.
2: Yeah, I know.
0: You already know it.
2: I already know it. There's no stake on me. Yeah. And I'm petrified.
0: 8941-1001 for a $50 voucher to Sweetheart's.
2: Oh, my God.
0: Oh!
2: Oh, that was too obvious. They're going to get that too easy,
0: I
2: reckon.
0: They're going to get that. That's way too hard.
2: Well, if you're listening, I bet you know it. 8941-1001. Should we do it one more time?
0: Give us a call. 8941-1001. Do you know that pub classic? If you do, call us for a $50 voucher to Sweetheart's.

0: You're at Hot 100, Lost Frequencies, Callum Scott. Where are you now? We are doing this one for Friday.
1: Pump Classics.
0: Guess the snippet of the song, win yourself a $50 voucher to Sweethearts. I'm going to raise my hand here.
2: What?
0: Maybe I made it a little bit too hard.
2: Now you say, I don't think it was too hard. I thought it was going to be too easy because we do play like a 1 second snippet of the pub classic. This was, there you go. That was a one second snippet.
0: Sorry,
2: that's
0: mate.
2: Okay. I thought the people would get that straight away.
0: Pretty noticeable to me as well, if I'm being honest.
2: No calls.
0: So what we do, we don't whinge, we pivot. I'm going to play, the snippet's going to be the same snippet, but a little bit longer.
2: Extended snippet coming at you. Okay, if you're listening.
0: The extended director's cut.
2: Do you want this $50 voucher to Sweethearts? Well, listen in closely. And if you know this, give us a call on 8941-1001. This is the extended cut.
0: I mean, it's right there.
2: You know what? Should we throw in like another clue just in case?
0: I've got a clue, but it might give it away.
2: Yeah, your clues are quite, you give them a bit too much rope, if you ask me.
0: I've got a clue. I know a pretty good clue.
2: Can I say the clue instead?
0: Okay, you go.
2: It's Australian.
0: Yeah, my clue would have been way better.
2: Yeah?
0: Yeah.
2: No, I'm not letting you do the clue.
0: I'll tell you what, if we don't get a call for this one, if it's too hard still, then I've got a really easy clue that's going to give it away.
2: Let's play the extended snippet just one more time. It's for a $50 voucher to Sweethearts, guys. If you know what that song is, that pub classic, 8941-1001, give us a call. That $50 voucher could be yours.
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0: It's Olivia Dean, Baby Steps on Hot 100. 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
1: Pump Classics.
0: We are doing Bub Classics, and sometimes we don't always get it right. We made the first little clue a little bit tricky.
2: Yeah, this was the very first snippet we did for today's Pub Classic.
0: Too tricky.
2: Yeah, it was too tricky. So this was the extended cut.
0: Now, straight away, I know what that is.
2: Mm-hmm. And someone called in. They might know what it is as well. We've got Sam on the line right now. Now, Sam, are you feeling confident? Do you think you know what this Pub Classic is?
3: I think I do know.
0: Okay. Did you think you got it off the first one, or was the first one too hard, and is that my fault?
3: The first one was a little hard.
0: Okay. That's on me.
2: Sam, we'll be getting 5 lashes after this. Don't you worry. Okay. And by Sam, I mean the Sam, my Sam.
0: Yeah, not you,
2: Sam.
0: You, Sam.
2: This is going to be a tough one. Can we call you Samantha?
3: Sure.
0: No, you know what? I'll be Samuel. You be Sam.
2: Yeah, okay. There you go. Sorry.
3: Okay, perfect.
0: This is your Pub Classic.
2: Now, Sam, this is for a $50 voucher to Sweethearts. If you're going to win it, come on. I'm hoping you do.
0: Come on, Sam.
2: What is that Pub Classic?
3: Is it Let's Get Physical by Olivia Newton-John?
0: That would make sense because the clue, Anthony, you gave.
2: It was Australian. And Olivia Newton-John, she's Australian, I'm pretty
0: sure. She's Australian.
2: And you know what, Sam? You're absolutely right.
4: Let's get physical, physical. I want to get physical.
2: Sam, well done. That $50 voucher is all yours. We love this song here, Sam and I. Samuel wants it to be the national anthem. Do you think it would make a good national anthem?
3: Yeah, I reckon. Give it a go.
2: Let's trial it out at least.
0: Let's give Albo a call. Get him on the blower. Sam, thank you very much. You got a $50 voucher to Sweethearts. Make sure you stick around, Anthony, because it is a sad day. Mm-hmm. We do fail.

0: Sugar Ray every morning on Hot 100. You got Sam and Ant here. Anthony, we're trailing a new segment and we keep on pushing it up in the show or down in the show, later in the show.
1: Yeah, a little bit later in the show.
0: Until it hits prime time or until our boss, Sarah, calls us and says, hey, cancel that segment.
1: Something tells me she hasn't heard it yet because this is a segment.
2: Funny facts about historical dictators.
0: Yeah, that's right. It's a fan favourite and we are going to be doing it in about 15 minutes.
1: But before that, we are saying farewell to a legend here at Hot 100 in the office. It's a very, very sad day.
0: Sad day.
1: We're saying farewell to one of our favourite colleagues after 7.
0: You're in Hot 100. Stick around.
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10: Good morning. Tani Maxwell with your local news update. The prosecution of Federal Labor MP Luke Gosling has been thrown into uncertainty after the Commonwealth declined to take on his case. The member for Solomon is facing two charges over an alleged assault of the Northern Territory Administrator David Connolly in July. The ABC reports the NT Director of Public Prosecutions had referred the matter to the Commonwealth Director of Public Prosecutions because of a perceived conflict of interest, but the CDPP has now advised it won't be able to take carriage of the prosecution. The NT DPP will now have to find an alternative. Mr. Gosling's next court mention is on September 30. In other news, calls are growing for greater transparency around the Territory Government's plans to develop a major AI data centre industry. Independent Johnston MLA Justine Davis is pushing for a moratorium until a public inquiry can examine the potential costs and impacts of the projects. Ms. Davis says Territorians should have access to all the information before decisions about data centre development are made.
11: I think you balance it by making sure that you have all the information you can. And we live in a place where water is rare and precious. It's not about saying no, it's about saying cause. We don't need data centres, they need us. So let's make sure that if they're coming here, Territorians are getting the best deal we can for our long-term future.
10: Rental vacancy rates remain below 1% in Darwin. July figures from the REA show things remain tight for renters in the top end, with just 0.9% of available stock currently on the market. Senior economist Anne Flaherty says strong population growth outstripping new home builds is one of the key drivers.
12: And unfortunately, given current market conditions, we have high interest rates, building costs are high, dwelling prices are falling. Those factors make it even more difficult for developers to build. So it is very likely that even if we do see a slowdown in migration levels, that housing supply may still struggle to keep up.
10: And in sport, elite AFLW footy returns to Darwin this Sunday, with Essendon and Richmond set to face off at TIO Stadium for Dreamtime in Darwin. The match will be played during AFLW's Indigenous Round, celebrating Aboriginal and Torres Strait Islander culture and the Territory's contribution to Australian footy. Gates open at 2 p.m. for the Dreamtime social before the match gets underway at 6:50 p.m.
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13: Hey, I'm Brooke Seychelle. The Foreign Minister has confirmed the number of Australians missing in Nepal following the flash flooding disaster has risen. There's now 39 Aussies who remain unaccounted for, up from 35 yesterday. Penny Wong telling Nine, DFAT is urgently working to confirm their welfare.
14: So obviously our thoughts are with their families and friends who obviously this is a very distressing time. We are urgently working to ascertain their whereabouts.
13: State leaders are warning the PM that further cuts to international student numbers could slow the economy. Victoria and South Australia are leading those concerns as the government looks at reforms to bring net overseas migration down. And another reason to give those cheap illegal cigarettes a miss, a new study has found arsenic and radioactive uranium in the Chinese brand Double Happiness, which is one of the most widely sold black market products in Australia. Broncos coach Michael Maguire admits his men have a lot of work to do after suffering their ninth straight defeat in front of home fans at Suncorp last night. Brisbane notched up 44 missed tackles, going down to the Storm 46-20 in the dead rubber grand final rematch. Madge says it's disappointing.
15: Obviously go back and have a real good look at it. We've got one more week where what I see in the players and how they've been through this tough period, it's real credit to them. But we've got to be better. We need to be better than what we're doing because not good enough.
13: That's the latest in news and sport.
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16: 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Just look out for works on Berrima Road between the Weybridge and Northern Cement. Wishart Road is closed between Kirkland Road and Hastings Steering with detours in place. And there's no right turn from Terry Drive onto Roystonia Avenue due to works. 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
1: Check of the tides first. Low tide of 2.2 metres at 1 p.m. High tide of 6.5 metres at 6:30 p.m. Your clear skies forecast for your Friday. Tops of 33 in the city, tops of 35 in the rural area, and tops of 34 in Katherine.
3: 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Got a real
0: good feeling. Good morning. Good morning. It's Sam and Ant here for your Friday. Anthony, get those weekend snaps ready.
1: Woo! that's the sound of the weekend coming at you. After 7:30, we've got a family pass to the AFLW match to give away. Don's taking on the Tigers right here at TIO Stadium.
0: Before that, we are doing a bit of a social experiment, seeing if our boss is going to take us off air.
1: Yeah, we're doing a segment. It's a little bit risque. We keep pushing it later in the show. Let's see if our boss Sarah notices it. But right after this, it's a sad day at Hot 100. We're saying goodbye to a legend. We're getting in one of our favourite sales reps in after this.
0: Monique, she joins us up next here on Hot 100.

0: 100. You got Sam and Antip.
1: We are very excited to be joined by our very own, one of the best sales reps in the top end. It's our very own Monique.
0: That's
1: Monique,
0: a huge call.
1: Thank you so much for coming in nice and early this morning.
2: Hello, hello. How are you both?
0: Really well, thank you. Now, this is sad news, Monique, because today is, well, today's your last day. You're leaving us.
2: It is. I've going to a new career path. So, yeah, very,
0: how
2: very sad times.
0: How dare you?
1: It is kind of
0: who's
1: a slap in the face.
0: Who's going to sell the stuff?
2: Got a pretty good team down there that are still here.
1: No,
2: lots
1: we do.
2: Of experience.
1: We do, but
0: humble answer.
1: We do really love you, Monique, and we're sad to see you go. We wanted to get you in here because we got a little surprise for you.
0: Yeah.
1: Now, do you remember? Something we got from you the first time that we met you when we came into the office
0: first day.
1: Last year,
0: first
1: like
0: day.
1: One of the first days. Do you remember?
2: I don't think
0: you
2: I
0: remember.
1: You sure? Come on, it's pretty obvious.
0: No, you remember. Don't
2: the
0: be
2: photos.
0: Silly.
1: Huh?
2: Not the photos.
1: No, it was something else.
0: No. It's better. It was something better than that. You're not. Because you remember, Anthony?
1: Well,
0: we've got it here. Go get it.
1: I've actually got it in the spare room. You stay here. Are you sure you can't remember? Because I'm going to rejog your memory.
2: All right. Yeah, I don't remember.
0: Just go and grab it really quickly. Go and grab it really quickly. Just quietly. Who's been your favorite? Me or Ant?
2: Both equally the same.
0: No, don't. You got to give us an answer.
2: Both the same.
0: Okay. Well, what do you think it is? What do you think it is? What do you think you gave us?
2: I'm trying to think.
0: Have a look. Just really.
3: It is.
0: Da da da da. Now we've got a box of favorites, and we got some flowers with the price tag still on, Anthony?
1: I've ripped off the price tag.
0: Okay,
1: perfect. Not my first flowers, sunshine.
0: Come on, give me a little hug.
1: Yeah. Monique, you are genuinely one of the funniest people I've ever worked with in radio, hands down. People call you sneaky. Can I ask, why do they call you sneaky?
2: Xylon actually came up with that.
1: Xy from Drive.
0: She's sneaking around.
1: She sneak up.
0: It's been an absolute pleasure working with you. You've made my day. You've made our days, everybody's days, so much better. Mm. When you walk in there and you come into our office and you don't do anything and you lay down and you go, oi, what are you doing, lad?
1: I'm gonna miss when you come up to our desks and you call me a big back or a big something else that I don't think I can say on air.
0: Yeah, you're saying, what are you doing, you big old?
1: There it is.
0: Hurush, lad.
1: Monique, we love you. We know you're going to absolutely crush it at your next job. We're very sad to see you go, but we'll never forget you, and you better not forget about us.
2: I'll never forget, and guess what? I'm still on the street team, guys. Still have that contract.
0: Woo!
2: So you'll still see me around.
0: We'll see you at the OBs.
2: Yes, I'm still
0: and
2: in
0: and we'll
2: Darwin,
0: treat you like the street team too.
2: No way.
0: No,
2: thank you so much.
1: We
2: thank
1: love you, Monique.
2: Thank you so much. About to cry.
1: No.
2: Trying not to. I've met you guys last year and had fun ever since. I hope you guys stay here for a while. Don't leave us like
1: we're
2: everyone
1: not,
2: else.
1: We're not going anywhere.
0: Who else would hire us?
2: Yeah, that's right.

0: Aha! Take on me, Hot 100. You got Sam and Ann here.
1: Sam, you know me. I'm currently doing an investigation on fast babies up here in the top end.
0: Yes, and it's a new thing you're doing.
1: Yeah,
0: it's a little bit concerning.
1: And we don't like to use AI here at Hot 100.
0: No.
1: I think we don't let the robots win. Let's use our creative minds.
0: We're anti-AI.
1: I only use AI to show how silly it is. One such example, I wanted to AI. I said, hey, generate a list of baby names who sound like they could crawl really fast. AI came back with Zippy, Dash, Scoot, or Ziggy.
0: No.
1: And I gave it another prompt. I said, how about names that exist in this reality?
0: Yeah.
1: And then they said, Jackson, Tyler, Cooper, Finn.
0: No, I don't.
1: Yeah,
0: Finn's
1: like
0: not a fast name to me.
1: Well, that's what I thought. I'm like, how are you getting that? So I said, provide a justification for each name. Finn sounds short, aerodynamic, and impossible to catch. A baby named Finn doesn't crawl. He slips through gaps in space and time. Sounds like a troublesome kid, if you ask me.
0: Yeah, sounds like somebody that's not doing well at school.
1: Yep. And no. For Jackson... Finn's got deep-seated issues.
0: Yeah.
1: That will result in
0: Finn
1: later
0: probably
1: in
0: has ADHD.
1: Jackson, they said the X adds speed. Okay. All right. Okay, I'm listening.
0: Clutching at straws there.
1: Yeah, the X adds speed. Parents say, where's Jackson? Approximately 47 times a day. I almost want to reply again to say, how do you know that? Where did you get 47 from?
0: I think Josh is a fast name.
1: Josh?
0: Yeah.
1: I don't know about Josh. You
0: Josh,
1: sure?
0: Every Josh I've ever met is a really fast runner. Or Kyle.
1: Kyle?
0: Yeah.
1: No, Kyle's synonymous with the kid who punches holes through the wall.
0: Yeah, and they have to run away before they get in trouble.
1: Probably got tough knuckles to crawl on, I guess.
0: I think Josh, Kyle, and hear me out here. Hear me out before you shut me down.
1: Okay.
0: Leonard.
1: Leonard?
0: Yeah.
1: Okay, you're about to laugh as soon as you say
0: no.
1: that.
0: No.
1: Poindexter Leonard?
0: Poindexter Leonard is an underdog.
1: Why are we looking up these fast baby names? Because the Hot 100 baby race is coming up next Saturday. If you want to get involved, maybe you've got a Jackson or a Finn or a Leonard.
0: Or a Leonard.
1: Yeah, let's not forget about Leonard.
0: Let's not forget about Leonard.
1: Well, go to hot100fm.com.au, sign up. If your baby is the fastest in the NT, they could be crawling their way to winning you a $1,000 Casuarina Square voucher. All the T's and C's are on our website. So if you've got a quick baby, get them in. I was going to say they're running. Get them in the crawling.
0: Oh, very good. You deserve a pay rise. Hey, we are doing a bit of a social experiment for this week. And if it goes well, we'll continue to do it next week as well. But we are trialing a segment and we're doing it later and later in the show until it hits prime time or until our boss, Sarah, scraps it, takes it off air.
1: What is this risque segment? Stick around. It's up next.
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0: Tell Me Baby, Hot 100. You got Sam and Ant here. We have been doing a bit of a social experiment for the past couple of days. We have a brand new segment and we've been pushing it later and later into the show until it hits prime time or until our boss, Sarah, calls us up and cancels it.
1: I'm not sure if she's going to like it. This is your segment.
2: Funny facts about historical dictators.
0: It's a fan favourite.
1: That's right. And your historical dictator for today is Francisco Macias Nguema. He was the first president of Equatorial Guinea and one of the most brutal dictators in African history. Now, an awful man, deplorable. Mm-hmm. One thing that he did do, which I found quite funny, he banned the word intellectual. Why did he ban this word? Well, he was very paranoid about people getting educated and overthrowing him. So much so that he banned the word intellectual. Not intellectuals themselves, but the word intellectual. And now, I don't lament being a dictator.
0: No.
1: I don't want to have all the power in the world and do whatever I want
0: even
1: all the time.
0: Even though you do have some attributes of a dictator.
1: When you come at me like that, don't start a sunshine, okay?
0: Yeah,
1: but there's one thing. You know what?
0: What?
1: I kind of resonate with my boy Nguema here.
0: You resonate.
1: Resignate. Ah, damn it.
0: Oh,
1: I would
0: one
1: love
0: for
1: to.
0: One.
1: There's one word I'd love to ban as well.
0: What?
1: Okay. Rural.
0: Oh.
1: Now, I love all the people in the rural areas. They're salt of the earth. They're great.
0: Yeah.
1: The word itself and how you pronounce it, sometimes I'll pronounce the second R as a W and I sound like a big silly guy.
0: I've got a pearl that I know you're going to hate as well.
1: What?
0: Brewery.
1: You'd love to, really, for the same reason?
0: What an impossible word to say. There's no way to say that word smoothly.
1: Yeah, try it one time.
0: Brewery.
1: That you pretty much nailed it there. I'm going to give Rural another crack.
0: It's such an annoying word to say.
1: Let me try. Rural. Damn it. All right, that's it. Bear the word. Kill everyone. Well, no, not that last part.
0: That's your subject.
3: Room service.
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3: there, Tani Maxwell with your local news update. Doctors and nurses are demanding an urgent Code Yellow declaration at Royal Darwin Hospital, warning the health system is putting staff and patients at risk. The Australian Salaried Medical Officers Federation and Australian Nursing and Midwifery Federation say frontline workers are facing severe burnout, excessive overtime and unsafe conditions. The unions are calling on NT Health to declare a Code Yellow and keep it in place until safe operating conditions are sustainably restored. In other news, Katherine community leaders are preparing to take recommendations from a crime roundtable to senior political leaders. The discussion on Wednesday followed recent concerns over a group of teenagers allegedly causing havoc across the town, with stakeholders now working towards a joint approach to community safety. Federal Member for Lingiari, Marion Scrimgeour, says the outcomes will be put to the Chief Minister, the Senator for the Northern Territory and the Prime Minister.
11: The leadership group has given the police and the Northern Territory Government a forum in which to work through and to get advice as to the best way forward, not just for Katherine Town, but how the impact of the region is coming in.
3: The Mulka by-election will feature just two candidates after nominations closed without a CLP contender. Territory Labor has nominated Yongwu Man and registered nurse and health researcher Yuara McGrath, while independent candidate Andrew Blamey will also contest the seat. The by-election follows Dinya Gayula's resignation last week after holding the seat for 10 years. Voting is set to be held on September 12. And independent Johnston MLA Justin Davis is demanding greater clarity over the potential benefits of a major AI data centre industry in the NT. She is calling for an immediate moratorium and says the government needs to pause development while a public inquiry examines the impacts of up to 12 hyperscale centres. Ms Davis says Territorians need clearer information about how many local jobs the projects would actually create.
12: Well, let's find out how many long-term jobs this is actually going to create, because we've seen these huge projects that create short-term jobs and sometimes, you know, have a flow-on effect that is harmful to other parts of the economy. What it means when the government talks about a $40 billion investment, what's the territory going to actually get for that?
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13: Hey, I'm Brooke Seychelle. The Foreign Minister says the Australian government is sending additional staff to Nepal to assist with the humanitarian response in the wake of the flash flooding disaster. Penny Wong has told the ABC a second team is being sent to Nepal in the coming days.
14: We will keep looking to build as required over the coming days, but we want to get initially some people to support the Australian officers who are already on the ground working in very challenging conditions.
13: 39 Australians are currently unaccounted for. Meanwhile, the Red Cross has launched a $43 million emergency appeal to assist in the emergency response and recovery following the devastating flash floods. The Northern Territory is the latest jurisdiction to pass a bill to legalise voluntary assisted dying. The laws carry significant restrictions, with recipients requiring an end-of-life prognosis of no more than 12 months. And there won't be any services on Brisbane ferries today as the workers take industrial action over pay disputes. Tim English is back for the Doggies for tonight's clash against the Magpies after missing 2 weeks with a knee injury, while Aaron Norton will line up after overcoming his ankle issue. Teammate Buku Kamis also dismissing suggestion the wildcard clash isn't a real final.
15: Lose and you go home, but yeah, we definitely see it as a final.
13: And Sally Fitzgibbons has been knocked out of the Fiji Pro this morning, the Aussie going down to Hawaii's Carissa Moore in her second round heat. That's the latest in news and sport.
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16: Starting to slow now at the Daly Street McMinn Street intersection in the city. Otherwise, look out for works on Berrima Road between the Weybridge and Northern Cement. Wishart Road is closed between Kirkland Road and Hastings Deering with detours in place. And Linco Road is closed near the Palmerston Regional Hospital. Census night was Tuesday, the 11th of August. There's still time to complete. 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Hip Hop In It's Friday, kicking off from 9 this morning.
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1: Check of the tides first. Low tide of 2.2 metres at 1pm. High tide of 6.5 metres at 6:30pm. You've got clear skies forecast for your, well, Friday? The hell? Tops of 33 in the city. Tops of 35 in the rural area. Tops of 34 in Katherine. And now it's time to go to Juju with Black Benny! Juju, where are you?
20: Good morning, guys. I'm at the waterfront this morning. There's no one here, so I'm wondering if I'm in the wrong spot.
21: No, you're in the right spot. Build it and they shall come. What do you have?
20: I have iced coffees, as always, made for Territorians by Territorians. We've got Territory Spring Waters as well. And we've got $20 off Mama's Kitchen.
21: Mama!
20: We don't... No more lovely Allure ones. I accidentally gave out an expired one the other day. Whoopsie.
1: You told me that it was going to... That you were saving one for me, Juju. The hell?
20: I know. I did. I do. I have one in the office for you.
1: I'm going to hold you to that. Well, guys, go find Juju. She's down at the waterfront. And make sure you stick around after 8 o'clock. We're drawing out a name for Steal My Stand by going to take a name from the list of registrations. But right after this...
21: Can I just say it's your last opportunity for Steal My...
1: Drawing out a name for Steal My Stand by going to take a name from the list of registrations. But right after this...
21: Can I just say it's your last...

0: Like a Prayer, Hot 100. You got Sam and Ant here. We have a family pass. This is our last family pass. These things have been going like hotcakes too. The AFLW Round 3, the Dons taking on the Tigers.
1: AFL's coming back to the top end. We're so excited. How are we giving this away? Well, weigh in on this situation that I experienced the other day at Officeworks. Give me a call on 8941 1001 because I need to know, was I in the right or was I in the wrong?
0: Mm.
1: I was waiting in line. I was trying to print off these posters and I was waiting in line for the help desk. There was someone in front of me. They were taking a while. I was waiting for 5 minutes, 10 minutes. It's got to about 15 minutes. And I'm looking around and there's all these self-service checkouts you can go to print off different things. And I thought, you know what? I reckon one of them, and there's a big line behind me as well. Mm. And I'm thinking, you know what? I reckon I could just get it done at one of those self-service things. All I need to do is print off a poster. I've got it on my phone. I've got the Officeworks app. I go over to the self-service place and I'm sussing it out. What do you know it? They just print off pictures, not posters. So I'm like, yeah. Oh, crap.
0: Isn't a poster just a big picture?
1: Some might say that. Some might say that. But in this case, no, it didn't print off the size that I was hoping
0: right.
1: for.
0: Right, okay.
1: So I was like, oh, crap, I need to go back into the line and you know, get some help from staff. They know what to do. I went to go back in the line, and the lady who was behind me was in my spot. And I'm like, oh, geez, this is awkward. And I go to her, and I'm like very sheepish. I'm like, hey, sorry. I just thought I could sort out my issue over there. I can't. Do you mind if I just go back to where I was in the line?
0: Yeah.
1: And she goes, no. And I'm like, oh. And she goes, well, no, you left the line. You can't come back in. I'm
0: like, you did leave the line.
1: And I'm like, okay, yeah, I'd left the line, but I've served my time. You know what
0: yeah.
1: I mean? I'm still waiting with
0: you. It's line rules, though.
1: But it's not like I've ducked out to go get a feed and come back. I just said all this to her. I'm like, you know, I went out. I tried to fix the issue there. It didn't work. Kind of slide back in. And she said, no, I'm sorry. You've left the line.
0: How long is this line?
1: It's about a good 8 to 10 people at this point.
0: That's enough to a bit of
1: And it was, and like I said, I was waiting like 15 minutes already.
0: I love you, mate, and you know I love you, but you left the line.
1: The time served. I've served my time in the line.
0: There's no time served in the line. Once you leave the line, it's free reign.
1: I mean, it's not like I went off and had a little vacation somewhere and came back. Like, yep, I'll slide back in there.
0: Yeah, but in line rules, you essentially did. Once you leave the line, it's free. It's free game.
1: Right.
0: Once you leave the line and you're not waiting in the line, you may as well be back at home.
1: Well, now you're just trying to be difficult. Look, 8941 1001. What's the go? Am I in the wrong or am I in the right?
0: I think you're in the wrong.
1: I think I should have been let back in just quietly. I've served my time. But 8941 1001 for the last family pass, the AFLW. Was I in the right or in the wrong?

0: Rodrigo, Drop Dead, Pop 100. You got Sam and Ant here. We're giving away a family pass to AFLW Round 3. The Dons taking on the Tigers.
1: How are we giving this away? I need you guys to weigh in. I was in Officeworks. I was waiting in line. It was a long line to try to print off these posters. Big line behind me, but I thought, you know what? I might go to the self-checkout place and see if I can print off these posters by myself. I went over there. I couldn't do it. So I tried to cut back in line. I went to the lady who was behind me. I said, hey, do you mind if I just squeeze back in there? I tried to sort it out myself. I couldn't do it. And she said, no, you've left the line. You can't go back
0: in. It's universal line law.
1: Oh, really? You subscribe to that, do you?
0: I have subscribed to it, and it's not cheap, let me tell you.
1: I think I was hard done by, but we wanted to ask you guys, was I in the right or was I in the wrong?
0: Let's go to Jess. Jess, good morning. How are you?
2: I'm good.
0: Now, was Anthony in the right or was he in the wrong? Should he be let into the line or he's going to go to the back?
2: No, he definitely shouldn't. If he was like, oh, sugar, I forgot something and ran out and quickly grabbed it, but not to redirect a whole... event and then want to go back in.
0: Exactly right. So you're in the wrong. That's one for me, baby. Yeah.
1: Oh, wow. So, Jessica, you from whereabouts are you from?
2: Palmerston.
0: P-Town, baby.
1: They're very cutthroat in Palmerston. I can see why. Wow. Okay. All right. Score one, Sam. But you know what? Let's go over to Jody from Howard Springs. I think the people of Howard Springs have a little bit more forgiving angle on this. Jody, am I in the right or am I in the wrong?
3: In the right, I think you were trying to be time efficient.
1: If you didn't
3: leave the line, it's the same amount of time for the lady behind you to hasn't added any time to her service.
1: Jody,
3: so I think absolutely in the right.
1: Jody, thank you so much. I've served my time in the line. It's not like I went and played on my phone or whatever. I was trying to speed it up for everyone else.
0: It doesn't matter if you serve your time in the line. You've exited the line.
1: Finally, a voice of reason. Jody, thank you so much. I think we do have one more call, though. Now, this is really going to be swaying the debate.
0: This is one all. It's one all.
1: The decider right now, we've got Damo on the line. Now, Damo, you're the deciding vote here. Was I in the right or was I in the wrong?
4: Definitely in the wrong.
1: Damn!
4: Once you leave the line, that's it.
1: All right,
4: that's it. Simple as that.
1: How is it simple? You got to justify yourself here, mate.
4: Big lineup, you left the line, going to go shopping elsewhere, then you're trying to get back in the line.
1: Hang on. I wasn't shopping elsewhere.
0: Let Damo finish.
1: Damo, I wasn't shopping elsewhere. I was trying to go to the self-checkout place 10 metres away to speed it up. It wasn't working, so I tried to sink back in. Come on, throw me a bone.
4: Nah. Once you're out, you're out.
0: Once you're out, you're out. Exactly right, Damo. Once you're out, you're out. And it's as simple as that. That's line law, baby.
1: All right. Well, the nose have it, Sam. All right, that's your team. Who are we giving this bloody pass to?
0: We're going to give it to Damo because he's an absolute legend, mate. Congratulations. Going to AFLW, mate. And you know what? If there's a line and you leave, you'll have to go to the back because that's line law. Am I right?
1: Jody.
4: Line law.
0: It's line law, brother.
1: Jody, I miss you. I miss speaking to you, Jody.
0: We still got Damo on the line, mate.
1: I know.
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0: London Beats, I've been thinking about you. Hot 100, you got Sam and Anty, all thanks to Harvey Norman Darwin. Anthony, we're doing our final Steal My Standby at 8 o'clock. Your chance to jump on the standby list to win an all-expenses-paid trip to Las Vegas. But right now, I think I may have cracked a bit of a conspiracy theory.
1: No way. Really?
0: And it's a local one too.
1: Shut up.
0: Okay.
1: Stop talking.
0: Stop talking.
1: Break's over. I'm part of the conspiracy.
0: Trying to shut me down. So, Woolies in the city, the one, the CBD.
1: Yes.
0: I think they have started doing something to make sure nobody is loitering out the front. To make sure, and I think it might be like a bit of an old school torture technique.
1: Ooh, this would really grind your gears because you love loitering. It's one of your favourite hobbies to do.
0: Well,
1: how are they doing this?
0: I think they've started doing it because of those, you know, those people that stand out the front and try to sell you lottery tickets or like try and sell you
1: donating money for charities.
0: Yeah,
1: stuff like
0: yeah,
1: that.
0: Buy yeah, this yeah. ticket for an entry for a holiday. Sounds like what we're doing. I think they've started doing it. They've started playing their jingle through the speakers. Have you noticed this?
1: What, the Woolworths jingle?
0: The Woolworths jingle. Da, da, da, da, da, da, da. If you go there and you hang out, because you never really notice it when you park up, you go in and you go out.
1: Mm-hmm.
0: But if you hang out there for like a few seconds, you notice it's just their jingle on repeat. It used to be, they used to play music. They have speakers throughout the car park as well. They used to play music, but now they're just playing the Woolworths jingle.
1: Now, how would this deter loitering? Would it send people insane because it's on repeat?
0: Well, it's an old school torture method. They used to do Justin Bieber's Baby. They used to use that as a torture method as well, just play that over and over and over again. It makes people essentially get sick of the song and want to leave or go insane.
1: All right, Sam, it's 7:56 a.m. People are driving to work. This is the third time you've brought up torture methods on the show. Is everything okay? What have you got planned?
0: I'm just saying this is a conspiracy theory that I'm not too sure if people have caught on to yet.
1: Okay.
0: Woolworths, I'm coming for you.
1: You know, okay. Well,
0: sleep,
1: you know,
0: sleep with one eye open.
1: Well, let's not keep this a conspiracy. Let's try and prove it. I want you to go to Woolworths this weekend. Ask to speak to the manager. I just saw your face. Oh, yeah, I'm giving you a bit of homework.
0: I'll go next Monday. Monday.
1: No, you're going to go over the weekend.
0: No, actually, my friend's here.
1: You've got gorgeous Paul here.
0: Yeah, you're right, I'll go right. Next Monday.
1: Go on Monday, and I want you to go there and go up to the manager.
0: Yep.
1: And just you try and fake it. Like, oh, I've got something to say.
0: Oh,
1: maybe
0: yeah.
1: Say you got a complaint.
0: Yeah,
1: and then
0: yeah,
1: just
0: yeah.
1: Ask, by the way, hey.
0: Any other songs on repeat? Or
1: why are you playing the song on repeat? And if they say, oh, we've got people loitering, we're trying to pester them out. Then I will.
0: Then I've got them.
1: I'll pay you $50 if
0: then
1: that
0: I've
1: happens.
0: Got them. Then we've got a big money case on our hands.
1: If you like,
0: and
1: a big
0: we'll be bloody rich.
1: I tell you what, a money case could hold about $3,000, which is how much you could be spending over in Vegas for Steal My Standby. That's right. If you've registered, we're calling out a name for the registrations after 8 o'clock.
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10: Hey there, Tani Maxwell with your local news update. The Northern Territory Parliament has passed voluntary assisted dying legislation overnight. The Territory is now the last jurisdiction in Australia to legalise voluntary euthanasia after becoming the first place in Australia to do so in 1995. The bill has passed with restrictions, including a gag clause that would prevent health workers from raising VAD with terminally ill patients and a proposed 12-month prognosis requirement. Attempts to amend these requirements earlier this week were rejected by a majority of government members. NT Health will now be tasked with implementing the rights of the terminally ill reforms over the next 18 months. In other news, a community strategy to tackle crime in Katherine has been developed following a roundtable between government, community and Aboriginal leaders. The meeting was held on Wednesday in response to growing concerns about crime and community safety, bringing together local stakeholders, business owners and Aboriginal organisations. Federal Member for Lingiari, Marion Scrimgeour, says leaders from across the regions have been urged to work together.
11: Cultural Authority and Aboriginal leaders to step up and lead this and take some responsibility. I'll look for some federal funding to bring together the leaders from the seven regions so that we have a look at and make some decisions and start saying to these young ones, you can't do what you're doing.
10: Vacancy rates have eased ever so slightly for rentals in the top end, but Anne Flaherty from the REA says Darwin remains one of the tightest markets in the country.
12: Over July, the cities that saw the biggest increases in vacancy were Sydney and Brisbane. But on the other end of the spectrum, we still have some extremely low vacancy rates around the country. Hobart and Darwin have vacancy rates below 1%, and Perth and Adelaide are sitting at just a smidge above that 1% level.
10: The vacancy rate here has increased by 0.1%, now sitting at 0.9%, but that's still down 0.1% on this time last year. And Katherine will celebrate its long-standing connection with RAAF-based Tyndall today with a Freedom of Entry parade through the town. The parade will travel along the Stuart Highway from 10 a.m. as part of Katherine's centenary celebrations, with road closures in place during the event. A free Air Force band concert will then be held at the Lindsay Street complex from 6 p.m.
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13: Hey, I'm Brooke Seychelle. The federal government will release $5 million to support recovery efforts following the devastating flash flooding in Nepal. The foreign minister confirming Australian officials are working to urgently confirm the welfare of 39 Australians missing in the region. Three humanitarian response specialists will also be sent to Nepal to help Australian staff. Meanwhile, FedEx workers are expected to walk off the job across Australia today. The Transport Workers Union says staff are protesting a lack of protections against AI and automation, arguing that their jobs aren't secure. A lucky escape for three boaties who were rescued after their boat capsized off the coast of the Queensland-New South Wales border. Emergency services winching the men to safety near Fingal yesterday. They're now recovering at the Gold Coast Hospital. And Bosnian Serb convicted war criminal Ratko Mladic has died at the age of 80. Known as the Butcher of Bosnia, Mladic rose to power as the commander of the Bosnian Serb army and was later convicted of a 1995 genocide. Team lists are in for the first clash of the AFL's wildcard round tonight. The Western Bulldogs will be boosted by the return of Tim English and Aaron Norton, while Collingwood welcome back Isaac Quaynor and Pat Lipinski, but Scott Pendlebury's out with a hamstring injury. And despite last night's win over the Broncos, the Storm are unable to make the finals, but skipper Harry Grant says there's still plenty to play for this year.
14: Given our members, fans, all the players that are leaving the club, a fitting performance.
13: That's the latest in news and sport.
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12: Busy this morning around the Casuarina shops and slow going along Tyager Brennan Drive approaching Wishart Road for Citybound. Look out for works on Berrima Road between the Weybridge and Northern Cement, and Buskell Avenue is closed for works between Roystonia Avenue and Lakeview Boulevard, so detour via Forest Parade, Chungwa Terrace or Lambrick Drive to get around that. 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
1: Checking the tides first. Low tide of 2.2 metres at 1pm. High tide of 6.5 metres at 6:30pm. You've got clear skies forecast for your Friday. Tops of 33 in the city. Tops of 35 in the rural area. And tops of 34 in Katherine.
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19: 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Check it out.
0: Good morning. Good morning. It's Sam and Ant here. Are you ready? Are you ready to snap for a Friday?
1: There's your weekend snaps, baby. We got that Friday feeling so much so. We're going to be talking to you about the baby race after 8:30. Your baby could be crawling their way to winning you $1,000 to Casuarina Square. But right now, Sam,
0: this is your last opportunity. 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This is the last name we're calling out.
1: After this song, we are calling out a name from registrations, and they could be getting on the standby list to go to Vegas with a friend.
0: 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Good morning.

0: of Monsters and Men, Little Talks, Hot 100s. You got Sam and Ant here. Anthony, it's quite somber if you ask me, because this is the last time we're doing this.
1: No, it's of Monsters and Men.
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0: No, you kind of ruined it.
4: There we go. Well, I'd say elevated it. 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
0: Now, Anthony, we've had some people call us. We've had some people not call us, and that spot gets stolen.
4: That's right, because if that person doesn't call within half an hour, we will open up to the phones and you could steal their standby spot. You could be going to Vegas with a friend. All expenses paid. MGM Grand Hotel.
0: Anthony.
4: I know, this is the last one. Your last chance. Make sure you listen up, because today's name is
0: Mia Hewitt.
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1: Yeah, okay.
2: Now, I want to ask you your philosophy on breakfast buffets, aka how are you attacking a breakfast buffet? Because a few weeks ago, my family were up here. They were staying at the Hilton, and I was very, very lucky to get to cash in on a breakfast buffet.
1: Must be nice. Things are going well for the Johnson family.
2: On a breakfast buffet or two, actually. I really got stuck in there. Now, yep. I want to ask you, you're at a breakfast buffet. Mm-hmm. How do you attack it? Because I've got my method, but I want to hear yours.
1: I am not as much of an indulger as you are, so I'm happy with one plate.
2: Okay, seriously, how are you attacking a breakfast buffet?
1: I go one plate. I go a couple of those small sausages, an egg, some hash browns, some bacon, and maybe a pancake, and then I might have a side of fruit. And a juice and a coffee.
2: Hello, there we go. It's expanding a little bit, isn't it? No, you're not putting the fruit with the hot food.
1: No, that's on a separate plate.
2: Okay,
1: But I know who you are deep down, and I know you're getting three or four plates.
2: Four, bare minimum. You have to. Here's a little tip if you're listening right now. If you want to go to a breakfast buffet or any type of buffet, try not to waste too much time on the carbohydrates. They're a cheap part of the buffet and you don't want to fill up too much of them. Get, like Sam said, that's what, you know what? I'm going to give you kudos. The sausages, yes. Get into that hot food. Here's how you do. You start off with the hot food, boom, from the back. Two servings of the hot food. Because obviously you've got to try every single one of them, all right? And your plate can't fit at all.
1: Obviously.
2: So, boom, two double servings of hot food. Then we take a trip down to Pastry Town. Pastry.
1: You just said don't touch the carbs.
2: Pardon?
1: You said don't touch the carbs.
2: No, I'm talking more like toast, potatoes. Pastries, come on. I'm not going to ignore the pastries. But you do your warm pastries, yep, a.k.a. Your pancakes and your waffles, and then you're going to do your cold pastries, like the little croissants, those little jams, the little muffins. And then you got to cleanse your palate a little bit,
1: yeah,
2: right? You can't
1: obviously
2: finish on the sugar, so we're going for fruit.
1: Mm-hmm.
2: Fruit, maybe a bit of yogurt, and some granola in there as well.
1: How about this? Enjoy whatever breakfast buffet the way you want to, okay? Don't be putting this breakfast buffet pressure on everybody.
2: I put on 5 kilos in 3 days.
1: Yeah, I know.
2: Mm.
1: Didn't want to say anything. Mia Hewitt, you need to call us to jump on that Steal My Standby list. Call us 8941-1001.
3: 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It's Sam and Ant's showdown on Hot 100. 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
2: Steal my standby.
0: Steal my standby. We needed Mia Hewitt to call us, and we have a phone call right now. Mystery person, could you please reveal your name?
3: Mia!
4: Yeah! Are on the standby list to potentially go to Vegas with a friend. Oh, look at her. She loves it as well. And why wouldn't you? You could be going to Vegas with a friend at the MGM Grand with $3K spending money to the iHeart Music Festival. Have you seen the lineup? Who would you like to see?
3: Oh, I'd probably be pretty excited to see Lainey Wilson.
4: Oh, Lainey. Country icon. You're right. Wow.
0: Maybe they'll do a duet with Snoop Dogg. You never know.
4: Maybe you could get up and do a duet.
3: You never know.
0: You never know.
4: You have endless possibilities.
3: That'd be something.
4: You're on the standby list. Hey, you could have $3,000 of spending money to play around with in Vegas. What would you spend the money on?
3: Oh, probably just a good old shopping spree.
4: As you deserve, Mia.
0: Yep.
4: As you deserve.
0: That's your God-given right.
4: Yes, your constitutional right, if you ask me. You are on the standby list. Congratulations. Make sure you keep it on Hot 100 to see.
0: Just quietly, who do you think you'll take with you if you get it?
3: Oh, I'll be taking the hobby with me.
0: Oh, what a lucky man.
4: What a lucky man. Yeah. Wow, Mia, well, congratulations. You're on the standby list. You called just in time. Hey, who told you to call up?
3: Oh, I had a missed call from one of my friends, and he's like, your name just got called out on the radio.
0: Oh, my goodness.
4: He's a lovely friend. Well done. You're on the standby list. Congratulations. That was our final name.
0: That's the final one.
4: For Steal My
0: Now
4: standby.
0: It's time to see who's going to win, Anthony.
4: Oh, keep it on Hot 100 to see who the victor is. And after 8:30, we're talking baby race, baby.

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0: 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If you got a fast baby after 8:30, we'll tell you how you can put that to practical use.
2: 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They have an amazing costume. It's all after 8:30.
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5: Hey there, Tani Maxwell with your local news update. Northern Territory Parliament has almost unanimously passed voluntary assisted dying laws overnight. It comes after days of debate, including from multiple CLP backbenchers who pushed for changes to the rights of the terminally ill bill. Amendments have been called to remove a gag clause that would prevent health workers from raising voluntary euthanasia with terminally ill patients and a proposed 12-month prognosis requirement. The NT is the last jurisdiction in Australia to legalise the practice after becoming the first place in Australia to do so more than 30 years ago. In other news, Independent Johnston MLA Justine Davis is calling for an immediate pause on data centre development in the Northern Territory. She wants a public inquiry into plans for up to 12 hyperscale centres, including the proposed Waddell precinct, to assess potential impacts on water, electricity, emissions and land use. Ms Davis says the government should make sure the project is properly assessed before allowing it to proceed.
6: We've got the chance to get it right before we go ahead, and that's exactly what we're calling for. Let's pause, let's get the facts, let's get the information, not just on a case-by-case basis, but overall, what is this going to mean if we proceed with this development? And then let's make sure it's going to be the best it can be.
5: It remains tough to find a place to rent in Darwin. The latest vacancy rates from the REA show things have eased by just 0.1%, now sitting at 0.9%. Senior economist Anne Flaherty says things could get even tighter again.
7: We do think that investor demand has shown some clear signs that it's starting to fall away post-budget. So what we would anticipate is potentially before the end of the year, we start to see a slowdown in the rate of new rental stock being added, which could contribute to lower vacancy rates.
5: And in sport, footy fans will flock to TIO Stadium this Sunday for the third annual AFLW Dreamtime in Darwin. Essendon and Richmond will go head-to-head from 6:50pm, with the event recognising the significant contribution Aboriginal and Torres Strait Islander people have made to Australian footy. Entertainment will begin when gates open at 2pm, giving fans plenty to see before the AFLW action gets underway.
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8: Morning, I'm Brooke Seychelle. The Foreign Minister says Aussie crews are being sent over to Nepal to assist in the rescue efforts following yesterday's deadly flooding events. The number of Australians missing in the region has risen to 39. Penny Wong telling Nine they're doing all they can to find them.
9: We are deploying more Australian officials into the region, which we will build on over the coming days in order to try and ensure we can ascertain their whereabouts.
8: A shock study has found almost 4 in 5 Aussie teachers have seen or experienced misogyny at school, with many reporting threats, disrespect or sexualised behaviour from male students. Researchers from Monash believe that online Manosphere content is fueling the problem. The Northern Territory is the latest jurisdiction to pass a bill to legalise voluntary assisted dying. The laws carry significant restrictions, with recipients requiring an end-of-life prognosis of no more than 12 months. And NASA will launch a telescope into space this Sunday. It'll help find alien planets and map the universe. The NRL's new kickoff rule is coming under fire after it was trialled in last night's dead rubber between the Storm and the Broncos at Suncorp. The change allows the team who concedes points to choose whether to kick off or receive the ball. Storm skipper Harry Grant thinks this is unnecessary.
10: I think it's part of the fabric of the game and we don't need to change it. Maybe we can have a deep, hard look at going back on a few rules if that's where we sit with it.
8: The Storm winning last night's round 26 opener 46-20. That's the latest in news and sport.
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11: Bit of a queue, Tiger Brennan Drive inbound, approaching McMinn Street in the Darwin CBD. Also McMinn, Kavanagh and Mitchell there too. A few cars, Stewart Highway inbound at Rossmith Avenue, Tiger Brennan Drive at Woolner Road, Vandeland Drive inbound at Lee Point Road in Leanya, Stewart Highway at Berrima Road and Tiger Brennan Drive at Wishart Road. 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
14: Checking the tides first. Low tide of 2.2 metres at 1pm. High tide of 6.5 metres at 6:30pm. Clear skies are forecast for you Friday. Tops are 33 in the city. Tops are 35 in the rural area. And tops are 34 in Katherine.
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17: Good morning. Good morning. It's Sam and Ant here. We got some weekend snaps for you. Get you ready for your weekend.
14: Oh, yeah. That's the sound of the weekend coming at ya.
17: It's coming at ya.
14: We got some details on the Hot 100 baby race. You could be getting a $1,000 Casuarina Square voucher just for having a fast baby.
17: But up next, Anthony, you've made it very known that you've never been to a book week.
14: I know, and I want to live vicariously through some of the schools up here in the NT. It is Book Week. We're chatting to a teacher from the Tiwi Islands right after this.
17: They've got an absolute amazing costume that they've planned. It's up next. You're on Hot. There's nothing

0: Benson Boone, Mystical, Magical on Hot 100. You've got Sam and Ant here. And Anthony, learn something new about you this week. It is book week, where you dress up as your favourite character from your favourite book and you go to school and you parade your outfit. You have never been to a book week. You've never celebrated book week.
1: Yes, and I've been living vicariously through the amazing outfits that we've seen. This week, it is book week up here in the schools in the NT, and we've got a teacher from the Tiwi Islands on the line right now because Tia, the teacher, has an amazing
0: Tia
1: outfit.
0: Tia, the teacher,
1: what outfit are you repping for book week?
2: I am repping, I don't know its name, the chicken from Moana.
0: Okay.
2: My class, it's pretty cool. It's a bit hot, so it's more like a cooked chook. But my class all wanted to do Moana theme because it's an island, of course, you know. So everybody wanted to be Moana. I know Moana's not really a book. I'm sure they made a book. But, you know, anyway, we went with Moana and we had some Maoris. We had the little pig thing. But the kids were all deciding what I should be. And, you know, one of them had the great idea that I was the chicken. So, you know, rocked up with a like little rooster hat thing. And, yeah, kids loved it.
0: Amazing. You know what I love about Book Week is that the teachers have to buy in. It's like it's almost
2: 100%.
0: A requirement. Did you get told by the principal or the people that run the school, like, you have to buy into the book week, you have to dress up?
2: Not really. So I do know that a lot of schools do, but to be honest, like, I'm used to going big or going home. Like, I love costumes and I love dressing up. So honestly, like, I was prepared, you know, like, I was like, whatever you want me to do, I'm body paint, you know, like, I can do all this sorts of stuff. Cool. So I was just ready.
1: This ain't your first rodeo. This ain't your first book week by the sounds of it.
2: 100%.
1: Tia, I've got to ask, you are dressing up as the chicken from Moana, but
2: how
1: deep into the character does that go? Is it just the costume or are you adopting any of the mannerisms or personalities of the character?
0: Are you eating trail mix all day?
2: Oh, man. I mean, that's my normal day, so kinda. just a packet of sultanas. But no, I was kind of like, I feel like I was more like a chicken in general, you know? Like, I was like flapping wings and like going like cluck, cluck. There's a lot of KFC jokes.
1: Nice.
2: But it was, you know, it was just, I feel like rather than just the Moana chicken, I was just, you know, generic chicken. Yeah, generic chicken number one. Like, I wasn't even a rooster or a chicken. I was just like, chicken? Question mark.
0: I love it.
1: You've been preparing
0: it
1: all your life to play this chicken. And Tia, I can confidently say the kids in Tiwi Islands are lucky to have you. You've bought in. Book week sounds very, very special in the Tiwi Islands because of yourself and other teachers like you.
0: Tia, thank you so much. And best of luck with the chicken outfit.
2: Oh, thank you. You should wear it more often.
1: I can hold space.
0: Maybe
1: for that.
0: a wedding outfit for you. You're in Hot 100. You got Sam and Auntie Baby Race Anthony.
1: Yes, if you've got a fast baby, stick around. This one's for you.

0: Michael Jackson, Beat It. You're at Hot 100. You got Sam and Ann here.
1: Hey, if you've got a fast baby in your hands right now, well, this one is for you. We are doing the Hot 100 baby race next week. If your baby is the quickest in the NT and wins this race, then you will score yourself a $1,000 voucher to Casuarina Square. Mm-hmm. Now, you've got to be the baby's legal parent or guardian. Can't just be, you know, this can't be a baby that you used to, you know, jam out at the local rec bar with playing jazz or something
0: can't
1: like
0: be
1: that.
0: Mates, it can't be a mate's baby.
1: Can't be a drinking buddy of your baby or something like that. Yeah. No, you've got to be a legal parent or guardian. You have to be 18 years or older, and you have to show a valid receipt from Casuarina Square. Now, we don't use AI on the show. We're against it. Yep. We think it's slop and we think it's trash.
0: We're an anti-AI show.
1: We encourage you to use your own brains here. However, I like to use AI just to show how silly it is.
0: Oh, so you do use AI?
1: Well, I put into AI, I said, my baby's about to enter the Hot 100 baby race. I need to train them up. What training plan should I give them? And AI came back and said, speed fundamentals. Place their favorite toy 2 meters away.
0: That's smart.
1: And make them start. Well, no, it's AI. It sucks.
0: Sorry, yeah, no, that's a bad idea.
1: It says encourage pursuit. Do you know what that means?
0: Come on, boy.
1: Yeah, there you go. Celebrate every forward movement like they've won Olympic gold. Now, give me, okay, your baby's just edge forward.
0: Come
1: what
0: here,
1: are you doing?
0: Boy. Come here, boy.
1: Go on.
0: No, don't stand up. Sit down.
1: I like it. All right, wow. Aggressive father, Sam Mansfield.
0: It's called tough love. That's how my father rose me.
1: Same thing. Rosemary? Rosemary's baby. They said to build quad strength for the baby. So if you're in the local gyms in the NT and you see the leg extensions are all taken, there's babies just repping out.
0: Little Jimmy is maxing out the quad extension leg.
1: Damn it, I've been waiting for the leg extension for bloody 3 hours. The babies are taking over the leg extension machine to the NT because they're crawling their way to potentially winning a $1,000 Casuarina Square voucher. 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

0: Nelly Furtado. We're in Hot 100. You got Sam and Ant here.
1: I love that song.
0: Nelly's unspoken goat.
1: 100%. Yeah. I'm back on that.
0: Hey, we're out of here, though. Thank you very much for hanging out with us. Hip Hop and Hits Fridays is starting in about 10 minutes with a music marathon. Alana's going to be cruising with you through the mornings. Don't go anywhere, though. Tomorrow, nice and early Hooked in the NT with Jimmy, telling you where to fish, how to fish, what to fish.
1: He was like the unofficial spokesperson for Million Dollar Fish as well, Jimmy.
0: Unofficial.
1: Whoa.
0: I'm firing off both hips right now.
1: It's a shame that we've just come into our stride and we have to leave.
0: We're out of here, though. Enjoy your weekend. Don't do anything too silly. We'll see you on Monday. Bye.
1: Bye, babe.

0: You wake up on the floor of your hotel room, a half-eaten burger in one hand. Sunlight is piercing through the curtains. Your voice is gone. Your T-shirt's ripped. And somehow, you've got to do it all again for day two at the iHeartRadio Music Festival 2026.
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8: Hey there, Tani Maxwell with your local news update. The prosecution of Federal Labor MP Luke Gosling has been thrown into uncertainty after the Commonwealth declined to take on his case. The member for Solomon is facing two charges over an alleged assault of Northern Territory Administrator David Connolly in July. The ABC reports the NT Director of Public Prosecutions had referred the matter to the Commonwealth Director of Public Prosecutions because of a perceived conflict of interest, but the CDPP has now advised it won't be able to take carriage of the prosecution. The NT DPP will now need to find an alternative. Mr. Gosling's next court mention is on September 30. In other news, a dedicated facility for young people in Katherine could be among the measures considered as part of a new strategy to address crime. The proposal emerged from a roundtable on Wednesday involving federal and territory governments, Aboriginal leaders, local businesses and community organisations, with five agreed outcomes identified. Federal member for Lingiari, Marion Scrimgeour, says a youth facility was one of the recommendations.
9: People did say that there needed to be some infrastructure. If police are going to pick these young people up, there has to be a facility somewhere safe that these kids can be dropped off to. We can't just leave them on the street or, you know, a lot of times the reality is taking them back home is not safe.
8: Royal Darwin Hospital doctors and nurses say frontline staff are being pushed beyond their limits amid ongoing pressure on the territory's health system. The unions representing medical and nursing are demanding an urgent code yellow declaration at RDH, as staff claim excessive overtime and severe staffing pressures are creating an unsafe environment for workers and patients. They're calling for an immediate structural intervention and a realistic assessment of health funding to address the crisis. And calls are growing for greater transparency around the Territory Government's plans to develop a major AI data centre industry. Independent Johnston MLA Justin Davis is pushing for a moratorium until a public inquiry can examine the potential costs and impacts of the projects. Ms Davis says Territorians should have access to all the information before decisions about data centre development are made.
10: I think you balance it by making sure that you have all the information you can. And we live in a place where water is rare and precious. It's not about saying no, it's about saying cause. We don't need data centres, they need us. So let's make sure that if they're coming here, Territorians are getting the best deal we can for our long-term future.
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11: The Bulldogs are rolling the dice with Tim English in tonight's blockbuster AFL wildcard final against Collingwood at the MCG. The star ruckman was originally ruled out for the rest of the season after injuring his knee 3 weeks ago, but has made a remarkable recovery to be named in the Doggies team. Coach Luke Beveridge admits he will have limited game time.
12: Oh, well, he's had a little bit of time off, so you'd have to say it'll be a fraction compromise. We'll work through his game time with him. You know, hopefully he can play at least, you know, 70% of the game.
11: That's the latest in news and sport.
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13: Little Busy McMinn and Bennett Streets in the Darwin CBD, and ongoing Rustonia Avenue duplication works are underway. There's a temporary closure of Buskell Avenue between Rustonia Avenue and Lakeview Boulevard. The works will take place for the next 13 weeks from 7 a.m. through to 5 p.m. Monday through to Saturday. Detours will be in place along Terry Drive and Lambrick Avenue with change access at Terry Drive and Inverway Circuit. 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
1: Listen up, everyone. 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
1: A reminder, ongoing Rustoni Avenue duplication works are now taking place. There's a temporary closure of Buskell Avenue between Rustoni Avenue and Lakeview Boulevard. The works will take place for the next 13 weeks from 7am through to 5pm, Monday through to Saturday. Detours will be in place along Terry Drive and Lambrick Avenue. We change access at Terry Drive and Inverway Circuit. Weekends are good. 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